Father, we have come to bless you. We have come to love you. We have come to honor you. My God,

0: In the name of Jesus, Father, we thank you. We thank you for loving us. We thank you for your divine protection over our life. We thank you for our family. We thank you for our family. Father, we thank you for the life in us. We thank you that we are not in mortuary, but we are in your sanctuary. We thank you that the enemy has not won over us. We thank you that we have not lost it into the hands of our enemies. We thank you that we are still standing. We love you and bless your name, King of Glory, for your loving kindness. In Jesus' mighty name. Somebody say amen. Quick one, I want us to lift up our voice and pray and ask the Lord for forgiveness. Maybe today happens to be your very first time tuning in. This is Freedom Time Praying Partners, your prayer family. We do pray from every Saturday to Wednesday. I want to please encourage you to be part of this wonderful prayer family. Empire dear, eh, yeah. Empire dear, blah, eh, yeah. Mama, eh, yeah. Daddy, empire, boy, yeah. Adia wo bonye funu suru enyi suku wa wakone nguma unim. Yes. The other time the word of the Lord said we should be vigilant like the serpent. Yenina hosa otriasye. Adintia chese bronsam neni akte. Di unim nu unim. No, but the devil knows your dache. The devil knows your future. He knows how you will be and how your life is going to be. Who you are, that is the reason why we too susa soon someone who namu said the baya will be sale. Nano babu kai. This was sure before Mansa. But I want us to pray this prayer. This is your prayer, so Lord, forgive me of all my sins. Forgive me of all my sins and answer into my prayer. Please lift your voice and pray for forgiveness. Open your mouth and pray. Open your mouth and pray. Lift your voice. Lift your voice. Ask the Lord to forgive you of every sin.
1: Wash us with your cleansing blood and answer into our prayer tonight. 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In
0: 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Patcho Kacho bin of any radio tour. A TV so as a camus solely no mamba. A Kosia Dow, yes, shall not watch for fast. You need your name. Candidia say, Adia ni ye ding a young pipe. Bible na for most of us, a ding. Nasunukru, Miss, the womb here will need to meet the Amwadin Bo, a cuckoo bar, and Yama Fat, Nemesis, the Bia Kamaman, Slimums, who Jabo wants so dear. And yet, upon your phone best sell upon another the book of James, the kind of Yakubu. Was this in the crime? The big Ganya from Genes, a one sin the crime or Ben one chain the air. Ubu Muswaba. Quick one, I want us to pray this next prayer also about the Mama Mwadin. Mama Mwadin, and I do remember me Nyemre. Lord, I don't want to be weak. I want to be fired up. I want to be filled up with your power. And I dream Mama Mwadin. That is our next prayer. Please lift your voice and pray for the strength of God. Jamodin. Pray for the strength. Divine power, supernatural grace, Rapadale Barazo Brande Maragabando Zubrande Mahaleas, Ratofoso Rufoso Legate Malahasuani Amarahade, Sayarana. Maria Sunde Nevekoramahas Sanda Rada Ramana Mana Mana Mana Mana Mana Mana Mana Mana Mana Mana Mana Mana Mana Mana Mana Mana Mana Mana Mana Somebody pray, somebody pray, somebody pray. Divine power.
1: Supernatural anointing in our prayer. Isaiah chapter 14 and the verse number 27 and 28. Isaiah 14 verse 27 and 28.
2: Praying time with your prayer leader, Pastor
1: Bernard. And you have a bomb fire power to Mr. Menyemre, Madaroma, sorry, pa, never wow. Okay, I read. You ready, mami? But see, for the Lord of hosts has purpose, and who will annul it? Or see, his hand is stretched out, and who will turn it back? Can you feel, mami? Ray?
3: Mekai odi for Isaiah.
1: Jesus.
3: Eti do nai enti temu adronu enson. Na asa for already aboni trim. 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Nensa atene. Why na obe sankano?
1: Yeah. Afi 2018 asem no no. Give me the 28. Or say, this is the burden which came. This is the burden which came to the year that King Ahaz died. We are same one for your bar. Can I ask and all? I will die. We are one solely being. Okay. Also, for country, mommy.
3: I do.

Every witchcraft powers assigned to fight against the word of the Lord concerning my life. 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

0: trying hard to destroy the word of the Lord concerning your life. By the fire and the tender of Holy Ghost, we command it to scatter by fire. We command it to be destroyed in the name of Jesus Christ. And by the blood of Jesus Christ of Nazareth, I declare, may you be free, restored, and delivered by the power of God. 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We want to quickly go for the next prayer topic. The next prayer topic. We see every word that is said, I will never do well in my life. Every evil word that is said, I will never do well. Everybody, asemboni bi ya kanto me benan ma bra boso se me. 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Me ya me ahwe. He. 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Obewo, obewo ma ya re. Obeye ye, obeye ya. We say every evil word that is said, I will it shall never be well with me. Yim rebuking nyina. Because sometimes when a certain evil word has been issued on your life, they sit somewhere to watch what will happen. If what they have planned or what they have said will manifest, declare. Can you tell me super? Can we share it on Facebook? We are live on Facebook right now. The name on Facebook is Original FTPP. The Lord has done it. Original FTPP. The Lord has done it. Or FTPP. The Lord has done it. Just type FTPP. The Lord has done it. Ye be bo empire bin the part. Menna. Ya shana word for frase. Men yemle. Go to Facebook. Type Prophet Bernardo Swansa. Prophet Bernardo Swansa. And I beg you, share the link for me. Share the link for me. And quick one, let me remind you with this. There is some criminals on social media, on Facebook, on TikTok, and also Instagram. They have created a page with my pictures. On one castle create pages. On one me pictures at all. It one way, you might think it is me. Oh, one man, here send you a message. I was going through your profile and the Lord told me this about you. And the Lord sent money. And when you are criminals, you have to be very careful and don't be victim. Oh, no, be asked and do message there. I am not me who says anything. For Sikabuko orphanage and you criminals. Criminals, I pray that the Lord will just arrest them to bring them to salvation. But the hearing is a many victim. Don't be victim. And fall into the hands of these criminals, especially on Facebook. Sometimes when we are praying like this, somebody will be busy sending messages on the comment section, trying to get somebody to scam. I am why you're very careful, pa. We are all criminals. Quick one, we want to go for the next prayer topic. You're born a ding, pa. Alakate padahaya. Every evil word that is said, it shall never be well to be with me. Every evil word that is said, it shall never be well with me. Every evil word, declare it loud and clear. Every evil word, that is said, it shall never be well with my life.
1: It shall never be well with my life.
0: Yakubi, can you tell me so far? See, see, yes, why you're so full? Sansem, no, miso, bikan, so full. Aya, nane, ya, pa. Na, mose, ben, na, oh, se, se, why so, yes, why you're so full. Onka, si, why you're so full, po. Na, mose, iben, no, way, oh, ta, kwa, no. Se, se, yes, why you're so full. Hey, sa, ene, ye, bewe. Put us here. They know a evil words.
2: Yes.
0: Now, my sister, if you are away, if you are, if you are, wale. Okay, anyway, see what I hear. Now, most of the evil words declare, can I? Now, you must see my way. Oh, you ma. She said, what's who a jab, Baba? No, she said, so I suffer. Yes, so I suffer. Yeah, near her. A year evil words. And a yes, Anna, your chance as of Juma, no bet me, I am. Your chance, I want to be a year. Your chance, I come to the Babaswa. Your chance, I want to be a year. Declare, say every evil word.
1: Every evil word.
0: That is said on my life.
1: That is said on my life.
0: It shall never be well with me.
1: It shall never be well with me.
0: You are afraid, you are.
1: You are afraid, you are.
0: You are a liar.
1: You are a liar.
0: Scatter.

said against my life.

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0: by the fire and the tender of the Holy Ghost. Yes. Every spoken words of evil that is hunting your life down, that is frustrating your future, by the fire and the oil of the Holy Ghost, we command it to scatter. We command it to scatter. We command it to scatter. We command it to die by fire. I prophesy and declare over your life. May you be free and restored. May you be free and delivered. By the power of the Holy Ghost, be restored, be delivered, be free. In the mighty name of Jesus Christ.
1: Freedom.
0: Thank you, Holy Ghost. Can I get every one of you, please? Thank you, Holy Ghost. Go ahead and please share the link for me. Come on now. Go ahead. Just share the link for me. Be a blessing to somebody. Go ahead. Share the link. Share the link. Let us be a blessing. If you are live on Facebook, look right now. The name on Facebook is Original FTPP. The Lord has done it. Original FTPP. The Lord has done it. Or FTPP. The Lord has done it. Just type FTPP. The Lord has done it. Yeah, the boy empire been the part. Menna, Yasana, what for Frasi? Menyamle, go to Facebook, type Prophet Bernard Uswansa. Prophet Bernard Uswansa, and I beg you, share the link for me. Share the link for me. Let me please quickly remind you that we are live on Adam TV. We are live on Praise TV. We are live on GH1 TV. 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

0: By the fire of the Holy Ghost, I declare, every evil that always happened to you, when things are about to get better for you, after tonight, somebody declare, catch fire 3 times.
1: Catch fire! 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
0: Yes. And whoever that the enemy uses, upon your phone, the fan also say, when you're
2: my
0: hey, so you're your auntie. 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

0: the next prayer topic. 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We are firing the next prayer topic. Ma wani ya den. If for life on Facebook, please share the link for me. Share the link for me. 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
0: catch fire. 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
1: Garment of shame and sickness.
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0: Yes, Kobe. And in Guasian to Mania. Aye, yakata menu nyam so. Yes, Kobe. 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Yes, uncle, Yanko.
1: Garment of shame and sickness.
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0: Shadabadilaba. And to maybe a dear flower and ye. Every satanic and demonic garment and sickness. Shame, garment of shame and sickness. Covering your glory by the somebody declare, catch fire 3 times.
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1: Catch fire.
0: Thank you, Lord. We are almost there. Let us fire it hard one intensively. You have got the next prayer topic. Every agent of the devil programming to my life of today and my future. Every agent of the devil programming to my life of today and my future. And the crown of winning, you know, and all your tour, you are sell that and set a woman home. Can we share it one more time on Facebook, please? If by lucky, you are live on Facebook. Come on now. Please, I beg you in the name of the Lord, share it. We are almost there. Share it. Be a blessing to somebody. I beg you. Come on now. Let the Lord use you. My own kwane nyame from nye juma kakra. Share the link. So this is our next prayer topic. You are born again, didn't you? And this is it. This is satanic agent programming to my life today and my future. Yasada programming yasisho. I'm a man. Send them a member and copy me that in a bebasa. Apata lakateda bakata pahayas. Check the condition. Santa la patela haya. Thank you, Holy Spirit. You're fire and dendend you. Don't be tired. We have few minutes to go. Satanic agent. Programming to my life today and my future tomorrow. Shalabadia. Then you don't hold the words for no doom, say yes. Fire the hard one. Every satanic agent. Programming to my life today.
1: And my future.
0: You are a failure. Shalabadia kataya. Yakubim for the next time. Declare.
1: Every satanic agent.
0: Programming to my life today.
1: And my future.
0: Empire will say about and mumu be mamma. Because you are correct, you hold no more. Last week, testimony beer. You tear Wahanom, meaning say Tuesday, Nasa Wednesday, or about 10 be or Seneba. A chronicle school, a bonsa. Just a chronicle free school. 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for all your fire and a TV cool or so or your dumpo.
2: Are the oil to be guac
0: or you guac or an assume? Was it for so? Are they chin? You know, I credit you homework. So for sister and testimony is zero. So,
2: yes,
0: I credit free if you or the office school the homework to be fear.
2: No,
0: I cran eye and homework. And I see, and I will be able to be one more pana or see there be me more poor. Me and my dear, I cry sad the baby mafi. I feel almost school, some year class 20. I cry the toss say
2: 18.
0: That's a worry. We're failing with F minor. But say daddy, fit it down at your boss, I'm paying you, no. Me bano kone ni mwe to the stand say, omu ye exams, you ye, akwani ba, no. Na wabe toso tere. Hey, you ready, nyame? Nyame. Na unim, we uti mwe akwani we say, no, unim. So for ye mana bonne. Nessa Dachin, Yaman Bibia Bebasa, into Paboni was a satanic agent programming to my life today and my future. You call it the building. Yes, and Yama. Because say every satanic agent programming to my life today.
1: Programming to my life today.
0: And my future tomorrow.
1: And my future tomorrow.
0: Canadian. When I'm with what do you say? Say Yana obey an Adian and Amo, but my mechanical control. I bet you a chunk wishing himself, we is can he be here? I bet you a chunk wishing himself, we are one of the biggest businessmen. I bet you a chunk wishing himself, I defer what my mifi a yawa, but when him, they will start attacking you today. Said about your future, no? Intimim, it's impossible to be a particular. Say every satanic agent.

Satanic agent programmed into my life today and my future. Every satanic agent programmed into my life today and my future. By the fire of the Holy Ghost. Every satanic agent programmed into my life today and my future tomorrow. You are another vampire. What's the word? Yeah, yes, and that show said. My member of the team, I'm from you. You can't tell me, you can't tell me, you can't tell me, you can't tell me, you can't tell me, you can't tell me, you can't tell me.

kofesko fatiri mahali ya para Mia para satoma Every satanic agent programming to my life And my future tomorrow Da da da da da da da da Isha ya la mata para Mia para satoma Every satanic agent, demonic agent, programming to your life today and your future tomorrow by the thunder and the

0: record the next prayer topic. And by the way, you don't want to do it. You don't want to do it. We say, demonic body guide. Demonic body guide. We name says what for? We name some matters as a mother. We beat make us a reverend man. Manu beat the magic.
1: Yes.
0: What to be that? Are you demonic body guys? Omo no, they are not. Omo so for me. Demonic body guide. This is their works. They guide you from good stuff. And the papa banon no mo botu. 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Every baby can store the beach row. I can send me diagro. A your life. They say, aye, your friend baby, or your friend say, or man job. Aye, so too much wrong. And I'm a career program you all. And I'm quite a yaka current to make a wash a car. See, my packet can now washing base for no, they were washing the can of it for me, so my baby son dokuno. You cry, dokuno, baby. Now, dokuno, I am man, a son. Now, share my men and anti or day bar. It would be I'm a friend as Mama Bla. The Bladim Mami who be and I'm a friend I'm Sibla no by. And a busa and a same patrol. No, Baku, you say, no, Bob, no, mammy. And a busa and say, I swabble, or say, oh, Bla. Now, what tenas and also for Kunis was what an affirm. A Kunis. Meaning someone who knows Adiana, what bread or person turn from the wind to me? Then ye jan home when you free. A tenas and that is a question in this one. Or Ubi and you and what talk from one tree moon pumfa. What turn up from? That's what blow, see my blood. Or say blah. It's true to be man what I'm hearing him. And that's not the free in the bass of what the docuni for doco. What's what docuno, mimijina, woman want to lillion. Oh, I catch him so full. Men 19 free or doko and famra or manjo. Are they catch him some good dance and women who's wedging me? So for now, I deal with Sasson. And I'm a busana say, ya to say, what a small kind. Was who appear in ya taught me and Satan so no more on one city 50 pesos. I feel me surely this and I'm saying, it's mama, what you deal with? I deal with su 3 su 50 or doko and I deal with Franco ha or manjoa. I say, now one stop for me and come here, say, woman, ko how? I'm saying, hey, if I'm a friend, Satan was so now, Yamiadum, Kakrao, no, be a mama tight in Tinam and Wyatt, Demaya Blah. And I'm afraid washing base for guys, you know. Satan is so busy, see, dying as a saint, and I'm for boys be. And I'm so come to him. I'm so boss, come there. Who's a Ghana and crowns on me among Campbell's? I'm so boss, boss who come there, boss who come there. I come back with you in the Mohammed. But so for Patron, and I'm so winning. Man, Patron, what check it the Kroning in our ASA? So for my men aboard the Kroning in our so for 500 Ghana Kroning drew. I'm telling you, it was 300 and something. And room po, and then Nami Bibi how. Nami ye 500 Ghana, man, as mama, Jenna Flebon as Bema Mome Fankudi. My many human name this are so for. Or Bonnen in Wusu, Nam Catches or Quasoli. Tias Mobeka, or Quasolo, no, Connie Papa. And as mama did do a chino. Pasoli be called, Neman Pai Bumonia Dimati. And I'm giving two of them bomb Pai man, I'm this kind of man, no coin. Dinachi, soon soon nobody guy. They just are the other son of Wishiano Crown of Condo Docono. Now we are watching the Docunu Chem, it will be to be a dear. And yes, you have a pamo, you have one man. Body guy, never one man. Just oh, I didn't know, come back up, a bin yell down. Who said a Janibiti will call to me dead Janibi? When you have been so bedia, who you have now one man? Not two any so. And you soon, I'm telling you soon, so my dear. And if I did your bomb power, you will see every demonic body guy. We are so far from Bunye. Say, be do what you are. I saw no. Obiens won't put me up. Praise the Lord. Obey so hallelujah. Amount. See, I'm more than can I then declare. Say, every demonic body guy.
2: Every demonic body guy.
0: And Pyro, you money you. A 24 be brisani. I am. Would you now change say, Nipa no better. You look to Sabi and Mami, or Pesuo to Blair Pesuo. You remember now, so man, we're Jim Walker. Yeah, Pamano. See, I'm can be declare. Say, every demonic body guy.
2: Every demonic body guy
0: assigned to destroy my things.
2: Assigned to destroy my things.
0: What are you waiting?

To destroy your kids, assigned to destroy your works, assigned to destroy everything around you. The money bodyguard assigned to destroy your works, assigned to destroy everything around you. Lift your voice and pray. Lift your voice and pray. Ah, yes. Yeah,

0: Jesus Christ.
1: Sabe ye na ye ye ni se wano na onye ti se unipa woni wachi na bibi papa biya banu abatu ogu. By the thunder and the fire of the Holy Ghost, we command that body guy to fall down and die. We command that body guy to fall down and die. Every agent, demonic body guy, satanic police officer that has been assigned to destroy everything around your life, we command their ways to scatter. If you necro eradin Francis Ayemre Usikasimu, I declare restoration of God over your life and your finances. In the mighty name of Jesus. I want you to begin to thank God for answering your prayer. Lift your voice. Lift your voice. Shalapate. Rebeto Balahas. Rabadabas Kapara Badiasa. In the name of Jesus Christ. Father, we thank you for answering our prayer. We thank you for giving us the victory grace over our life now and forever. Now, search any note to me, ni empire, boy, chiapa. Every man and every woman that is praying with us, that the enemy has destroyed everything around your life. Open one and we need to have food. Everybody may bomb pie, say Casa. Dear, a yen a bar and wanting war bomb pie. Yeni Kunti, Nihilinti, Nedumenti, Nabra Bonisikasem, Nawunti, Nayaresenti, Everde Casa. I speak that, Lord, you will deliver every man out there, whoever that is praying with us right now. Lord, let your power and your hand visit them right now. Set them free from every powers of darkness. Amen. And give them victory. Amen. 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In Jesus' name. Somebody shout amen 3 times.

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1: Father, we thank you for doing it for us in the name of Jesus Christ, the Son of the Living God. 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Why are there? Ojemu timi jina mu bom payesi ya ebo ojuma usika sem pasetana enye menye na dani yeye ma ema ahotoba me ni jien susuba. 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Se ye 10 CDO, 5 CDO, 20 CDO, 50 CDO do be nye bi asaba de. 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
2: 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The Nukrana, a year and a year, quite Sunday in Pai, 1 year. Now, media dear, ya dear Pia, you rather that I am my baba, quite dear. I write a shush, you. Now, or Sansa so acquire passport. A 1 year man is one Sunday, and I don't know, panic, people's view on Mama GSC. So Sophie and I do me a new run by 7. Yeah, she said, I yet.
1: Wow.
2: The ever starting pipe when I'm catching what they say, I don't for poor me. I'm seeing me and pipe when wash of money when I'm. Fedia, the air one want to say, you go so your bomb pie and now, baby, yeah, you can't share. Yeah, she's sure when you know me. I feel my shoe just send me home if you come and say, if you come, send me some in Chisa draw one. Yes, I'm sure. I didn't know the kind of bed 2 years in him. Now we say, no, so as I share, pass a book na yeshu shano abe tu yesi yungu no na di yeshu shene immediate anonso sa shimua yungu ni miyo nini na abu
1: Jesus Christ sofo mesi freedom nyami on adiaba kwa on sofo freedom nyami on pene sa obe sonare oye dobe guwe ni mwase meke biye tese biya onse ose yebe shempa yabona seno eno se freedom nyami mebe bompa ni bima mebobe wye no. 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One documents be the kind that there are 2 years God of freedom. Wow, this is incredible testimony.
3: Yeah. Pastor Bernard, Pastor Bernard, many achia brusu. Jesus, yeah. You have done it again.
1: My God. 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
4: Ya so na so den tin fa ye ni mega.
1: Ya bi a ma shobe ni maka se sofo. 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TV so mi hu wo no. 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Patch of us at work, so please say this after me. Say, dear Lord,
5: dear Lord,
1: I know I am a sinner.
5: I know I'm a sinner.
1: Forgive me for my sins.
5: Forgive me for my sins.
1: Come into my life.
5: Come into my life.
1: Write my name in the book of life.
5: In the book of life.
1: I accept
5: your son Jesus
1: as my Lord.
5: As my Lord
1: and my personal Savior.
5: My personal
1: Lord, I thank you
5: for saving my life.
1: In Jesus' name.
5: In Jesus' name.
1: Amen.

0: Christmas by any and I want to hear not to for nothing. 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And he had dances, and no, no, yes, he had child and quenty. And it was so, you know, Mose, assassin, you know, Mose, a bonifun child, Dajo.
1: Okay, me do see when you add more channel, I just saw from Shebe Sani Abbot Empire. The year, a radima one nanyo de, a brother, ye be your deliverance service. What time are you Tuesday every mre? For an la pass. I have for an la pass, risk of spark and so. The brana in a mum pie, ye ben and mre. Ye ben and mre, no ye Tuesday every mre. And mre 6 o'clock, night ya shas ye black.

0: In prayer has made kings become beggars, and beggars are riding on horses. According to scripture, 1 Peter chapter 4 verse 7 says, the end of the world is coming soon. Therefore, be earnest and disciplined in prayer. For this reason, Freedom Time Praying Partner, FTPP, is inviting all to join this power-packed prayer program every Sunday, Monday, Tuesday, and Wednesday midnight, 12 p.m. on this power-packed program is being led by Reverend Bernard Owusu Ansah.
1: Everything in you that attract evil people, by the blood of Jesus Christ of Nazareth, we kill it by fire.
2: Amen.
0: Don't forget that the fervent prayer of a righteous man availeth much. Therefore, be part of this program. 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
1: Yeah, Eja.
0: Yeah, me ne.
1: Apostle Paul, Nigeria appear.
0: Apostle Pacho, me be a kama.
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0: Amen.
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0: obeye
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0: na be shirao na me shirao and afi me ne
2: brother bright
0: and
3: Gabriel Adam Forsen
0: Yes. Why a privilege self within at that room 106.3? I mean, he said, Uko tune in, your hall, our internet, and also, maybe I also come a modern Ghana, our hall, adumonline.com. I feel, you may be no bit to me, afraid, and I say, I send a message about 024-336-8145. 024-336-8145, and 024-66-888. 770-2466-888-77. The Awasuni George Akwanda Nafi Yetimi Ako Facebook Reverend George Prince Akwanda YouTube Renunsuye Awiche One TV Tamre no Mesemre Kramema Papa Bompai Nafi no Yedi Jumedi Nashishesu Papa Mepacho Shimpai Guru Mai
1: Yada Wasi Yenyan Kupon Asuro Nyasa Simura Tumenyina Ura and young county, your bomb power, Yesu Christo demo.
3: Jesus,
1: when we be a crama yang,
3: Jesus,
4: yes, Lord.
1: I may be a PFD, so
3: Jesus,
4: yes, Lord.
1: Why are you dumb? Na it's for a tea now, so when why are you dumb? The bomb power, Yesu Christo demo.
3: Jesus,
1: judgment, yes, sir.
3: Jesus,
1: the missus soon conquer.
3: Jesus,
1: Rabbi Hene,
3: man,
1: Rabbi Hene,
3: Jesus,
1: Rabbi Hene,
3: Jesus,
1: why wanna say? I did be a real sea coin as Sanka William Bogosunsum for Jabu Bumunina.
3: Man,
1: no pie for we know Jemma Umba.
3: Amen.
1: The idea for Nasha won't say.
3: Jesus,
1: man, five wanna say. Papa Boka, you know, ni Oyare. Monya yare sa.
3: Amen.
1: Ni erwade oni bi erwade mani bi.
3: Amen.
1: Ni osu mani sere.
3: Amen.
1: Na nire ahu mani ni enje.
3: Amen.
1: Oni hiyo mebi afa dumu won.
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0: First Samuel chapter number 16. Oh, ready, come on.
1: Oh, magnify the Lord with me. My bomb, my need in so.
0: First Samuel chapter number 16, verse 1.
1: One more time, say.
0: Blessings of the Lord. Or by force, be manegu. Radin se sana adwene. Shabon so with this one. Oya afani o mega nyankopon ti o shaase na o de baby. Ya won't mean me no one shaase. But he who has begun a good thing shall bring it to a perfect end. I do want us to respond to it. Your story will change. And the God of this commission will settle your case.
2: Amen. Was David see no hene?
0: Okay.
2: Never did catch a Sam was say, Obey Jam Saul, I could see that bay.
0: Be Jam Saul, I could see that bay.
2: Now, my dear, my poor say, only Israel so hene. Found was shame a bay mumma. Now, Brahmin small Bethlehem name is there and chain. 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
0: Me ba se me bo afodie amewrade. 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Isaiah chapter number 43, verse 18 and 19. 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

0: pon on your one way. 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Just traffic lights in December 2. 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
1: God. 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
0: There is somewhere to one in your mebba, say. There is some out. No, wako baby. Because me choose what he name. Yeah, me didn't even see you now, so no, what's running, wama me. Wanda was she. So, like, you know, bon, what, yani, pa, man, obias, no. So, for what, come, we say, you know, she, them. Jata, brua. Rade, say. Bedia. 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Just if you wanna mabefa. 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Me you wahine. Ama mi ame ho. Na ye you want. And na ando peno. Menu mute. Yeah, me ready kwan su wura ye fi. Yes, me ready pasu yin and moyi. Amen. Ready, and now we're used to team.
1: What with me?
0: You're not a great feeling. You're not unkind. You're ready when you know you're not paying.
2: Amen.
0: Me bomb pay your chair, ready. The man is shitting in that room and torso.
2: Amen.
0: Be a woman. May he locate you.
2: Amen.
0: May he locate you.
2: Amen.
0: The nipper who cram me ready.
2: Amen.
0: We're used to Christo Dinamo.
2: Amen.
0: When the Bible says we could do one, we say we are matured. And for open court, and for Nim Nian Unyan Safanin Natunja. I am matured.
1: Come just one more time, say.
0: Oh, sir, Uncle Funny Passua. Make her. I didn't be my booby. But now, sir, F. Radis soon to know. It is coming to you. What would you mean? I dare you, the auntie uncle, baby, and
2: the view.
0: Say they are going to be to be ready by year.
2: Amen.
0: And your backers will see quite ready, but bonachi.
2: Amen.
0: And you could do honor. And they shall see us a year, friend. Oh, this is a word for you. See, and that day, he may say, just in the money, ding. You can't betray him. My friend, in January. Tell me you need a February. You're tossing me and son, hey, then March. Don't trust mommy, no, toss who are not, and I had a
2: April.
0: April.
1: You're coming into your hands just
0: when you're fool. I'm a fool. You're tossing me,
2: hey,
0: May. You're tossing me, hey,
2: June, June.
0: Hey, June. Yeah, that's in Sia and so
2: July.
0: What's it?
1: It's gone.
0: January betrayal.
1: Can you celebrate?
0: Ah, we do July.
1: Hallelujah.
0: Samini about betrayal. But near you, Sira Fatano. I find an imminent association. And you're winning a betrayal for the Mushia and the
2: Sunday.
0: Radi and Yubia. Afe papa no.
2: Wanda was
0: the funny beside say into umani woman in any. Yeah, this is where the word is. 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
2: amen yes lord
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1: na urade cancer
0: urade cancer
1: sorry sorry
0: sorry nesirano
1: onu aranie
0: onu aranie
1: ana so mfa ngo aben no
0: eno fa enwo aben no
1: nosirano
0: nosirano
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1: urade ho ho si David so
0: urade ho ho si David so
1: efri danu ara Adekono and a summer sorry about Rama.
0: Rama,
2: Texas
0: Seminary. Shana, a radis rad David. I want you and the
2: is God a good God
0: in the presence of your enemies?
2: Yes. Tonight, hallelujah.
0: The Lord will set you a table.
3: Amen.
0: In the presence of your enemies, the Lord will set you a table.
3: Amen.
0: Amen. Amen. Amen. Amen. Papa, the Lord will set a table before us in the presence of enemies. We are thankful. But you have to be endorsed. I pray for you that the God of this commission put a smile on your face, and the blessings of the Lord shall be for you from generation to generation. No money is 024-336-8145 and a 024-66-888-77. Especially Adum 106.3. You may be a nudie, catch the Jesus. I beg for Fidia soon, obey to me. I call
2: what I'm saying.
0: Facebook, Reverend George, please. I found happy BBC. If you remember, tell me. In fact, when you're in Yam Shebbin, Papa, me, Patch over him when you're in God.
1: Papa Yakupon Shirao.
0: Amen.
1: The game kind of na me shadi be say. David Onifie or William or Shane Nine. Bra, Ninianum, a treaty. Atiko Siasha Bradimu, Edino. None of William. Unya Papa, what's he? Unya. Orange, what's here? And I'm real Musa. No, you are doing with him. Now, Osher, Asham, Master Shama Bravo. Not a real channel, or the number with him. Say a couple of beer to soon deny your Juma or Pobia San and go, the Naduma Mano. Baba de Hene, Esisora Nemoa, Ned David Anna. Every say. One number of them no. Osher David na bra boa. 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One at fie na wodi eduane papa. 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One anka hene den e fata wo. 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No hu Jesse ma no. Otumi sho bidin. Share busu hwi. share the way of tear as a way in a fatano. But Nyakopon, a true Sufina Kumemu, so only Heneno, on a smallish man, a bread no offer. Nanini Nemo no, or the bush, or the rhythm, and no shame, man. Now, because I'm a kind of say, you're the new padding, and Nyakopon, you know,
3: sir.
1: Only Ponsus, you're the Nyakopon, so yeah, and Kayoni. It was a media. Minimal dream, call me a name.
3: Make him
1: a home. And you're not putting folk with fear. Your probation, yeah, yeah, definitely a sumano. Well, but I'm your mono and sit sitting at tidying. Oh, now, so let your company, all year. What to me, and it's sitting at 10 years here. What to me, young Goliath, and
4: so I'll be.
1: And then I'm a catcher. Master, as I see a most me bass on your in the chow wumpe. Papa Abuanquo, who to be now Pibi. Nebrema brothers, I should say, Agro. But say, I could pass Mako from mine, sir. Mako Igma, mine, sir. I come into me for now. And what day, because she and her, me feel her, me buy, you know, me will say, ah. To be quiet, you are crowing your head. Now, I have my mammy, and yet. Now, press out here, I say, or how be our name? I want to be our name. I'm an ubi on name, no,
3: yes, Lord.
1: Now, couple of us, I hear so. No, oh, yes, you. No, oh, yes, you.
3: Yes, Lord.
1: No, oh, yes, you. Oh, no, name, you know, by
4: yes.
1: Now, sir, Bruno Sonsoir, oh, no, by my brother, you didn't see us so. Na nya David na munyina okumu sisi okumu jata ni nyina mu no ni yakopon edem osiesie no na ne bresu ye no oyi ni chire au oyi ni chire na ngosra eba osu a yi uchire the bible say bra some sra na nwuno na me wo humere eba no so
4: siniso
1: Now, we will burn us. How will you pie, you know? David, yes, Mollish. David, on your own a better than the union penny for one, but I will hold no bit to a good woman, and was telling you that day, a tray. And I'm going to pump, I said, was that a you want to
4: our
1: a better pump, Subia. Saul, someone is saying, but Australia will be kuno. Me paso ti asi asi. One man's mistake is another man's promotion. Ni aobi e ye e tia ono. Ebo mwe nyasa asi.
4: Yes Lord.
1: Ebo mwe sidai.
3: Amen.
1: Ebo mwe tukai.
4: Amen.
1: Oshwe ni wadeni.
3: Yes Lord. Yes.
1: Empaba. Nyakupo nyansi mi papa. I don't know what so you be in China or Bemaka, one empty. And then I make an so you need no. And you want you a chair, me. Ah, you are called baby. Nessie or Dickine, let me catch you as a matter. Then let him swash it. Then a bag of bombachi. Baby, you could be, you could do dry your fire, fire, fire, fire. Papa, and now, boy.
3: Amen.
1: And Abu Ame.
3: Amen.
4: Yes.
1: But boy, you come from
3: yes, Lord.
1: Who are David?
4: Yes.
1: Mr. Who are David?
4: Yes.
1: Mr. Who are David?
4: Yes.
1: Then you come pass through Ongo.
4: Amen.
1: Then now do more also. Then the home more also.
4: Amen.
1: And only baby on them. Your name, the super star basa. I could your name, Ninginano, or the CSU. No, CSU, we are. Obey you, watch them.
3: Amen.
1: No, you watch them. Never more. When you are the senior corner, we papa, I did be a ronipa a year. Actually, Obenya Bodin Clatter be
3: out.
1: Obenya, Obenya reward you be.
3: Amen.
1: Say, I dear, why are you here? Reward you.
3: Amen.
1: Obi, a warrior.
3: Amen.
1: Obi, a Yajuma.
3: Amen.
1: Obi, a Yesika.
3: Amen.
1: Obi, a Yakupo Frau, a Frau.
3: Amen.
1: The boy, a coupon pie, sir.
3: Yes.
1: I know my dead with the monster. I don't need daddy. No, the D, you know. Not tell me, come, you nyame ma obi biara wo tie yen ne odia do mu bia ampie e wo Yesu
4: amen
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4: amen
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1: 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Nasifa for body kind. Or therefore, body kind of bra saw in the barn also no. Who have been a jimmy we had in or call that Nakopoda seven.
4: Amen.
1: It's a for a bo also a manaco point when you yam unshura, you yano, or the swivel account for. When we bow, we know we are dancing.
4: Amen.
1: God bless you.
4: Amen.
1: Amen.
4: Lord, I
1: worship. When we bow, we know. Now we are dancing. Somebody have a bomb on your mouth today. They are quite ready. Obi nim David, no one will. Obi nim na empire mobo. David was ready for the opportune time. For the set. Awesome said the set time is now. I'm not sure.
5: Jesus,
0: Somebody need to utter an enemy.
2: Can we just one more time say?
0: You could not utter an enemy. David Kobwa for the
2: year. This time we praise the Lord tonight.
0: Jesse Fee.
4: Nothing
0: Shira Ebeto. Omo this is I. Omo ya akasefu. You wa. Go shira wa. Somebody in the mess that was there. He afford a bobby kura. Pay your phone, pay your check. We are going to offer unto the Lord. Hey, mawa fori bo enkasa. 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
3: Jesus,
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0: usu me fufro. 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
3: Amen.
0: Ti pay your phone. Na pay your sika wey. May ye 100, may ye 200.
2: If you believe God is
0: a more dear,
2: put your hands just one more time.
0: May ye 50. For more dear, somebody here, what for the I feel Peter, I can say what yes to them. Everybody made the jeans, Shira. For the boy, you know.
3: My for the boy,
0: and yes, so would Jack.
3: And yes, so would Jack.
0: And she my tamponina.
3: And she my tamponina.
0: And she won Anka when ya.
3: And she won Anka when ya.
0: Come in, do baby, I bet you.
3: Come in, do baby, I bet you.
0: Oh, demo.
3: Oh, demo.
0: I did crash you up.
3: I did crash you up.
0: Meet him, be a ya.
3: Meet him, be a ya.
0: A family crown.
3: A family crown.
0: Oh, yes, to them. Ujina afori mwishiana. 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
2: Come just one more time.
0: 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Oh, yes, smart and should have been in. Yes, when you scan and found my mom in the back. but to be na nushira. Mama amene be ye ni pakasi. O Yesu de mama affordable in free one sam. 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

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I mean, town. 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Now, all shots in way, my DBI idea because actually the kind of coupon many pa, except in your bow. A juma or the demanding many pa. It would be a juma many pa, and son of a ban so back home. 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

0: 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Let the beauty of the Lord come upon us. Beauty, beauty. Nyankopon. Say we find Blofunwa the bedroom director. Say say beauty ahofe, ahofe. The ganjere bema so a beautiful that. But adi bi anso efi bi bema is so handsome. 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It was Jumano need a voice. Well, Jumano, yes, and Yankupo advertising my war. So, we hear a radio advertising near dear, do our domony as a pane, joy, dear dear. You need a spiritual advertisement. We hear a soon, soon, and what they advertise with Jumano. It will watch the teaching, will cry, yes, will cry, but then God, it is like. Yami beauty ba mami ya friend Mary so owa kure kure biyasi ay kure ane ya friend Nazareth but then ya kaa ekure nabe ya kure kesi ye kaa ekure nabe ya the center of attraction the center of discussion 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He has also boss empire. Or see nyankopon favor, let the favor. Adie bia eba wo soa, obi a po asem keke, obi a person ben, obi a person no nante. Obi a person to America ba hwe wo no. Ha, to adwuma no, ehia favor. Pa bia obi a ehia favor. Now say bowswa or say and it will establish your work establishment. And say human you idea so this establishment that establishment yes but do you say ego? But if God establishes your life, if God establishes your businesses, if God establishes your finances, nobody can put you nothing, nothing can stop you. You just move like that. And when the Bible say I want you to bring money at you, when you go pon catch there, Isaac say. And go baby, I'm trying. Yeah, now me make my beauty come upon you. My whole family also, and I will establish you. Now, Bible says, "I feel no one, a brandy child." Hey, my home. The Bible says, "A brandy child, cause you yes. No, cause you, oh, cause you yes. A para." I said, you could go ahead and say, you are just a stranger, but you have become too powerful for us, so therefore leave. Vehicle, why are you too powerful? Oh, what dear? Oh, but you're bunting prunes, that be that. Vehicle, at the end of man, Isaac, you're so established. It is the beauty of God. So we will be also on social media. So we will be also on Monday day. Chira, Ebra we yeju, Ebra wa wa, Ebra wa bobra. Eh, Adia wose omu endi bahu. It's God's favor. It's God's beauty. It's God's favor. I don't know Israel for baby omu biya na kofuni sangu. Baby omu biya a few of them, but they expand and they become bigger and bigger and bigger. The favor of God. The beauty of God. Now the idea was a year Yankupon beauty, they say, the lost beauty, they say, a year Rade. Now Rade Susu, on one table, as he was yesterday, the same he is today. Sam, what TNA wants to send that? Oh, Deborah Emmanuel, say, you are right. Yes, you are right. Nana Richard from Pong, Wachiniba Kofi Maestro, as I'm feeling your program. Okay, Abraham Ponsa, watching you live from Kusi 244 685949 0244685949 and that's 0244 511 533. What if I'm Biaswa? Yes, sir. I'm Israel. All right, Patrick.
1: Papa. Mbacha mendase Michel ne yetiefu ina mendase ni yako inya udia mae na napei sani yao kaino David prayed and said, let the beauty and delightfulness of favor of the Lord come upon us and confirm and establish the work of our hands. Yes, Lord, establish the work of our hands. Senator Papa Okan, Ejumai Adie Bia, Nipa, Ene Kura Odachi, Ene Kura Okwane Oba, Se Ube Tumi, Abo Abrabo Ako Kane, Se Ube Tumi Aye Japadie Bi, Se Ube Tumi Ahe Oma Ako Kane, Se Mpo, Ube Dimu Ewe Busima, Na Se The Society That You Are In Na, Ejina Ejuma Obe Yesu. Say Rebecca, say we are successful. Ejuma obey so. Even if you so ba be impact life. Ejuma obey so. Unto me and sorry and that and sorry and that and sorry impact life without doing anything. Everything that ejuma no, it changes life. 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How do we progress in life? 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Papa Medase ya Michelle.
0: All right, man, that's it. Also, Yami Shrao. 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
2: Papa, me that's it. 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And see, we ansoso kasa efa favor home. 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That means favor bi wa honom. 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So still. It's just like I saw what the Ubi to me say, or bear my own any tea. Or don't patch, I said, dear, bear my pib, your man, by still bear my new movie. Sounds like it's me quiet, Juma. Which means I don't modern bo, a story with me, Kaiser, my car, I had them pay me, baby, me could de mammy be. They say, which means why you were so neat. Now, fame, be the deal, or similar, oh, near the Ganabesia, no, be a mamma metal. So, and I back up a visit to Mr. Sabi, a one shed down your needs be answered to new part two ago. So, and you know, yeah, Christopher, your GD say, I did go on your meet Miss Sunny Gui, a human one more. Yeah, yeah, a betching dom, no more betona, ya yinshira.
0: I did go on more. 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I say, wow, on sem fata, na se, kra, unko, bibia, se, sku, kra, unko, unko, chinipa, bibia, kra. But yet you can see, say, I say, domine, a defini, pa, fle, chini, chini, chini, chini, chini, chini. 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

0: 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I adum 106.3 FM. 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When you say the month of August, bia mfuso. 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I will be at that. I will be at that. I had done 106.3 FM. I'm here. So I'm a boy who buy my departure. 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
0: Teenage Sajumi. 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

Okay, Eddie, you want to share Radin San, Yasran, what dom? And I watch you, I see me, sir, on my radio to Tiana Monsi, ye, non, for young com for your Murano. T. Idea, I dom 106.3 FM. But soon I August, be an answer, say, for bono 9, Sabria, copim. 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Obey now near Radin Yankupon while she wants him a gun. Nenim. Dansman here, you know. Dansman here, my father's house. 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First traffic light in chat, no kuanim. 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After first traffic light, no, mama's in traffic light, no, chum, okuanim ka cry, no. First junction on your right, Fasubra Street. 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And yes, kuma crack crack crack crack. Wonder Zati na Ubaho. Anna Abrantia, go fast, Menana. Yeah, or also seven papa. Waffle. Or not the two. I don't need a humor, bro. I'm a miss that emity said emity. Hey, over two, Waba, over two sergeant. Hey, now the four will be so so. Ever tie you may be a manager. Hey, Phoebe, no,
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I call no so or baho. 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

0: Alright, Papa, we say about her parents' music. 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And rather, obaho, mo. And yasem kitwa. Alright. And then, so we got menu cream. Menu muma watcher of a fragrance. Se fragrance or se freu. Se freu, se fra. So fragrance. Nra, or dying, Sangmanedi. Oh, sorry, I may gradia, a yisham, and rather, Obaho. So, encountering the altar of God, so all roads lead to Dansuman, the month of August, in our Yanama Yako, Yako Sabri, and we shall for our commission to be at Uber 2 Facebook now, or no more, almost or more, a honor. Etim wa kansla tina efia ena Ephraim ena Richard umunina beko ho aidi umuma ha bese busumi padi yedi ani wabe trani abobo na koho no muzo edi mbo no agro ho. Very good. 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Ahimpani Eno Resurrection Power and Living Bread Ministries International. Dan Suman. My father's house. Ahon ye yeno. Baby ufi biyana. So ufi Dan Suman last stopper. Udu bichem. Usia. Chakwan. I was a signboard. I throw all time praise. Ahon ye. Kwa sas baby a signboard. Disin ahon wa. Sa janshin wa asu. Fasuba Street, Joseph Road, Noahs. 200 meters from the junction, Resurrection Power and Living Bread Ministries International. Oh. And now, also, I will feel a year, baby, to say Kanishi. I will feel to say a year, Sneti, Sakaman, Malam, Awoshi. So, Bawi. Na more Benny, na Udu dance one run about her. For Nature Sahara. The Sahara and Mammy's traffic light in Uchum. First junction on your right. So who trust our traffic light in one? First junction on your right, just take it. Now I said, who drive an hour by the phone and we'll Google. My father's house. At Uberbaho Street, no birth. And I can't say, no turn, no bend, no kef. Uberbaho. All right. First Kings chapter 13. Check out what I want to be there. That's the first one. All time will be in the whole time. The Bible says, you enter, and as for boldness, enter into the grace of God, the throne of God with boldness. So the throne of God in all time, you can't want to be. And do you know what I had to check with baby? The time wa ubinya ukwe radie nilita ubinya une radie kasa na we, that is the altar we're talking about. 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I am with you. Say, Dra. 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And the Deacon and Deaconess. 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So Penny or Dash Reverend, Band of Grace Family Chapel Office. 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Beginning in the amount. What is saying, Kragroom? On a very rolling partner. Yes, Udua Pedueni, in his own time benches. 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Lord Canada, rolling partner, just a Kwanoa. Oh, they're creating. But the number better ja na so yira kwa wa fere bazo machio
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0: 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A mission, a name, mamma, and a bye. 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
0: Will bomb pie. 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
1: 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As soon as I was also carry a bush and phone and of course, ye bano, ya, ye goose, why I can once say, Quadan, any one friend, one idea. 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Sicada, ye, no, chichi, de, most 7 billion. 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Here's a once Ubermubi. 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Now, here's a ban, Ubu, my dear beam. We are a debia. But we know. Yes, shall Radin Yankupum and Winyam. Sad to us, ye. Yankasa, yummy, we shall. There was ya. You know, because we are the numbers, but to ya. Now, once so, what to me, I cos we are bois. Wohunti nzi wendaso.
0: Ejuma ko we betumi afa to no so. 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
1: 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Bible say said ye was children honor verse 1 we say by the word of the Lord a man of God came from Judah by the word of the Lord a ye day na Jeroboam wodi wonye osofo wodi wo ye ohene ohere won shi 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See, by the word of the Lord, somebody came from nowhere, but from Judah, and will call straight. Say, Papa, we buy in our body. Say, if you animal, but maybe a beef here. 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Maybe niho. Am I angwa? We buy a beef here. Am I who?
0: Am
1: I niho? Am I to me at to form? Maybe my who? Say, God, maybe my He took the word of the Lord. And a man, Papa, he freed you thereby. He called straight away. Ya kanchi, say, David, if you had, you'll be answering. But what a hand was there, said, you're busy. Out away, or Cassa Chalice, I was a woman. Out away, say, Josiah, but friend of Finish Rubber, your friend Josiah, or Sophie Uncle.
2: But friend of the Finish Rubber, friend of Josiah, and as a papa, you'll be the Wako baby, I walk and Samagoo.
1: Or Kansamagoo. 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
1: 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ministries international sabri amino kasei ah all dirty a man came from Judah you don't know where the man will come from yes messiah been by say could be a free hormone come by the word of the Lord. By the word of the Lord. By the word of the Lord. Na no na urade asem so kire yen sesey yen meni wo be ya adwo akoma kro e wo bibi ho a yen sabeka.
0: Amen.
1: Yen sabeka.
0: Amen.
1: By the word of the Lord, a man came from Judah. That means so many years no. Na and the man cause the people don't understand. Ofi said Nehemiah normal. Ah. He took the word of the Lord for somebody to come. The wabas who uncle Babia or Cortano, Babia, a hornman, a yachin, a shabra day, not total. A horn yachin, as of my boy,
2: and no, then I can't send good David if he is.
1: I can't send good David if he is.
2: Say, I might be more, and you will be on my papa, said the B and Cosso, a qua, what dear, a war and ma, who beat your baby no cancer move.
1: No cancer,
2: go on him, Zawa, then our banners, I will be more. When you yam near and near my baby, Ebisiamo, but said your bayana, our dear, no over the moody, maybe you were peeling tea, or cancer be
1: cancer,
2: or cancer be. I said, you're David, if you're a branch, you're a you were specific.
1: Josiah.
2: Josiah. Now, who are for the Botia, who soon obese, a Nipanam, a Nipanumpe, and a sofa, a boss, what for the air? The Baba, you won't go for me, and did you maybe you have no idea? Baba Joe, let us say, for a long time, you know, they don't know it. But by the word of God,
1: word of God.
2: When you mean a case, young God, see, Uncle Stopona. Saa fori bochi ano de wa obeba.
1: Kenye nyami yaswa ke wun hunu da.
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2: Asi baby.
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0: The word.
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2: Dabi.
1: 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I for the butcher, was so, and I say.
2: But I was there, you want for Haman a Kubu, you,
1: Tabu,
2: or the Haman a Kubu, I can echo in no baby, but I sum now, Kai, when I'm your son to say Hammer. 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
1: sir?
2: You mean, sir, at the enemy, sir? 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

0: 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I was here. They are called my father's house. 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What time I miss it? 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Our right. 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Nako, Nako Bumpai, Konumpai, Niframpai. No. So I tell me, you know, you're right. Bag in Opibia and no man TTTTT.
1: But your medal same, but your number is 0244 0244 79 79 50 65 65.
0: But your number is 0244 0244 79 50 65 65. Voyage, ma won ma beka water once and go to you, Maso. Hey, bag, you be out here, Bia. 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
1: Lunch bag. 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
0: Hey,
1: the corporate bring
0: you. 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

0: I don't know what is over seven Johnson and Jukumunka. Artists of Mammy's of Oba Johnson and Jukum, CEO of In His Own Time Ventures. School near rubber bag been on Pema in you school. A dear rubber, and Pema, and when you want to be your bag, Papa Nebumachi, and then you cry, you see, Yantan, and Yashimuna, and the guy Yantan, and Nashimuna, one asking. I have been doing for a time. I'm in gown, but then we show I na eje yako yako. You have been watching. Moko ho, ana I would no ko ino. Yako ejuma, yako ejuma.
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2: Me da me mama akudonza kusha ni me chasi. 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na mi start se mi nti mi be hu say I do my 106.3 for so many years. The story of machine and the station in Chinji. If you are one, I am sorry, I'm the better one, I'm a little one, I'm the better way to see preaching, be a new sort of good with the sound of power. No, this time is a new tool to us offer who's answer. Who's to say, I know, can I hear the boy probably any say? My real hope, such thing. Overcast him so to who's answer. To who's answer, all the sign of us to who's answer. And I'm sorry. 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

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It's a brand new to Ayayayum. 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

0: Friday busia baby awo biara egusuada di jumadie ebrel ewo my father's house resurrection power living bread ministries international nimba cho jumadie baya encountering the altar of god the month of August 2 weeks program anope biara 427 na mo amo dance man 427 by radio so die 42545 na ye di free ha na fi ya twaso wa dance man wa and one more dance man patem onyina no momo di ha se mo di mani 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
1: Yawa or Tiasifon Yameno anyway. I don't pay what's out and Yamia Sipiemo. Somebody want best up for swimming watching them. On Yame, a crier from January to date. What do we are and we are mobile at the eye of a shop of swimming watching them? Maybe I will be a Biawano. Biawano Nakashua and Radisa Radi Midawasi for how far you have brought me. Midawasi Sawamma who now watch you for from. Midawasi for the third day of the month of August. Whom you mobile.
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0: 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And you can join us wherever you are. More social media. We welcome each and everyone. Counselor.
1: Ebusia sana yam papa akano ye twen we yetu yen safrel ye fi radio abomodin a join ye on Facebook Adom 106.3 Facebook wa YOA Adom ahinwane nim aha na yen so afi yen jumedie ayen say encountering the 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
0: Councillor Mesmeda, Sibibri, Bushanti, Yabushian Fire, no more sumo radio, so now what change in Anno, a free no naya, copium sebabo non sono, a treasure of my father's house, where there, a special retreat, a special time with your family, Ukuno, Wire, Oba, Fau, Ukuno Bra, boyfriends, Ulna, Ukadan, and Chakansa, Yanko Yamanase. Now, move a baby and an ass over now, Okotanachia, one of it me actually. 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Yeah, and yeah, there is also, but you ain't even can't do us a dab on to me. 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So Ababa one and some, when you know, umbra, some of them, Mudruha, a baby of one day, and a yabompa, as also dear mama. 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The purpose is to worship. 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Eti, na watching. 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See a free radio no soa. Ya back to us sa copy me sebebo non song. 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
0: I separate myself. 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I separate myself. 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
0: 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We have come to worship. That is the reason why we are here.
2: That is the reason why we are here. We have come to
0: worship. We have come to worship.
2: I have come to worship.
0: I represent my family.
2: Oh, Rade, on the 3rd of August. Yes, God. 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
0: Ramagashana.
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3: 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Bomba Facebook, Benny Zawusu, and Messia Kuban, and Edwin, Ntia Mwabwatin. 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

0: 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Now, thanks to you, Computer Clinic, dear, your Kasa Akris Kanina, and your thanks to you, Abibia, and Yayar Samwa Sama, Kohonum, Nodadros Kawa, and Yayar Samkwa, and Obina, DBS. 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
4: 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Ye bomodin chese and obie nibibia and she even though say nothing now the same line as no. Bomodia, Ejano Anka, or the house.
0: Now, just a video, the kind a babon tia, and your screen, it just a Nijana no de pa, do you want?
4: Oh, yeah, Jenjana, yes, some kitswa. In general, make us say, well, I like. Yeah, I'm here, Dina. Also, say, your challenge is now logistics here, King, but at least no, they will fight 10 days in you. And about who free one municipal, and about who free the headquarters on the Moa. I just won a Kabu Moa in Tinon Sena. You walk available for the Scow, I be Granana, and Yasampa. But Yamia Dumsu, you know, you are recorded casualty, you drew on the Nana, you put a yes in the same. A bear should say, Yahoo Enka, in Tiovi, the same issue. Unfortunately, the school crown of your money on my degree. Essay, especially affected girls' dormitory, you know, and a house, you know. Unfortunately, you know, I'm not saying, but other house, my town, and maybe But na any man on between you. Even as a service, no. Yeah, advising for say, Ija, to be an amazing sana, ma omo uncle, if it's idea, uko crash over Queen Yaman, Ebukanana, roof no, and a part of the building, Ebubu akum, na Ebiana. Trap your wife in some way. You want to be boom, and soon you draw no more. Yamon will be a boy if you say, if you look now in PR, if you are a son of your home.
0: Yeda, your body and us said, a woman, yes, so be a one can and your maddy be a say. Now, if you are mutiating, we didn't seem back as if you would yet, Mugusu, my mutiating mono, almost say at the end by your mutter, the end of Janice.
4: I guess you are all kind of issues, but over the years, my experience I have worked with school fires, especially dormitories, you know, they say, if one maybe a school call and do one more, if they are not sure, they will be in the mobile phone, they will be a best of your tour, they will open them, and maybe we will say, or maybe I know, you know, with our experience over the years, you know, I mean, to me, I can say, yeah, a way and a way, but your mama will push you.
0: Okay. Now,
4: yes, how much behind how much is a ton at all a fishy area home as you say it seem a war tree fair a bush or moko in the moon say no I'm here being found instead of say for reinforcement unfortunately, you know, the reinforcement are not next available if we ministries, intelligence ministries, was so a bush ever come into our my chance, not the ability to say, you know.
0: How many rooms are there now?
4: Rooms in the night, I'm saying three rooms.
0: Oh, okay. Mate.
4: No, there's rooms. And so, no, it's me, Savage. Yeah, now most of the time, you say, Ejato, if you be more. Even those who work as oh, I'm buy anything or if you national as a service, you know, you put in say, if you are, if you can wish ya, okay, you don't get in a spread ya co, if you fear, it's what to us, no. Yabo Modi, I am no answer to Anka, ya, it's what to us, no. Then you wouldn't say Abu Modi, Abu Juma. In Tiananko for Bakazo, if you like, if you like, and so one can only say, if you be a bimbe, I say, say, I'm Bomodia, a jam a bit me at me, I'm one shana, a dear outfit here, a bite, if you're not, it can be here, dear, Yamina Domina, your Bomodia, Jano Anka.
0: Mate, Mamma, not say no bra when you're dear, my name, na, Bibiani, best answer about Hobium, AD01, Alex King, Natty, Eka. If you first shank it out, you want some so, I would do Jajuma Kunimna, Waboya Maniaka cra, it just says, you know. Now, my men trust from Fanqua Gunas Wedroom, Nanim say, a month for one potem Guanano, at Nasia Gunu say, Nana Doctor Bright, who drew quite saying, you want your baby, because no, you want him, or your Juma, as from month for now, or Dawa Makuma sopa. 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
5: 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otumi all afford it because at the end of the day so ba be call free SHS or be call SHS and aso be call school ni ade mpona no more be to turn is anyoma nyoma no so mpona eye how awofo no ntini se bibi sa so ba Misha say, Ebeboa, I will phone any one wants one to me one for them.
6: Education, no, they mandy, yes, say, chichi, yes, me, pa, cause education is the key to success. And Ebba said, Ebeboa, so you do minor. Now you tell you to my improving.
0: Anti penny fortress for Makasa, your ma, one more edi, my washing day. 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Uko Amamole Health Center. Doctors Efa Ajewa, or your public health officer, ewo ho, or your futu ama wofo. 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
7: Yes, we done because of say I wanna ban it, especially in Kuala Lumpur. They are in Qatar or Muhyi. You both say I'm from my day. I call Mumu. It's most of in Kuala Lumpur. Mumu ban hospital and sending me now. Mumu cold, cough, never better because I'm not from my day. Area or Mumu. It's the best thing I will for any caregiver say. By this time, I wanna from an unknown. Into my into show Mumu bear back and in Kadia. The best say the boy Mumu life okay. Then Mumu MP BB a best Qatar or Muhyi. Then my show at the Mumu. Yes, our show. We
0: back to this city or more warm than a bay and farm and a day in raw. And now, what's here? No, no, no, no, no, no, no, no, no, no, no, no, no, no, no, no, no, no, no, no, no, no, no, no, no, no, no, no, no, no, no, no, no, no, no, no, no, no, no, no, no, no, no, no, no, no, no, no, no, no, no, no, no, no, no, no, no, no, no, no, no, no, no, no, no, no, no.
7: And a buyer be an Indian so and send a Viania union. When they go hard, not especially a Saviano Abon, so be a crack or Abon, so what can I worry not one who grew who ye are? You don't know if you say a joke and one be this in our story, sorry. You make sure they be a Viania S, said the day, then we be crowd more because of Saviana S in Intino, yes, meaning a day and yarry.
0: Tia Routin and Kenya Docas Ifa Ukwa Amamole Health Center or your public health officer. 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
10: Yemia, e free bra wodi me call thanks to you computer clinic ba ye no. 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

0: you know that Franco eye number 1 Bura Franco shop beer bengo ne kwaju electrical appliances sa ya titi so first 0246422338 ana 0555939311 ana ko www.francotrading.com over to me for app store any play store no download Franco app Franco still phone papa is he.
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0: Sabo Fanny Fuyanea, Anna Ekekano, Anna Sandusi E. Fifino, Abata Owa Bebia, Mawa Mofrano, Auntie Mary's Baby Gripe Mixture, Epti Jumantem, Ayanam, Enche Nabo Frana Shasias, Ribio Metia Webin, Auntie Mary's Baby Gripe Mixture, Free NS Chemist, Esanse, Obia Hia Udufreni.
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1: Me millionaire. 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
2: Greed of money for themselves and their families and destroy our water body. May God kill all of them. The people are committing genocide, poisoning our waters, and we are looking on and playing politics around it. It's evil, it's barbaric. The people who manage our water say that, look, now there are children. They found mercury, cyanide, and things in their blood, causing cancers and limbs. You will see the water is very clear. But when you take it to the laboratories, you see chemicals. That was what they said on TV. The woman said that the fact that our water is clear and you are drinking it does not guarantee that the water is chemical and cyanide free. Some of the politicians, some of the opinion leaders, some of the chiefs are involved in the pollution of our waters. And God don't punish them. God don't punish them for destroying our water bodies.

0: Well, let's join Joe Praise Music. Or see many energy. Mroso, Ewa Makuma, Mavisera, Dini Medini, or Kosuni Medini, Ebrasu, Wapomu, Don Komoni, Adebrona, Joade, the third day of August 2026, Yadin Mekuyase, Vigatem, Panacea Pharmacy, Diaba, Ekutia, Malaria, or Quansrum, Koso, Sansuni, the end point, Chimupati Clinic, and so Yadina, last point, and Honum. Afe, Antimaris Gripe Mixture, Mofano here, the baby that calls a relief child is a happy child. Afe, your social media trends, you better Franco Trade Enterprise, full papa perfume, birthday wishes, empty and the Oba spaghetti, so you don't want to go so, Naposo, awake purified water, one for life, drink water, drink awake. Tell yourself, we're connecting energies, Armin Scientific, your expert, Franco Trade Enterprise, phone papa perfume, Glyco, as we cushion you for life. Glyco, more and it does so, more joy, I tell you. And we happen about segment with him, Pinsimum, Abner Rice Adaruma. Abner Rice has said, bringing families together one meal at a time. And then APSA, your story really matters to us. APSA say, wasem, eye, wanna hear some tea. But if it's about the right bank to bank with, it should be APSA. Where wasem, we hear some, not just wasem, we hear some, eye, wanna sem. Well, Abrasu, I keep telling you that, and what then, kesia, sika, kesia, wittimena, wabrabum, enya, pumudia, eye, papa, ma papa, eti bribia, da, se unya, kwenya, na obi be ma onchreche ano be ma onimdie ana hwee ana kwanchre e o apomoden ehunsema jibre neti. 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
1: 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Now maybe we should maybe a 2 million herbal research clinic. Wo and numbers now, pa doc. 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
0: Yo, akra 2 million. Ni erade herbal research and clinic. 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
1: 0 So
0: and I say 0244 9 6 9 6 1 6 1 6 9 6 9 6 Yes 0244 0244 9 6 9 6 1 6 1 6 9 6
1: Yes. So that's Dr. Number of the Atujan Wasa Chone Chirakwain, Dr. Nanabunso Tumira, Herbal Research Clinic. Dr. Kadope, Yedasi, Nami Admechina, Yemetuwa Nkomonosuwa, Yedasi P, Wadadja, Unyadima, Yibiribiada, Yeda, Vigatem, Panacea Pharmacy, Fone Diaba, Numbers Adbefre, Panacea Pharmacy, 0593-802-668, and 0274-182-917, one day, Edrosun, Kun Aide, Vigatem, Aba ekutia malaria kwansun kusukra. 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This is one unique opportunity, Auntie Mary's gripe mixture with India Dijumaye. 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onum and then put your words there hello to somebody happy birthday to somebody adie bia hintese se na yesu yetinum you just bring it to us nafi yen jibre nafi yen kinkani yina emfama ebra susi ura eye yago kensi segmenting him, but I'll be right back.

That's a book. Yeah.

0: I just said, Kaibi, you just remember Justice.
1: Yes, yes, yes, yes. Justice Sam YouTube.
0: Yeah.
1: Atom 106.3 FM.
0: 106.3.
1: Atom 106.3 FM. Yes, yes. And then Patom Yentonka.
0: But the chance said, no bird syndrome. Negusu Ekosu. Yeah, people walk through a story. Yeah.
1: No bird syndrome.
0: Yeah. Yeah, Titu Kolebu. Everyone. And you make
1: table is supposed to be the biggest place that go here.
0: And you make great table, no so. And you make great table, no so. But maybe say rap, maybe criminal.

0: I tell you, that was when DJ hit my device. Yeah,
1: DJ hit
0: my.
1: Why
0: did your
1: friend saying?
0: Why did you? Why did you? Why did you? Why did you? Why did you? Why did you? Why did you? Why did you? Why did you? Why did you? Why did you? Why did you? Why did you? Why did you? Why did you? Why did you? Why did you? Why did you? Why did you? Why did you? Why did you? Why did you? Why did you? Why did you? Why did you? Why did you? Why did you? Why did you? Why did you? Why did you? Why did you? Why did you? Why did you? Why did you? Why did you? Why did you? Why did you? Why did you? Why did you? Why did you? Why did you? Why did you? Why did you? Why did you? Why did you? Why did you? Why did you? Why did you? Why did you? Why did you? Why did you? Why did you? Why did you? Why did you? Why did you? Why did you? Why did you? Why did you? Why did you? Why did you? Why did you? Why did you? Why did you? Why did you? Why did you? Why did you? Why did you? Why did you? Why did you? Why did

0: akwata I'm short of words, you know. Say me be man na me refa ka we I'm short of words.
1: Ajimi sem.
0: I saw. Ajimi sem.
1: Hey, akwata's Ghana.
0: Ajimi sem.
1: I'm out the building and make my problem. Building is so. Hey.
0: What's up, my name was you.
1: Hey. Oh wow.
0: Oh my, hini kwa binasante.
1: And Mr. Anson, a surprise ubiya.
0: Oh my goodness, Yamisha Quartals. Oh. It's a big surprise for us. So this week is full of surprises.
1: Look at how we've
0: just positive surprises this week.
1: Wow.
0: Very beautiful.
1: Oh wow.
0: Very beautiful.
1: I said, Aquatab, someone,
0: all right,
1: to make it clean, to make it drinkable.
0: Yeah, then I say, surprise, and connoisseur, a year, tenfold.
1: Beautiful, tenfold,
0: yes. In terms of whatever, The chief executive is saying,
1: Brandon, is what one
0: thing. Mr. Dane,
1: Mr. Anson.
0: Okay, yeah, then I say,
1: oh,
0: we are back to you. Just on 7106.3 FM. Well, Commonwealth Games, no, of course,
1: are you 2 medals?
0: Me, we said Ghana need to go to 200 cents.
1: For my 100, you told me in Sana, Canada for your protest.
0: Yeah.
1: And yes, I'm sharing for front of your for.
0: Okay. But back there, last but one,
1: eh? Yeah, everybody, last but. Oh, yeah, everybody.
0: Oh, but what happened? Now you need to then.
1: Oh, what's that?
0: Yeah.
1: Dan say any preparation, papa. I don't see any good. Imagine 10,000. Like I said, I say open to track on Tomwa. If you achieve
0: good, you will be able
1: to. What's my good? Imagine 10. Who is saving to me? Jadi.
0: Who unim that?
1: Unim. Say I'm for 10. No, I'm for 9.
0: My goodness.
1: Any preparation? Now the case, imagine good. Imagine 1,000. I'm comfortable with that.
0: Oh my goodness.
1: Hey, serious.
0: My goodness. Last time we go see preparation,
1: I did. Back of fun, but me ma go to unga say.
0: Okay.
1: Go to ebra. Now go to unga check back. Say, oh, you're power athlete.
0: Okay.
1: One of the longest serving athletes. Okay. Wako Olympic Games wako they be on one at 20 BBR. It's sad.
0: Oh,
1: table two.
2: We have proven time and time that we don't ask for bigger, like how we don't want to be compared to our one of the lovely girlfriend Ghana have, the blaster. We don't want to be comparing ourselves, but I believe that Parasports has proved it time and time that we don't need much to win laurels for Ghana. Zinabu has demonstrated, Hayford, the 70 years boy, have demonstrated, Tairu have demonstrated, Promise, Paraswimi have demonstrated. We just need an equal shade of the cake. I will say it once again, I'll prefer for the nation to invest $9,000 in me in terms of preparation, in terms of equipment, in terms of everything. And after winning gold, they can give me $1,000. Then I can believe they have vested in that gold they wanted. So I've been running for Ghana for 20 years now. My equipment has been bought by myself all the time. I'm just hoping that, as the minister has said, they are going to invest in the athletes. It should not be just a waste. It should be action taking. Something the president.
1: or your powerful none of them are any idea. So, the Ecoso on me, too, the Ayana, you know, 400 near New Mumupa, but and so I'm going to say, just as we thought we had one bronze, like I said, I shut down five. The Ecoso, but the Black Queens of Ghana, Akachi, now, like the game against Cameroon, no man, now on any day it was going to be difficult. Yes, in the end, your boy, brother, and your man can almost say back. Yes, but, nah, I say offside.
0: Be pressing the form to all the sporting.
1: No, Cameroon need any more thing. It was going to be difficult. The last game will be against Mali on Thursday. We are waiting to see how it will go.
0: A man who towards such tournament.
1: Very solid.
0: Solid.
1: For a long, very solid.
0: Good.
1: Friendly games are hot drawn here for some time now. Nah? And they may be a man on to say the main money. But this time around, we are trying to pitch them very close. When Omoko Kampa, how comfortable they should be. Okay. The kind of friendly games that they want more foreign friendly games. In times past, I drop by a mono wave, no munya webi. Yeah, ma, we money. Select side, be a wall, Tishi, no more, but wait, no more, but you England, food, not going to
0: normally police ladies, no more,
1: but now they are able to get a solid. Okay. But if it is one, there's one thing, FBB team necessity, but so why Japan and Mafu ball? Okay. Yeah, they are really making it very, very attractive. Okay. After I said Ghana, just saying, home back on the next second, Biasono, since you know, I have 6 points for Cameroon,
0: mm-hmm.
1: 3 points for Ghana,
0: mm-hmm.
1: 3 points for Mali, Kivedari. Cameroon last game on the Kivet Nebo. Cameroon were qualified at that. Ghana and Mali. You need to be able to qualify.
0: Okay. But okay, Mali are holding it.
1: I'm holding it tough for painting on 3 points. They are very stubborn. But yeah, you're not big.
0: Yeah,
1: we should be able to do this. Cameroon look for a chance to nyapa. We have a solid team. I'm surprised we.
0: It's when it came last with Richard in Tina challenge.
1: Yes, Pambia saw no was say so must you be brave from the game and move on.
0: Alright.
3: It was a physical game. I felt that Cameroon played more physical, especially in the first half, than us. They won almost every life field duel, and sometimes you think that you're a little bit unlucky in some situation, but I also think they deserve the luck. And I think they were harder than us. They wanted this a little bit more in the first half, and that's why also they came out with 1-0 in halftime. Of course, it's tough for us with a penalty against us, and also in the second half, well, I think we played very good, and we great chances enough to fully utilize there. We did it, and they took it away, and then we were keep fighting, and like I said, like we had chances enough to score 1-1, and we could there to win as well, but it is what it is, so we need to learn from this game and move forward.
1: We learn from this game and move forward. So we hope to see the game again. But Gomali, the permutations in the edge, and as a logic edge in football, Kevin Fona, you ain't born 2-0, no?
0: Mm-hmm.
1: Only to miss 2 goals against Mali. Kevin Fona, and see, now say, you're not helping with a bit of Mali for now, if that is anything to go by.
0: Any news about, Master Kuzan as a black star?
1: Chairman, he's one of the experienced coaches we have on this.
0: I don't know. I said what Bumu Bubi said.
1: No, I do. But we're disappointing me big time. Oh, hey, coach who has coached the Black Stars before, coach the local Black Stars, coach the Meteors, coach the Na 20. What coach we are paying? What coach he cut up? 1-2. What to Kwanya Kwaba? Oh, Nana. No.
0: What's happening?
1: What champ from the ball porto?
0: Yeah. What inchi muaba?
1: Ah, but then inchi muaba. But kasadi abatenye. Enyenyenyenye. Togo. And Ghana and the 20 diminish Togo. I'm not disrespecting Togo, but Ghana and the 20 pedigree.
0: You have every right to disrespect Togo.
1: Togo. They die use under 20. Ajiman Badu use under 20.
0: Daddy.
1: Ah, what are you talking about?
0: They have been from CISO.
1: Ah. I'm fair. You're Fimu. Oh. Next under 20, AFCON. You see any who's to crown? You see any baby more on the No, it's not good. It is not good at all.
0: Lack of preparation.
1: Oh, man, the radio.
0: Oh, my goodness.
1: Omonyo.
3: We came here to, compete to win. Having said that, we know there are some 1 or 2 teams that couldn't go on properly, but football, you get everything 100%. Because it's a difficult one. Togo also wanted to win, and we also wanted to end the day, wait for what happens. Yes, it was keenly contested, but I think we were slightly ahead of the Togolese, but we find the nets, but I don't know, I have to watch the goal again. I can't tell whether it was, I don't know what happened. We scored, but the referee disallowed the goal. So we are okay with that. It's part of football. It's only that we have to move on and try to reorganize ourselves and then how we get home. Like the advantage when it comes to the AFCON proper. But that did not, demotivate us, or that is not encouraging us to give up our best. Came here and tried to come. This team has seen too much success.
4: during the past years. So anything below the cap, you know, Ghanaians would not accept it. So what happened here, I don't think it's what we came here for. Yeah, the under 20 Ghana, we value this team and we know the standards this team has set before, and that is what or where we want to get the team to. So we came to win, but it didn't work out. That's what I said. We have to reorganize ourselves.
5: And
1: Jim Effen! Maybe an 20 now I do penalty. So will you be anything below Pagana for NM
0: Van? But he admits that there's no Ghanaians expected. Clearly that's not what we expected.
1: 20
0: because also bad. Limelight, you know, but at you, because now last year catch him off into
1: game. Oh, on an on fair African games of the world, after fair African games, of course, African and far then fair moves on to the Black Stars. Then they're under 20 summer world, we're better find the change.
0: I has to cook summer world,
1: yeah, we're better find a 20 kakra. And now it is my soul,
0: but that's a bit worrying. But
1: it is worrying, maybe how selection is done. And
0: yes, I'm come back to Yenina and Kushia Kosu Sokano now.
1: I know.
0: So
1: just moving on. The world is fast moving, and so things are changing. Now the academics are academics need more. But the coach football coach coach need because of the surface.
0: The academy is the only coach corner. Well, you're selecting for all the academies. One big sport. They say Milo Championship. Yeah. Name picky. Ipad 22.
1: My name is a change. Now change. I say will be a boss. One team. Yeah. Well, you coach now of your sorta. Sometimes oh yes. Oh my boy, who come over here? Our lady over here. Yeah. Like it's going to
0: be oh, you good.
1: Papa, help them. Push them somewhere and take them. My boy, I need you more. I want for them more.
0: Papa,
1: opportunity, your mind. Opportunity. Today, be a somebody who can there. I say, I hire team. I go fetch it. It's just an opportunity. What if you say, oh, you good? And also, only there one. But Jay have the privilege and opportunity to tell us to make you the listener feel so we need
0: Mohamed Polo, he's been talking on that.
1: Yes, of course, and he's a great man. I mean, one of our top men around.
0: Oh, no, Messi.
1: Also, no, on the botch Messi.
0: But that's true.
1: Also,
0: Bell Tash, yeah, Jago.
1: I said, on the videos, be bringing any hot jar. Oh, no, Messi.
0: Can I
1: say? I must say, Ronaldo, I said, nine, I want to ask Jago, bear 2000. By Yankai, yeah.
0: Yankai. Osun Kasa become me chrome in info.
1: Yeah.
0: Ready for the
1: net.
0: Or the T-net.
1: That T-net.
0: Osun Kasa.
1: Nenet, no man fix. It's a Polo at 12, the Black Stars for some Mobona.
0: Yeah.
1: Mumium Hokakra.
0: Yeah.
1: That a ban will move.
0: That I agree.
1: That a ban kwa. That be Mumium Hokakra.
0: As a purpose, no Ayra Kwa.
1: A massa. Say Polo.
6: The way they started, everybody was happy. But at the point they come in at the demo, they cut all of a sudden. Why did they cut? It shows that, you know, there is some sort of commitment. And you know, some sort of, you know, look up these players, you know, that sort of, you know, Ghanaian style of Indian, anymore. Because almost majority of them were from after foreign base. There is none of them. Only the one. And that character and that sort of commitment was not.
1: Right, so I don't need some more pole and it's Uja. My Meko.
0: Yep.
1: But Kotoko.
0: Good news.
1: Kotoko Pam plays B.
0: Oh, of course.
1: Including Kwame Poku. Now, Kwame Poku, you're Pamon or no? Okotra Sembi.
0: Amen.
1: Well, see, we cannot tell ourselves the truth, so we keep lying to ourselves.
0: Kwame Poku, no.
1: But if you want to act like you will fight your fight, your rights, peace, and your future, you attack as the bad one.
0: Kwame Poku, like I say.
1: So, let's kick you out. Hey, you know, did you hear about? We cannot tell ourselves the truth, so we keep lying to ourselves. But if you want to act like you will fight for your right, peace, and your future, you are attacked as the bad one and they'll kick you out.
0: Oh.
1: I'm not a coward. I will speak at the right time.
0: Oh.
1: Uja bless. No one.
0: Monko
1: me kan mu tu emi nso me nso ni ara house of folk ayese be ma bi emi nimo no omo dio mo no to play dia so na so
0: has
1: omo ni o so won tu emi sika ni nwiye
0: has
1: ani be ma ye for a flat one
0: and fine
1: pa ba ye fini up here na so abanti house of folk so play se dia omo atwo to bi din so nya mo pe am a bi asha say training help o mind but omo any heading kisika sem no ntido FIFA ain't clear on to be able to register players. I'm not, I didn't want anything. And go first to register and register. Go first to register and register. It's serious, oh. It's serious, papa, mine. And to the echo, so, no. We can be, matches, kakako, so.
0: Yeah.
1: I'm on an F40, Bobby, Real Madrid, Mochel, Ceremony, Adia, Omuni, NCC, I can't wait for my son, Mako. Now, almost so many German, on Indian, on Osono, Omun to me, in who, City, any Inter Milan board draw. Semenyo ebo assist to side game ni mo mambo penalty square Alete club enso bo bogos by 3 goals to Nyaki Williams ese go Aston bo Girona by 4 goals to 1 United bo Atletico 2-1 Chelsea Tottenham bo 2-1 and Barcelona ne Birmingham bo 2-2 Real Madrid ne Fiorentina so bo 2-2 we need the course over the weekend and so we want some extra buy na ano pay na we no uni di abet mi anom
0: well no ye wo wasem ti na
1: bo training na gum
0: e da me bo
1: nyu ya no mo bebere sa o
0: na me bo nyu ya ma
1: but you know adi ayo Odon Muno.
0: Yeah.
1: Almost 16 years.
0: Yeah.
1: And I still end this, ano.
0: 2004.
1: And I'm a remix in this, so I said, so for my jet.
0: Everybody in a
1: remix in it.
0: But we should know. A better motive, man.
1: Yeah. Blackstone.
0: Yeah.
1: Yeah, Blackstone.
0: Yo.
1: Yeah.
0: You know what time?
1: Ah, the payo pass for the YGB paypal. This is his man. And I'm YGB that. No, it wasn't something you like.
0: Medifi aji coach o.
1: Okay.
0: Medifi li safo.
1: That's what you're saying. Medifi.
0: Emuye.
1: Emuye. No, no, Jai DJ. I had the channel. I had the channel. I'm not going to be able to do it.

0: Well, Odonyan Tokwa, I'll be back with this, but Yenko Ahomano, so we're privileged this morning to be talking to the chairman, TUC. Nafe and Yoma Bakum Yunubina Yen Tim Fury Babaka, then other conversations. I've told you issues about illegal mining, issues about our roads, issues about no bed syndrome, and issues about the cocoa sector and other matters are ever up. No, we'll have that conversation. But if you just miss it, just I think last week, two, three days back, His Excellency, the President of the Land, Ekudi Tohun Komo, Emanan Komono, Imu Eshamipa. Yeura Bernard Ousu, Anope, Mamemo Achin, Namenase, for your time in your busy schedule and that short notice in Swa, Anope, Edimase, Pesiano Kasa. Ejedi, see, Bibi, Ibo Kodi.
1: Yame, Edi, Mkwanche.
0: Well, my purpose for calling this morning, one of the advocates way back on matters of Tor. During the previous administration, what you were advocating for. Finally, enuna yehuyana.
1: Yedika eno pepe pena, His Excellency, John Dramani Mahama, yama Ghana fo. Na, adia, washe Ghana fo, jumaya fo, enyunyam. And washe, the General Transport Petroleum and Chemical Workers Union fo, so, wato, jumaya fo, yekambuma, ye sorry, Cassettia and Normana Air Coswana, the then administration per se, Omode Tor, Edema Ejumari Kubi, in the name of privatization. No. A Yadia, a Yad Trade Union Congress, a Ni NG, Sa, your friend is a mine, Omine, Inumaku, I very strategic. I a Pesia Dema and Crankra, I fees a Yadipa.
0: The position of TUC mostly Ayana against privatization. Am I correct?
1: Not against privatization in that manner, but privatization Yadibema, your friend is saying Ankwankra, Yade Bibia Besha Ankwankra Nensa. Na Yadje free your friend is saying Ghana in some na Osha na S O S U ya the 20%. And the Adema Ghana, Naya Debia, 80%, you know, Akoma and Crown Crown. Ubehavan, na Empu, and yet Juma, Ebia, a work credibility, and a Juma, a bit me, a year a Jumano, but a Ghana Fubina said the Omakotan Conquendiasi, as he said, Numa, no more de Babaji, a year up and Juma.
0: You have always believed, you have always believed in the Ghanaian, but clearly some of the issues here, a raise, a year. Private participation, eba san komodi, eye capacity, eye opening up, eye making sure say you bet me call the full strength of such agencies and organizations. For instance, issues about ECG privatization, as say in TBM now Valku etoso, and you are still using the Tor as a test case to support the reason why you think that privatization. We should take a careful look at it. Capacity. And the revenue and employment generation, these are the factors that we are looking at almost all the time.
1: Many of them are no credit. We share time na a year PNDC and DCI, a better diversification, a very diversity. Ah, ye di Ghana juma nku bibri, di mema ankwa ankwa ni ye di bi e mema ye. I'll just set an example of a friend at our home store. Jawa Home Store, Edema Company, I think it's a sign to company still. IBC, Ubehaka, Udia Corp, Senate for the whole this company. Kobu Books in Nahe, Sika, a Senesua, Omu declare Edema Wom, Nisika, a year company, no, a Miki in a year. Clearly, no, we haven't made any friendly, it hasn't made any impact in our economy. It means you are making some money. Emra a friend is and tall. Since here I can say tall for Uncle Jessica, I will be a information at your own. Tall and Casa any use in Jessica are internally generated. Many normal day I hear the account on Fidia break it down or maintaining the plant. I net tall for a refining on crude oil. The same yastic any Yebusa a year on Mampen. John Dramani Mahama said, your friend is saying, Tor, any vacuum, Eben, Kwame Nkrumah in the sea tall, Kwame Nkrumah in the sea vacuum. Vacuum, as we speak today, vacuum paying for HME, a board, any management, HME spending by $12 million. Ah, Omudiary 2, your friend is saying, Omoplant. Ah, Akakakra, na, a friend is saying, Ajumai Kubi, Omopese, Omonomo, Essence Sign, your friend is saying, Krata. A big blue baby, a bear, 79 million, a friend is a dollar, a mother babe, a debabe, a jumaikun, a majumaikun, I then, every pay and a tumpon. Yet that was a cosorea, yes, yet the vacu, a quacoma, a jumaikubia, yet the 30%, a magana, yet the 70%, a diama, sa a jumakun, in the name say, omobes, omode, 79 million dollars, and a debabe, a jumaikun. It means ya, yet it is answer we are. What do the dear here? Ah, 2 weeks ago, or my friend is saying, yeah, me and me, me are paying, yeah, your friend is I'm a coffee boy. Ah, see, I'm posing the autumn and Casa make us a radius, you have a friend in me at the home come on. Echo, she said, now what a friend is a boss. You better kaya. Now, boss, at it, your pants, ama. You offer your friend is saying, we are, I'm your wadako. I didn't buy a boss. Ah, or buy out, or be transforming Boston and ne Boston, Abeka, Beha, and Boston, so, and supported the tall agenda. And she, the media, and now, Yankee, you see, the, you mean

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1: but
0: interference ni yẹ ọmọ ye ye
1: but valko she gear de kase is that correct
0: but what say
1: valko she gear de kase is that correct
0: But
1: Giadek Peninusun come on ye dinner talks about that potential Valkoa ain't me in through that potential because of some basic things be here say a cost capital injection and all other matters.
0: Well, as for me, your mind, there is a video the Minister of Fredericks Lands and Forestry.
1: I have that because where the minister talks about acknowledging Valko's progress. Where the minister acknowledged Valko's progress, is that the case? On yes, the 15th of July.
0: Yes, please. So if Valko is making progress and Valko management has, invest $12 million into Valko within their own arrangement with a partner. The partner, they are going to pay the partner within 3 years of their production on Bayene or more internal. He did do that. Now, you are bringing another partner who is coming to Valko to take 70% of the share. If you give 70% shares to that company, that means that you've offloaded the entire company to the person and 30% to you, that means they have the majority.
1: To me, na could be panel, Jenny,
0: until. I didn't since Kwame Nkrumah, a friend is a PNDC after this time. And from first day, be amreye. Today, and I change na yepeche. Yeah, my Ghana for and now Ghana Ghanaians are anye. Na de biya minya even company almost over the babeshe. It's my cool mukrano. The credibility of that company is in doubt. They should bring us a due diligent information about that company.
1: And you may call
0: we are talking again. About Vitor, uh-huh. And Vitor has not even committed anything. It's just on paper. If you look at the report that the board has even produced,
1: mm-hmm.
0: clearly, way any thought, you know, there's no difference. It is the same old story. It is the same as the same. And Kwankwani has been in Kofubia Kotra. And I'm assisting you, some person will be back.
1: Baira Benadousu, it will be quite difficult to say, Saint Kwankwani has said, Juman, yeah, chairman, TUC.
0: Minya, Kasa Amekano, and yes, I have the report of the board and what the board has said clearly. What they are trying to do at Valko will not be the best interest of Ghanaians or the best interest of Ghana.
1: Have you gotten the privilege to talk to Giadek Ne Ministry, no, Angaza?
0: Well, I have not spoken to the ministry or the minister, but I have had information of talking to the, what do you call, my locals and also have the opportunity to speak to some of the board members.
1: But NFS, those who matter, for lack of a better word, those who matter in this instance, Giadek Peimuno, Minister Nankasa, wanna take such a decision. On the other trouble, it continues to be in the interest of Ghana. No, you engage them as TUC chairman.
0: I will have that engagement. But as we speak today, as I said, there is some kind of. Anti-union, something also going on in the what they are doing,
1: hey.
0: And that is making us even difficult to even assess them.
1: Anti-union,
0: yes.
1: Anti-union,
0: yes.
1: And what will make that happen? Because unions are there to serve the interests of both parties, not just a particular party.
0: Minya, the attorney said, "Tembia said, my first starting ekasa in this manner. I can produce some reports and some things that has gone on or has happened to some of us when we were fighting the tall, fight.
1: It will always be victims eventually.
0: We become victims. And we are stepping in the toes of people who just want to get away with what they want. And we become like a stumbling block to them. And so it has always been like that. But for God and country, we will stand firm and we will make sure that what is right for the ordinary Ghanaian, we will protect it with the last blood of us, ours.
1: But if you don't come on,

0: It's like Valco is almost through with whatever it wants to do through Gear Deco. That's why it's coming across.
1: Oh, that is what they want to do. It has always been like that, but we also have a strategy to also find a way to protect the Ghanaian sovereignty.
0: But if we are almost through with 70-30, where lies your protection and preservation?
1: There is always a last resort, and when we get to that bridge, we will resort to that. The management understand, or what the government understand, we will get there.
0: At this point, what will be your prescription for government, any authorities at GEADEC, any the Ministry of Lands and Natural Resources?
1: Come again.
0: What will be your prescription?
1: They should halt whatever they are doing, come to the drawing table for us to sit and talk about what we feel is the best interest of the ordinary, VACO worker and VACO. Because the president has shown that the tangent that they are going is not going to end well. It is the best interest for them to continue with what the board is doing and what the management is doing than what they are bringing.
0: Ira Bernard Owusu, Chairman TUC. I'm sure, sir, Nawachi Imuano will get back to you on these matters of ECG privatization, that of Valco and other state institutions. We'll get back to you.
1: They should stand resolute. They shouldn't be prepared about anything. We all will come together.

0: Well, this week, the possibility is local government, Ministry of Interior and Ministry of Transport, there's going to be a release. And that release is going to change the face of illegal driver for Binomo AGG. So we are watching the space. Now, sir, a driver for Binomo, my father almost almost the Ekebiano Monte said the Gubino Abeno, Bonacoso, AGG Boa, any quance, or Mojana, and Jadi, any quance, or what you want to throw to Biano, while to commercial vehicle, you're mature and unopain, you bring me. So I just say, enter, you better ask them there. Make us idea whatever you want us to know. Maybe I did because of Potemo and I say, share with us some birthday dedications this week. What you expect, Ghana, how Ghana BCA come up, so development episode. Share your experience. Maybe I know a co hospital, what could be a and seven fata, what could Juma Kuma DBA to an Indian Quanso, what could a yes service providers, maybe how most of you may be a mood in any so and tell us. The good, the bad, and the ugly. We are here. Say a best from Oba. Oba, if you are from Ibi no Oba, and Edi, Kounye Kutu and Amon say the Yehu, Yehu, Oba, I was, hey, Akwata, I was going to say.
1: Oman, wicked idea, wicked idea.
0: Kati or Kounye?
1: Oh, Kati or Kounye, kwa sikimu, or Kounye, papa.
0: No wonder. No wonder.
1: No wonder, man. Can they talk or no?
0: Oh, no wonder.
1: No wonder, say.
0: So, Timmy Boy, you pass out.
1: Hey!

0: 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your hospital, your Kwanso, your media space, Uko, your Jumunsua, and you might be what to say, share with us, the good, the bad, and the ugly, 0302-216561, 0302-216562, in Komo, your Babaka, your Koko, Komodi, and you might be Akoso, but I pray they may know share what you have on your mind. Phrase is on the share 0302-216561 0302-216562. And strangely, are you aware that you may be a consumer 2 months in Ghana? And I'm surprised. Your friend is saying, what do you feel saying?
1: Well, friend, precious.
0: What's
1: for that? One's a quick.
0: Hey, oh, you're in Zimaniana?
1: Debbie, oh, you're in
0: baby. All right, it is precious. Happy birthday, Onyame. Cause it's the name of the show. Yeah, that's it, Mama. So, yeah, this is come on. Good morning, Apom. To say hello. Good morning.
2: Good morning.
0: Yes, sir.
2: I'm from Louis Traffic Center.
0: It's you, Sprinters. It's you.
2: Nah, and you can say total the best one. Turn on Muji. No, we say now we call East Region. No Muji, Muji 35. I go into a year 40.
3: Hello, good morning.
0: Yes, sir.
3: Pastor, me the is me favorite Kobo Dumasi.
0: Fellas, Kobo Dumasi, Yedasi, then Ekosu.
3: Me Pastor, already me the assembly to Bissamo, Nanum, next is via police work of Boom.
0: That's him now, cause he said, Hamipa, Menin. Okay, Sasa Mediaco Sinise, ministry, Nankasa Domohajim, in Tisukuno, Yatum da Ponca Krebi, na Omoshesi, and a regional minister also, Yabon Casano pay, watching him say, Nomani BCNO, Nasukum paying for now with 2 minutes of meeting me, I see no choir ancient. Yeah, Jet said, now to your better good news. Why? All right, yeah, that's it. Good morning, Aponti say.
4: Am I in a conversant?
0: I was about to eat you.
4: But your friend and I'm Wakua, make a fancy S boy, or against one constant.
0: And I too.
4: And if I mention, I know a pound for the Mincha guitar car with that secretary area packer. Oh, my name. In fact, so what's not a pa, not a Oshe, a Sindia, a Koso, or your court judgment there, Bana, Ayani Muya, you know. The same thing, say, oh, my name. Share, we'll be back with crackers, not even in fake cars, I'm a GPIT for the GPIT for the car, I'm on pay. No, man, the boka. 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
0: So yeah, that's CP. Good morning, I'm going to say.
5: Boko, FM Joe, me kasa fi ododododo.
0: Joe, yet you.
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5: 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The government bringing kra ayalolo type of basis that me fi ni pa be 60. I bet me asesa ni pa. Time omu di ponso suno. Oh my, enye. 5 o'clock, mu ye 24-hour economy, 5 o'clock mu apom. 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
0: All right. Okay. So good point. 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Good morning, na pom ti sen.
6: Morning, oh my.
0: Yes, sir.
6: Oh my, hen ko bra santi.
0: Yes, sir.
6: Okashi on ti.
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7: 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What's your car? You are in the city out your car, the Swiss and so on. Who did they want to come?
8: se na sona nyina me agya na be free me ko no nyina ba yi de fit no e kan se bia eh as we dey me in any choice the man say no one make this ah much sure much sure kan se no endi shaba ma feel toto much sure na much sure before say anke wo dey ya ho we carry no we carry dey tin kon kan en se enye o two me no ni amọ mai no kon en temper so ka se o mai no kon
0: all right
8: na ni mu yin na mo bo won shira o yesu di
0: amen e da cp good morning apom ti say good morning apom ti say
9: Ewada do mu o mai hin ni o mai hin ni o ka o ti no ama o mu ai but good morning as a Saint Martin IGP o atarika
0: e ti
9: atarika
0: atarika
9: mi pacho
0: yeah
9: Luta Ganshi. Somebody says, I am quite young. And then, the first stronghold of NDC, Ashama, Atarika. The young inquiry. Oh my, your brain.
0: Ashama, Atarika, Quine. Mementia, CCC. There's a difficulty there because, Sir Quine, I'm a Kaiser. One of the market stores, a war on Chewing in our castle. One of the dress, I don't know, but, Mammy, my channel, what to say?
10: The person who you are family is a road. They were Ashama Tima Market.
0: Ashama Tima Market.
10: Pachanio. The person who is here was Lebanon Zone 3. This December. Inshallah, one friend drop. Yenyeji. Say, you want to share out to them. Me dress him. Motor son, me what? Name die. Then, me die. Name die. Fight motor.
0: Oh.
10: Oh, yeah.
0: Oh.
10: In that minister, I made what you are, what have been. But what's the kind of chair, what have been? Mend the cow, what have been? So, mend the cow, what I am, what I see with you for. Enjoy a day and what punish me day. Mr. Mayor Titania, many are what I'm not to make up on soup. Debia or the Mugari Moton soup, Fly City, Kofor Gallo. Most of the Damasia woman that I'm the Bishop with the Grammy, the Bia Fashion Toilet. Check out any parable. Ya complain na insulin still on back. Debia yatosu. Me wasa wa waba. Wa me ye we wa man to them. Before and onto them. Since December, yenyan su. Since December, yenyan su.
0: But you see a hifa.
10: When is the alarm?
0: A hifa. A hifa.
10: Oh, yeah, Ashama Lebanon, Zone 3.
0: Ashama Lebanon, Zone 3.
10: In Pachanyon. I want to move on. You want to be a Mugara, Mizugu Tremon, and the Apache for it. Become into me in Tosu, drama, come and found friends. I'm a man, come and divisum, they want the divisor Apache toilet.
0: Oh,
10: I've got some Waba, Ghana, and she, you, Mamma, did I mean? Thank you, I mean, just come in this year, whatever, Sakas, you are damn it all before Gallo, maybe be middle for Zama. Instead, I had to buy it, it's Barra Crown Pools, and say, I have to any machine, baby, what the people want to buy. 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
0: Alright. 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It will appeal to hospital. 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It was terrible, very horrifying. 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Machia, what you saying?
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0: Nyamia dumu bibia ebako.
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0: Okay, yo, yeah, that's it. 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
0: Dopsu
3: he for. Wey ni ni ma free shop, no dey shop na ma be ma no.
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3: Shop no dey send gbala no.
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3: eh. Wey Accra Central.
0: Okay, di jina so. Na ye ma o number bi sisi a. Na free o free na o catch o say. Adom FM omahini anaise fre na omunko omwa ofre nipa na omfa no wa texting why jina so jina so okay emfa fre no chacho good morning apom ti say
4: boko omai
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4: 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Because they may share Then I'm sending to send them telegraph. Then you pa Saturday we share news fire. So in summer, some say already camp evidence. Every time every doctor need to know. Now the beer and chairs. I was send them telegraph. After you contact Ojano, no hot news. You say I send no only for our last minimum. Because evidence here, what we call it. New fires, okay, Kaya, me tea, oh, I'm in trouble to use media. Not some more, them said, I was a sedam, I was a fee. But you are telling me one for that, no, Omudi, I am a court room. Yes, so, but you're Omudi or man air column, or money, yes, any fee, or money, any dachi, oh, your democracy, you need dachi, oh, chrono, and I say, I was by a byway man, a byway cassette, and pick a bandit. So saucy, oh my god, I'm not so much like a nation. And the quarter don't be a big now, look at the piano.
0: All right, yes, sir. Yes, sir. Yes, sir. Yes, sir. Yes, sir. Yes, sir. Yes, sir. Yes, sir. Yes, sir. Yes, sir. Yes, sir. Yes, sir. Yes, sir. Yes, sir. Yes, sir. Yes, sir. Yes, sir. Yes, sir. Yes, sir. Yes, sir. Yes, sir. Yes, sir. Yes, sir. Yes, sir. Yes, sir. Yes, sir. Yes, sir. Yes, sir. Yes, sir. Yes, sir. Yes, sir. Yes, sir. Yes, sir. Yes, sir. Yes, sir. Yes, sir. Yes, sir. Yes, sir. Yes, sir. Yes, sir. Yes, sir. Yes, sir. Yes, sir. Yes, sir. Yes, sir. Yes, sir. Yes, sir. Yes, sir. Yes, sir. Yes, sir. Yes, sir. Yes, sir. Yes, sir. Yes, sir

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0: Okay.
1: So, one no a ye. 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
1: and you know, tun koko, ye, and you say, one in ano district, I would draw to a sosa.
0: Yeah, ye, quite for fun, to so, come on to me.
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0: Okay, so my son about some reading come your ma kind man if I do not friend issues about a year soon once
1: a member. And
0: they be at the Mikasa era Stanley Martin, so I'm sorry because always very quick to a coma edina or to any a year solutions a brain. Era Stanley Martin. When I'm in cousin share of a golden country, who goes to the Buagana this year, maybe this is a BBI. The last time I checked, na money gold board for Ayanku Febi, what was it about?
2: Oh, okay. Last year, no, a press conference be because na galamse no amani muso awo bibia we never expected say everything you see and other years so na edamu ekosu de da na so na emu ayi atochi makaka nti. Every time there boy who would say you rectify. Say omo ye galam say no upstreamer. Aya silk no ba na be gadawo ye intake point ho. Nke ba sana nso no enti enko ye nso mpun mu ana enti entwe nso no enia emma amafo ti debia no na wo say ye high dredges and now excavators, the long horns, no, lady, Eddie, two, and as I had dredging and soon, it's me about Nanina, a boy and car. The last one, a year, now a water, a bonfire. Now, ye bought car close to 4 million Ghana cedis at the dredge intake home. In less than 2 weeks, now, I'm not still to you. They decide who say, Ghana water, a bit me in your star, Sikano. Now, every time we have it to year, maybe two, and a dredge, and we don't have it. So, we have to cry in the area from some of these areas. Now, one of the organizations that came to our aid and now Omuti Sufre a gold board.
0: Okay.
2: And the gold board also, and I'm happy about the way they went about things. They formed a committee and they have visited all the areas now you're enumerating. And due diligence of Nyema Ekoso, any how we can help, what we are expected to do. So it is based on that. And they are going to give us 8.4 million Ghana cedis for the first phase of a project na ye kind. So this time no bonsa watakwa Sachema central region any Dabwasi western region any areas are yeah agree on say we are going to start at for the first phase of that project. Into all my 8.4 million seeds are yet bear side mano na it me a share the area new abeco na it me action should do an amount for mamano. Ya mencha de Dabwasi put the seed treatment plant to Honma in Chebiana is about 90% complete. They are just hoping to be the Koyena among creating a commission that we can set the people of a western region and Takwadi secondly Takwadi better than we are doing now. Nti Ejuma Air Koso na God Border Beso Elfin Kaka. Ya domasi eda banso asi any jumadea omoye. 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We can do that because ye dosun chomo. It is just a few people who are making money for themselves as against the entire population. Inti ye yinaye wo rules I bet ni e play to support government and the government ye oye no na yi tini e traso. Inti no ebu yusu wakwen akwenye ya odiamano na mtu yen na afu se omano ebre na ebre and just a few people are enjoying.
0: I see.
2: Yen na yen kaya humbum yen rubi ya ibit ni play biya net ni betra nilam se no so na ya brena se no mumo yen na yen
0: so yen ramat is still the illegal gold business say affect yen su eko ko yen fi yen offices ne yen yumem. Is that the case?
2: Oh yes. Who says institutions na a buy put in place no say omoko area bia no me fi ho no mo nti bia mu yiju wo ho no ma na so ni ni atin omo fi ope na ma o ma sai ababak we are seeing some improvement in some areas but me so say apart from omo mu ya na large scale na omo ti so ni pa no there are snipers of nipa baku mienu bie bia no villages bia na se no mota omako tai bibi no moye omo nyina no omo se nsuo no so we haven't seen fair quality raw water as the way I expected, which means that there are a little of such instances upstream. It is also a ejuma na ye ngobi se din ya to between etra in no time my.
0: All right, Medase, but there are still challenges. I'm sure at the Suba table, so Oko Committee 18, Oko Ashama, Lebanon, Oko Miamibia. I'm sure there's still about tables. So what are we doing about these challenges? Especially, yeah, maybe our Kase Nano Payama, Agency, for since December, Ewo Ashama, Lebanon, they've experienced this water shortage or no Tosa Shea Water, the Dijari, or a pensioner almost every time. Oko Committee 18, so I report a few on them, Ediaba. And other areas. What's accounting for this?
2: Yeah, thank you so much. There are two factors, Mano Abasa, and it didn't start in December. It started in October. October, no, yene the owners of the desalination plants, no, enya wekaka. Abekoye maintenance issues, any legal issues, be a gusua, ye mujuma. The desal plants na ewo teshinungwa, na esevi teshinungwa, sphincters, any some areas along that line. Echo off. I say echo off, sir. Imagine, you think as a ye mum so. Because I say, in sooner, if you want a batama, a high service, a shaman, a huna, tema, dodua, pram, nina. I was saying, no more motation, more any sprinters, other areas, what sprinters now, you can understand, I was saying, no more etching. Which is, oh, now, in so every day, after October, no, so take about 3-4 days. So that we can also get some water for Teshin, Nungwa, and all other areas. And Nunti, Ayahodina, Ashaman, Ayahodina, Jim Kudu, Lebanon, Katamanso, Bichli, Zinu, Tema, communities, Nina, Boom, Pram, Teshin, Nungwa, Nina, Yensu, a number of these ideas, Swati. Piano, the session is so 2 days in a week, Wednesdays and Thursdays. no one is so 2 days in a week, Fridays and Saturdays. So Tibia Kano and I echo a shaman tama a homeland. If he definitely know they wouldn't be able to get water 24/7. And you see, Amano Abasa, that is one of the reasons. The other reason is that the pipeline, your 21 and 24 inch pipeline, yeah, it keeps on forever towards Tema and transmission line. You know. But we identified it, you realize it, say, it's going to completely from Eba Tema. No? That's about 40 to 50% and maybe Tema. So we have to go on the pipeline, especially project a pipeline or something. We are finding out what is the cost. We're able to identify, say, most of the areas, most of the areas on the pipeline, are you weak? You see, a good hot one, a two-cent, a good.
0: Oh, unfortunate. Era Stanley Marte, we are still with me raising on Aba Nayetimia Twankos, the Director of Public Relations, Ma Ghana Water Company, and any trim come about challenges are Miami in terms of Insua Emmanu, a Honsama Eka. But you have a corner person, Apostle, my main council, and you may quash yourself, Naposu, Numekuno, Asoya, Sam Fanaposu, Naposu, Emrono, Yadomasi, or Constant Kusum. Say Monday to Friday they say yenfa yen komo sunko emro yewo awake purified water your telecell connecting energies yewo Amen Scientific yewo Franco Trade Enterprise Glyco or the way cushioning for life and afe yewo down aso kwa nasa kwa sewo musi yenfa sanko emro yewo yewo yewo mati asaba yewo mati otimenka yewo mati sa otimenka. Okay, so I mean, enter a common swan. See, whilst we wait for your mate, say, Obebaba Boyama, it me at we and common say, oh, my dear, Nessa, Machibi, me will say, Nano, that would you not swear them out?
1: Oh, man, Minia by a friend of Kia Manqua, a Kia, a warrior, Ewa, and Coco, Roman, a Safono, it will be a new Coco, do a GD, it's a donor, a family reunion over the
0: Roman for uncommon. All right, so you're a matter to come out to my shine call from there.
2: I spoke about the desalination plant.
0: Exactly.
2: At the first issue, and then the second point, so let me start from the second point. The second point, Nsua ye treaty wo mon a eba tama a ye service a ye so there were three pipelines baku a ye 42 inches baku a ye 21 ana baku a ye 24 inches and then na ba e be service sa e ye honu enyi na e realize say ye pump Nsua no ba just about between 40 to 50% of the water and it go on because then Nsua we have to send our technicians to go on the line and pipeline maintenance. What we'll what the actual problem is. You realize they say most of the questions no, are you weak? I'm a announcer A2, I'm a A2 in Rima because I'm in a bush lady, we're unable to realize and identify them on time. You also realize there's some farmers along the line, so I said, pipeline, no, and then so we the water from the farms.
0: Is that possible?
2: Yeah. That was exactly what I'm telling you.
0: Hey.
2: You see, what we did is there were a fabrication unit or my 18 young science fabrication unit. It releases come on normal to farm fabricating new pipelines, 21 and 24 inches. And I think they identified about 123 portions. And it's about 70 kilometers. Pipeline transmission line is about 70 kilometers. And then we have to change about 123 or more than 123 sections of the pipelines now. Are you with you? This week, and then I'm going to issue a release that this is what is going to happen And so I'm giving you a heads up. Say, this is what is going to happen over the weekend. In the Ubiya store in Seoul, along a Walsa, we are working on the pipeline. If you are going to change all the sections now, I am weak enough. Now, I think it may improve. At least, if about over 90% of the water gets to Accra now, we should see some improvement in services. So we are doing a lot of work. Imagine the revenue is not coming. I'm not for in jail mobiles. In the market, you are going to water your hoche and kaka. I will plead with everybody. Say yes, you know. And yet prepaid, and yet postpaid. Into one of those when you know, I'm fine, yet below. It is a sooner, it becomes very difficult for us to invest back into the system. We have bought materials to fabricate about 200 stretches of a transmission line. We now, Elisica, chemicals. So when you consume the water and you refuse to pay now, because infants say, I mean, how can you say that? It is a water that you have consumed already. So pay your bills so that the organization and Ghana Water invest back into the system. We always invest whatever we consume back into the system. Schools in Ghana Water staff are, we don't live lavishly. We and cars are in the road. They are not new cars. Nobody is driving a 2026 or 2025 model car via our Ghana Water. Most of the cars are official cars are using are very old pickups. So and very old SUVs by the engineers and other car Mokofield. If you are not living lavish, if you see car any system, I'm also promoting the winter mobiles so that we can invest back into the system and serve them better. It's about the people. It is not about us. So we are doing everything possible, and it's important to say you will try your bills so you can get more money and then invest back into the system. It's like a non-revenue water also. Now, a non-revenue water, it is not because the water is going waste, but it's because people are consuming the water and not paying. And people are also stealing the water through illegal connections.
0: Hey.
2: It's a man, man. You better say. And Patron also use a platform of mine. Now, young woman needing to a month or two. Say, Sammy Mano Mwa, the developed countries, we admire them. They don't do this. Such as say, if we have 100% collection from our customers, Ghana Water wouldn't have a problem. Not at all. If we are able to stop this galaxy, there will be no increase in tariffs. In fact, the tariffs will come apart from AMA will be paying less. Because most the chunk of the expenditure is in the treatment of water, chemicals and such as, and we are using more chemicals because of the turbidity, the high turbidity of the raw water now. So if the raw water is clean now, we will use less chemical and then time a cost of production the buffer. So we are our own enemies. Let us stop these things. Let us do the right things. Let us do the needful. And then we all will live in a safe and a productive country.
0: All right. That's a P for more effort, but at least we are guaranteed and somehow assured that soon some of these areas are really about shortage, nay, crisis. No.
2: Yes.
0: Okay.
2: I know. It's all because the revenue is not coming. People are refusing to pay. But if you refuse to pay now, how can we supply you with water?
0: All right.
2: How can we do that?
0: Here are Stalemate.
2: If people cannot pay, that's against the majority of the people. Now, I'm sick of getting the burden.
0: But I am very worried. To say the name will be now, boss to four catcher. Most express the same thing. Say, you can't find one of the drumming in Munqua. Along the line, it may treat you. I'm surprised that the team is doing this. Actually, say, you didn't show coffee. No, did any good on food here. So, well, how is this possible?
2: How is this possible? And on my, we have gone around with a media people. Joy FM was part of it. You can talk, you can ask them, don't give me the footages. I even have some of the footages. I can send them to you.
0: All right, Era Stanley Marty, Director of Public Relations here, that's CP Ghana Water Company, that's a powerful joy and this assurance. Well, time check, 32 minutes after 8, Jason Seminar, Domo 106.3 FM. This is the country we continuously want to build. This is the country. Nase pass in show one summer, in show and because of illegal activities are here in terms of mining. Naka Kranos, where Kofa Drubena Kui in Fifia, the Nina and Fumuno. We have a big problem. Mindset challenge. I'm telling you. Abronkwa, but you know be any mate. And then we'll come back and complain. Hana I say. Well, that's the beautiful country we all want to build there. And then say because generations yet unborn, and that will be hold you accountable. No, you know, everything is being jeopardized. As if there's no Ghana tomorrow. And the term that is on now, Kofi Asane Dominic,
1: But it is war.
0: It has always been. Careful, that's the concern. Now every Ghanaian, as I said, we are conscious about the situation we find ourselves in. One one same Musa pa yen so ankasa yen kunte buo breso a whether we can be saying confidently say we ampa ye en kwapa no kwafo yenya akwanya se yemetra video so yenya akwanya se yen kudidwa yenya akwanya se yen kwa mra chebjafo yenya akwanya se yen kwa asuafo no yenya akwanya se be mampanyi no whether e dey no crema or mine and as a yankasa ahunya de edufudipe so atase na de koya. It's very worrying.
1: Yes,
0: very worrying. Yes, sir. Because I can't imagine that we are hitting 70 and nyoma ya ya amwaye amyeti eda demu no sa nyoma no ye gusu aye ya ye ye nimpo ye du nimpo mpo so kura na ye shwe ni mse gana besa and that's not enya magical omayin puncho enyina se enyoma au ye di sintomre yo akwajuro ahon ye ni breba edufudipe sa ashtu ni bayana ya dare di over the years no we are still into it. Deep partisanship and it's heartbreaking. Very heartbreaking. It's the decisions of this country now, knee-jerk partisan lines, and following to a certain abyss. You have a difficulty in understanding it. Yes, sir, Ghana for. Yes, sir, Nipa, Enya, Kwenya, Sir, Wanibi. That Ghana first is always what is the most important. Ghana first. Ebibia, Ghana, Ebibabeda, Wakumasra, Ode Ghana, Ebituana Mon. But where we find ourselves now, heartbreaking, very disappointing. And then Abner Rizzi, how on earth, and Ebetina Sena, Quantum Point, Edia Koba, Akra Kumasi, Sa Quantum Pono, who abandoned that? Then we say we are starting a new one. People will continuously defend
1: from Accra to Kumasi.
0: We are throwing this country to
1: Accra to Kumasi. Nanka offering crying, no more conquer was

0: Yeah, this MPP, NDC, it's affecting all of us now. Because we only sit on social media. What we do is to propagate falsehood, lie. And then we think that that is the roadmap for development. How can insults, how can lying, how can propaganda, how can partisan politics develop a country? How can we progress? You travel to Kwaiko, Yenkura, Yenpotem, no. Just travel. Go across. Just travel around. Get to our hospitals. Get to educational centers. Kwa still, mia di partition adie. Kwa se, ubi anya stroke. Na onya oxygen. Na onya bed. Na onya baby. Go. Experience these things. Get to our public services. Now, how are you see first a promote unipa, not on competence, but on partisan lies. Partisan lies. Korea bufu show
1: the public service. They want to kwa impo kwa that they are normal. But who be nya, they want to kwa impo kwa kwa share the ekosu obi my so.
0: Get in.
1: Sani panaba betina sabi defendi ya dia ese o maino. Sani panaba betina sabi defendi because ye ni peti na wa power. Anasa ni peti na ese asin obi ya metuaso. Anasa ye ni peti na ye say. It's a say no mind no any about Ghana be about party. It's one also walk asema ebe boa Ghana no a. Do you know adding any action with political eye no? What's your political lens or whatever no? Obedi watem, obeka setia wo. Me wanna walk as in the interest of Ghana.
0: Let's build Ghana because yes, I very heartbreaking. Ghana for mummy any now and mummy any. These clergy, some of them, these CSOs, some of them, you know. These media houses, some of us, we have a certain responsibility. Surprisingly, mommy and dad are only pure partisanship. We'll be deceiving ourselves that we have that roadmap idea called the land of success. No. And when I hear people talk about Malaysia, Singapore, the Rwandans, they didn't just sit insulting, doing unnecessary partisan politics, intimidating, victimizing, and then, you know, bibia, man yourself. Even our security agencies, that's another danger ahead of us. Obia, when you wake up in the morning, partisan discussion. Partisan, pure partisan discussion.
1: Yeah.
0: And that's not healthy.
1: Bibia, you know, a party.
0: The abat, the tribes, do this reflection. A handful of people practicing what we all think or what we know say an illegality. Omo are capable of overpowering our military, our national security, our BNI, and a population over 35 million. Why do we deceive ourselves like that? Why? How? How is this possible? That we've not seen that Accra Kumasi Road is more than a death trap. We've not seen it. That people are dying. We've chosen to do something else. Say, and no, they are the best for us. What can we do about our current situation? That we've not seen that when you go to our hospitals now, still, this no best syndrome.
1: So no best.
0: We've not seen it. We've not heard it. Is that what we want to say? That we don't know that.
1: Man,
0: we don't know. All that we want to do is to bastardize our court, politicize every decision that our court will make, insult our judges, our teachers, our doctors, our presidents, our journalists. We keep insulting all of us. It didn't want them to from Monday to Friday. That's Ghana for you. That's what we keep doing. Any super ibenom, any asem, ayarisabi ahunsem, any asem, adusia ahunsem, any asem. Akwai onsem eni asem ejuma meburu dodo na nkasa. I'm saying that don't say you drive through even Accra na hwe working hours mranti omakosuku a omoto dame. Just go and check it. Mranti abo chenku eto spa
1: ejuma na ohia obe.
0: Check it. There are no opportunities. If we are churning out a hopeless and helpless situation for a meburu nititiwa, one day, one day, one day, Eya o se o de o ti potembi. 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

0: na mokoba oni uku na mokoba. If you think that that is all that we need as a country, when you are given power to rule, you are a leader, you are not a ruler. When you are given power to rule, you have to administer. Said be a nipa do do na ankasa won ho be hare om no kureka e ho asema be ya from to Ghana mu. That's the challenge we have, no kureka. That's the biggest of challenge we have now. Bibia obeye bia na so the party sem amanyo sem ifran ntuma. So when somebody is complaining, it depends on where this person finds himself or herself. Onipa be kama na obebi ojira today. Everything seems to be right for all NDC members. Mm-hmm. Everything. It seems to be right. And then everything seems to be wrong with the MPP. It's interesting. Very interesting. In Tiabaya, also, Anna Montu, we will know the Papa Krana, the MPP, and its assigns. If you know, be able to say, oh, wait, wait, dear member. Sasuna, the Abaya, of free souls, Anna Montu, Papa B, or 2 years, will be out the way they empower the team by the Papa B and Fiumba. Why are we doing this to ourselves? For how long can we continue to be even selective in justice? The application is so weird. And when we tackle ourselves, say we are fighting corruption, we are putting fear in people not to be corrupt. It's not true. In our quest to fight corruption, we have created conduits. To get us more corrupt, because we continue to be beneficiaries of that corruptible act and behaviors. Application of justice, selectivity. Ah, this is Ghana. It's not a beautiful country this time around. It's not. It's not.
1: Nsema ekwa so oma imu nankasano eye bibri na ye denya ye befano bako bako ni ye di mungo modi ya kwenye ni oma mamifada ubokra tano entu aso wate bibi ya be fine oma
0: it's frustrating
1: oma it's fine it's very fine don't bibi ya be fine
0: so sorano pa
1: I know
0: na unyang kurenshe mfri umma inimu hefa how usorano pa
1: oma
0: na bibi ya be fine there's nowhere to you know, and that's why our vulnerability lead to some clergymen or more abusive in Ghana. That's why the state has a responsibility to take care of all of us. We equally have a responsibility, and especially to the NDC. In our quest to reset, we should be careful. The defensive approach to every situation is not healthy. When you wake up, some of the defenses they put up. And when you see through what they are saying, you're asking yourself, which country are we in now? Which country? That with MPP, everything is correct. With NDC, everything is correct because that's the party we belong to. Where is the Ghana factor? Where is our sense of patriotism and nationalism? It's heartbreaking. We're jeopardizing every situation in this country. And you're careful. These things that we continuously do is a recipe for chaos. Especially get into our public service. Get in. Yang copy person.
1: Man, the Democrats are no ewoha. Edoxon. 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It's yeni era, enok degbe na ye, lawyer near Wujinamu, and my mammy said Natama Cladium Como. Oman me kaisa beni din koman no fear that me be sana say. Sa appeal ya ye come once to me, a briben or more file ye. Is I said ye to tieni say, one more chairman by Sambay no more file sa appeal no, or see antisa, na a bra court. Assess ye mammy called the fiasi in fear do no. Just say, ye ne busumi a dear to base a memoir, and no more file ye. 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Oman, what you say? You're for stealing and causing 93 million Ghana cedis financial loss to the state. It's a no, and the worker say, Ebo Waman, you ha. Now, particular attention, you're a go for your boy, that makes say, a 50 bra judgment in the best, my man, you call that in feud, you know. The office, I attorney general office. Omo mudi case ne ni adie no obi ani wono ma ote appeal ho asem bia bibi ete sa ama ne notice
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1: 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woni ba ya te so go free power no appeal be at sa amma mo sam man say no why dear na yefa o man hene why dear e na yefa e ba bia ye gina sesia yi e wo sa court sesia mi ho e na ye ni mo so say e ba na appeal so so ni say be at say ya wo e bread da ho I was say it said you my dear it's me cause when the book at an amani at the abano no ya e ka e wasem into no the tn ye
2: I see so which other paper being no
1: a man my main kind brofo no or say
2: an internal of young court friends
1: so Mr. Dami in a press statement indicated that no notice of an appeal filed by said Natama Klatsiono in 2024 came to the attention of the office of the attorney general in his tenure. Into a man, the whole of 2024 ruling by best April, May, June, July, August, September, October, November, December, I ya kwa batwa swa bansi sa, ya kwa tuwa bama bansi sa, you know, appeal be a to say a money notice. Or see, he said this position is captured in both oral and written submissions made by attorneys from the attorney general's office in April 2026. And that they became aware of the proceedings only after the Court of Appeal directed the parties to file their written submissions. Oman wacha sinti no. Sa period ni mwenye nano. A lawyer for attorney general office so. Mwanyo obie ni wano masa appealing notice. Eba oma tension. 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Yase.
2: You'll be back with your bed dedication.
1: Sa wahon. Oh nka. Enti mi wye wahon. Ana ma wye. Just a Marie. Okay. Not. Me, Gina.
2: Sorry, Gina. I'm going to say.
1: Hey.
2: Lots of trends. I'm an IT say.
3: Boko now so
2: Obi ame ya maka ama of S. Let me get one from here. Did you come again?
3: Mpa chwa.
2: Where is it boy? Come on.
3: MC for Brim Central or Trendy? Nah. I. Eh, ya semu. Say or say allegation. Insem na ye kana enyampa. It's no Obi ama YouTube. Yes, a video no na yet in seminal can will see you none of
1: sound.
3: It's here,
1: so be that some after the swan.
3: Galancy and Semia, saying for Cassie, or your galancy. It's your consiano, and it's Sania, Bodia.
1: Some swan boy in Pinidia.
3: I
1: am Pida, because you are
3: quite a bonny dean, and today,
1: it's bonny dean would you
3: have
1: been caught upon
4: that ever since I started a legend that the MC.
1: Anti just show na maso.
3: Ebi amaso.
1: Anko fo tie sika.
3: Me say.
1: Oh.
3: Nana fufuo ni ade e wo park you
1: see. Organizers no manyade. O manyade.
3: O de saka akasa yin ti saka bi.
5: I bring Obi wo ka fa pa no. Baba, my pull off. So that you put why show that they do there somebody bring gas cylinder. Gas cylinder. Hey. The people brought that because you lied to them that it was a party in the park. You lied to the fans, one. And you lied to the council and the people who they organized the event, too. That is why they kept telling you. Shut up, show. You make cylinder blast. Hey, now who's this known for, Charlie? people will lie to Ghana musicians. Wow. You understand? And Ghana musicians, you might say, people will give these people the chance, they do show, they do show. Then it's not be like any Ghana musician. Shout out to every Ghana musician, if they do your hard work. I know they envy you or anything. You understand? You have to tell the truth. Anyway, you go fit the cancer, this is come up for that. You understand me?
3: Inti, shut up, Kasa. Very unfortunate, sir.
1: Very unfortunate. Very. And it doesn't speak well. And cause and you find man the brand Shutter. What you say? And you're nice cry. I was say Shutter still organizes no. I'm proud. Mung can't change Shutter, but see, Shutter still organizer na. Or organize the event. Don't see because and you cry. Oh, a whole Shutter.
3: Aye. Abla. Last one I was on my story corner. I buy a beer or call school or Ghana Communication Technology University. Yes, na ni answer no de man e no ye tie no
1: sao ay good
6: team professor Jimana Okoku-Bachigo the chair. Thank you, please, sorry but my research didn't get there. Thank you.
3: Oh, wow. You sent tie ni bium.
6: Who is Professor Jimana Okoku-Bachigo? The chair. Thank you. Please. Sorry, but my research didn't get there. Thank you.
1: Debut, yeah, Professor, yeah, you name me, yeah, man.
3: Yeah, Vice President.
1: Mami, you didn't
3: have to say, yeah, yeah. Vice President.
1: And also the research in that room.
3: Was it the chair? No, the way I was saying to the
1: chair. Yeah, Obeda Daba.
3: The chair.
1: Yeah, Obeda Dabi. And the way I was saying to
3: the chair. My research did not get there. And then research.
1: Wow. And see, Obiso or my mom would name Professor Nana Jenupu Kwajima.
3: Obio name say your Vice President will call you.
1: Hey, Dabi, as I would there, Dabi, me watch me.
3: Oh,
1: wow.
3: Oh, wow.
1: Really? It's not me. I don't watch it. I miss you. Hey. It's where near my mirror. I just say, now we'll cry. It is war. They be can't know. It is war. Now, me, sorry, so no, my hene at waso. Now, Kofi, wadaroma, inti, odie, you be can't wasp. Mamefa birthday no ko decide na oh yeah na we say we sign and na Isaac K Amo Obama Multimedia ha say ya Isaac K Amo ye camera technician e wo ha na ene na woda I on the better no kwa to pa Obako Agofi election time we have call ready ye wo yi tam ni amon na am enti na amon de better no kwa to pa Amo happy birthday to you. 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Happy birthday, son, comma, Auntie Maggie, oh, lover, UTC, Otonto Hardware, oh, Auntie Maggie, Utia drunk too much, and then say, I would die, or by the internet, moon cell, or by the new cassia, you know, too much, I dear be a dawa comma, son, or by the man, remote, Auntie Maggie, oh, lover, UTC, or by the station, now on tons of pamoon, son, or jumaso, or my customers, this is Kabebri. Have a blessed day. 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Yadiwasi, Ubeti, we are my own Hino Cabinas and Tetina Sia and Pensem Pensem, would you my dear air to us all? Na and Mr. Anson Aquatars, why are the fair fetches and me who ye? My ye, oh wow, Sabe Tazi, F, dear, and I was away a Kounin Sano. Aquatams Ghana, Osha Brandy, Papa B, Yawa Brain, Flaska, a solid. We appreciate it so much, Mr. Anson, Yamanya Kessier, na Efe, Mekoya, Mekoya, Runa, Minsogum, and Jesse, Menomo, Motankwa.

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0: Well, we are back here. Trying to come out with our CPC. What's here? Trends. What's here? A year birthday dedication. I go to Tina Oshie. A year just on seven at Doom 106.3 FM. Latest phone for Ekoso Kyle say for 60 years and still counting. Of course, it's the latest phone for Nanyamu Dijuma. So on Kai Kwanda 0302-231155. We'll come out and 0322-0293-65 now on the latest foam at Dinkertown. There a far a year foam and our mattresses be a hono a latest foam a kosho a year wabrabum a year young kwa Telecel my hate promo. 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It makes sure say you are a part of this. And my main car say absa force to share some quatuja. Absa share ni say ni ye crado. Now if you share a bit my boy. I'm a wire part of the Absa Green Finance Loan. That Emma Bibia Wanina Esi Mausunyasa Ahotosono. 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Nebusa Absa Green Finance Loan no ene. Nafe waka yes to a greener tomorrow. Nakai, terms and conditions ne applicable one say. Your story matters. Anytime is about Absa. Fifi Bwafu, I'm going to say,
1: Nya media, Chemi, Minu Yana Mpachonswe.
0: O Nya Miadum, Fifi Bwafu, a potential member of parliament for Takwa in Siaim, on the ticket of the New Patriotic Party. Wabeka Yensa, Enanope, the New Patriotic Party, Wamu Communications Team. Na Takwa in Siaim, to say, MPP, Muti say,
1: O Nya Miadum, Bibia, Boko, Asumbye, Ufi, Bibia, fine.
0: That's it.
1: Mubu, Su.
0: What's the challenge?
1: Hey, Omayene. They said here, diesel, 1 liter, is almost 20 Ghana.
0: Oh.
1: 19.22.
0: What explains that? Are they a drum man from the new master
1: style? Sanka, I bet you was with your mate, yes, or no bar. No exogenous factor.
0: But that's not possible.
1: I'm just a normal catcher, you so, any farmer. But I'm mining. And I'm told the world market price of crude is about $88.
0: And you could hold them.
1: And then you know, when you say me koya under the MPP, koya could do $123 a barrel. And so almost 19.55. Now better than what you want. That's just inflation. Wow. Yes, inflation. 5%. But only one thing with fuel. Fuel has a way of influencing inflation on BBR. It sounds as if fuel bokosura. Insure crowded bokosro. Because Omaichi insure ne diakwa bano. Ne bwone kosro. Adriane bokosro. It sounds as if fuel bwona kosro. Adriane every one place to the other. And also be kosro. Every single activity biano. E bwone preja. It's inflation in that form. And so come now. Besides, I want to say the basic needs of a man, a mood ye, and a born in that form. The obedi, the obenum, the obeda, the obeda kwaba. Ni ina ane born a peja untu ni ya moshe. And see, a more thing. Then so nyameni ye refu. Inti obe her ye.
0: Very smooth cow.
1: very 1.8
0: very, very smooth car.
1: 1.8 car. 1.8
2: car.
1: 1.8
2: When you scout to car, we won't be into it.
1: Yes, baby.
2: Why me? Whoa. I'm your best mate for you.
0: Very expensive.
1: Hey, now that
0: is a stone. Very expensive stone.
1: Crafted.
2: We are dealing with toy actual.
1: Oh, and this is a bono.
2: Toy actual.
1: And this is a bono.
0: Daddy, who am I saying? No, I'm saying, CNN also. Very limited in the world, though. Because you have war, PURC, there are issues there. The complaints is electricity bono. Yeah, na moya fa.
2: Hey, na the same me nye executive secretary.
0: No, I don't know. Executive secretary, why am I pacho?
2: Executive secretary Shafiq Suleiman.
0: But he's not out there giving education. What's the challenge?
2: But when they mean to me,
0: I'm not sure.
2: They should be.
0: Are you not part of their day to day?
2: No. Maybe a commissioner. Me a chairman of stakeholder committee. Into their meetings, I teach them. And okay. But I go out of my way to show them near maybe SS or Muye because Matina position. Commissioner, they me day to day, dear. I don't even want to go close to day to day moving because I'm being interfere. I do what I have to do. Nancy, training for a peer for me or more regional managers. I did the training for them and some other media people, me do to come and train. But at that level, no, my work ends there. The commissioner, a policy. The rest, your driver policy, we are the secretary should implement policy. And I mean, I don't go there. No commissioner.
0: No, don't go much more because commissioner can be down in the most hour.
2: There be. Yeah, he empezo will be a beca say, yeah, a 9-member commission. He empezo will be a beca say, interfere. You see, the point is that the PRC commission too is an executive commission. I am carrying a drive, but he empezo will be a beca and say, we interfere.
0: Okay.
2: But I'll take the feedback.
0: Okay.
2: It's good. It's good feedback that I'll carry to them.
1: Then I know you can't even. There will be some back. Let me carry on. Me desert and I are to say as commissioner no on pese afia komia e kamia kwa kwa se adwuma omo e day to day no beji abosu nenso me pese me nua ba nso be yi ne ho free sa
0: aso aso yi ne ho free dia se
1: e sanza na ya commissioner no o formality policy a o sa wa su die se policy na wo dia ma omo
3: we
1: ka se
0: follow
1: it has been implemented
0: really?
1: So if the feedback
2: you know say higher commissioner in teach them him
0: o go kwiti awon sa dia ma o
1: feedback which he admit they say engagement no wo formal I was should you so be say there ka say mo yen ma ya na you need to evaluate it. And based on the evaluation, if they are not performing,
0: but if it's only fair, sir, it's only fair. PRC will engage relevant stakeholders who can be conduit or meet me to propagate your good news or challenges.
1: It's important because come now, yet here,
0: can you enable we need to get explanations
1: and problems. And I pay on me. Yeah, ready, sir. Me ba studio. Me light call off on and off. On the corner generator na kiki in the corner.
2: Hey, what generator? And you to be mami.
1: Oh, me to be ache.
2: Hey.
1: And you have
2: me
1: and you have
2: me and you have me and you have me
0: anointed or the payment scheduler too.
2: And you have me and you have me.
1: About 6 times, around 5:50.
0: Yeah.
1: Eko on and off, about 6 times. And you know,
2: it's engagement no
0: of course
1: I just have
0: na
2: your policy we are embassy
0: over the weekend so man Pengeli did something unique a men's fellowship no
2: ah honest what are you
0: ne kasa wako kasa wano
2: and ma
0: do you know who I am or see unu na mwana o mama wabeti su
2: ono do mpesa who I am
1: and you don't can't appoint this
0: and I think that they offer and I know na mpesa this uncle because if the president himself
2: the
0: man Pengeli who know
2: oh Debbie make yourself obiaye sir.
1: Hey, Nana ya jantu.
2: There be medias.
1: Again, Nana ya jantu anyway.
2: Because I'm afraid we are on. Your body and you. Your mind is alert.
0: Say, be mindful.
2: Yes. Until I am one of those, be by yes, sir.
1: Nana ya, when you grow up?
2: Because me are not media, me mpemu wansem. Me beyond hand. So, ni me my brother, me mpemu wansem. Because, so, uko ye petri bi abako ako nyansem. Penny will be can be beach remi. Time I'm in your position of frame. No, sir, Nanaya. Baby, and as I'm pan, I make a baby a widgina, winning baby a widgina. Nancy, me here, you mama, His Excellency Mahama. No, sir, why name His Excellency Mahama? Nancy, a president of Ghana. No, sir, unim say, oh, papa, and then papa, they worked in the same ministry. As they say, so, unen ababa ye, juma. Se uji providence di na uji spiritual things di ya ese utimi hu se bibi edaho apambi edaho inti no shewu husu ye wasu uye jantua uye fe jantua ba onu si ye mahama ba omu mienu they were friends inti shewu husu ye no wanko ye bibi ya it will be difficult for him to say seko. But they drew their business one show who su yeah obey me the was set example. Penny mubi C P Pini Penny Mubi ne frame.
1: I would have seen Pini.
0: Of course. Now they
2: didn't me didn't jump to
1: it.
2: Oh yeah. Send me NDC
0: no.
2: Send me yes C P Pini.
0: Oh yeah, sympathizer of what to be gonna move forward.
2: Me yeah juma man DC government, this is a good guy party chair mode for ma.
1: Oh, na se ene na ya hen ye. Wa wudi mbi.
2: Enko famma.
1: Wo ye ndisi na na isi.
2: Me se enko famma.
1: Na na ya, wo ye ndisi na na isi bibi.
2: Ye friend ni se nti asema me ten.
1: O du mi ni anu.
2: Oh, me ti ni anu se me yi wan. Me se enko so ya. I'm working on NDC government, which is.
1: Are you NDC?
2: Which is a good government.
3: Oh, you wan fifi. When ya dey so ha.
2: Ba so ma and I dey say myself no. Inti no. Or can't say same way to them in Tififi, a event, a online. Debia, media men nama, men wahua me. On my hand, me could dream to say the affairs, na me corner. Me coma cola, me go kumansia, me qua batua, my anka, a cocoton nam webiani. Me quite a job, baby, a semi could be a men and nam, sir. We be sam, say, but I who me ba unhu ubiya na msi ubiya oho mimi hu so ubiya huwa huwa nho ubiya me man ho so because ano pebiya ema ya let yes na wo code of conduct eda ho e chen ah code of conduct ya mo ubiya copy ye nyaye reading cover to cover it is a president ye kase enisa wo huwa huwa huwa eda kwem because me no politics no enisa ubiya huwa huwa nho e very transient. Oh man, maybe I don't go for you. I'm saying me a dada, but yeah, because I'm me a dada, but me kind of papa, if a secretary, you know, a local government minister, now you call meeting, be asking all what's now, could you be so many and then I'm be the beer. You can't just mean to now because he was no longer a minister. PMP days, same happened. So, me for me, I've seen everybody go down, I've seen everybody come up. Christmas 2000, because sir President Kofo, hamper ne only fear ye one. But before no,
1: why
2: a man ho ho kwa unya, because this is my uncle, mo bi enyi manunsi, but this is my uncle, Busia, baby, I won't want a kind of time, my MPP 40, Miss Emmy, me tim we me de, or catch you almost say, baby, ye wo me to ye, yemen and decide ye. Dose baby, I wo me to ye, and yemen. And I'm deciding. I guess Nanadu will feel same today. And I guess His Excellency Mahama felt same. Me time I'm a free PURC. I could get 120 calls a day. Me free PURC. I mean, yeah, and Sema, yeah, yeah, me free honey a day. For the time I may was say, Obi, I'm frame. Me, I had 2 calls to create a day. It was peaceful. But also told me, say, so we were office, Ibia. As I said, we are very humble. And me obia woni mi e no de mi mi hu obia o mama ne ho so and a government so me de de o ma mi ni mo mo de obi si say amako fi boase hu na very humble man o mo nyina nti obi o ho ma ne ho so de a mi ni but I'm saying say so ma ho so de a hwe yi because nipa na ye di na chi no o ma ne ho so but you're very humble, down to earth. All the presidents so far, me believe you say, omu nina no biya e man honso. E biya nanado kakra ondi a gagai batube ende.
0: The president again talks about, yeah, kasa negatively about Ghana. Or say, let's believe in Ghana and the future of Ghana. Why? Na imu bi soya
2: na. Oh, obi na no an Ghana dey nyek group, especially in Gofon be I'll be blunt. In Gofon be ho market na brochure no. O dey say, "Oh yeah, o so pefi aba." O say Ghana dey ho nye body e ho. Dey bi America say Ghana nye so yatena mu. Ghana nye so yen ye ba visit na mu wo ho. Obi so wo ha wetimi condemn mo Ghana obi o kwambo government mo condemn mo Ghana ne government wo pa me ka one government government after government the government wo condemn inti no Ghana is a great country otima say I mean I think so far so good ya ya de ya ba ababe dru say say policy bin wani nyi ho you can criticize the policy but not your country. I say, God bless our homeland Ghana and make our nation great and strong. Bold to defend forever. Bold to defend the nation. Be bold to defend nation now with Timono. Be being called yes, Timika. Bold, the SCSA nation. What am I saying? Yeah, yeah, national anthem, because we see a prayer. Na you could be saying, I come and come, I can come, Yamio said, Enso so Kwame Nkrumah na o formo ayi anthem no with Victor Beho no me sure so na sense na mo hyehye words no. For say God bless our homeland Ghana, make our nation great and strong, bold to defend forever.
0: Well, Fifi, me say near dwell on Mampeni because the final bit of the conversation was about that discovery now. Bus stop boys. New town.
2: Mm.
0: The president talks about these things. The question is, your state institutions and agencies, you know, EPA, FDA, what is happening in the assemblies? What is happening? Because if you are in a better position for the president to comment about this, I will assure them because we all have to help the situation. But what's going on?
1: But that's a problem. You can, mommy, I'm ranting us. This is a. A juma my way mem has no a juma a self at a basubo. Edikai umuse mia kubono mukoku sisi ubiya man we juma a public spirited individuals are on busy me it me two po. 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What are our standards as a people? 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You can't go GNI, and what's up, be a corner. When we see people doing that, we'll raise concern. So, what is the standard agreed by the people who live in that community? Ah, and also, you know, or maybe it's a sad day, because there's will be a in any, there's won't come share. But, and there was a Yama Emra. Any to me, I get the amount of phone a year. Juma is answer which any part of senior the tier be an obey a binum by a year a meretia a binum by a dienya a binum by a di opibia Nanso and no sasuntini a shambra near the two mission conference and the moisture was a sadi and coso. A yard will be sounds a community health and sanitation for no and yabiano within the municipality or more or much crime. 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
2: se I don't know who is doing this.
1: Oh, abdiye, I have the adwuma at a point omo mi nso na omo call rounds kakra pakopna the consistency also omo dey say there no I was say what's wrong pa is that say wo hwe duane pa nkofo ye wo be call no restaurant won dey here o kama
2: na kitchen
1: na ku we ja de wa
0: market wa o
1: pa bi e duane ni free a e ba
2: ante free
0: na juma keto
1: o wa call now dey wa wa bo babe
0: na fa video so won dey interfere bo mo
1: we have to check it. But young cry any dia any dia bontain. You are not also safe because and I mean say be a cotton.
0: Of course. They're
1: talking about the
0: hold
1: on. I need a buyer. na kutoa sa hana mini ya de baya enu na ubedi enu na mi gunebue yu nesebi ya jana yusu sinchei it's worrying but you see it's also because I talked about standards yao ebini musukura yungu neze is no big
0: deal debi normal
1: but enu tini ya wo sanitation officers. Anything you work health.
0: But see, my challenge is that the assemblies are not helping the situation.
1: Oh.
0: Honestly.
1: But, see, I didn't want to get into the politics of it.
0: The assemblies are not really helping.
1: This is not politics, stricto sensu. But the truth is that President Kachere said he's going to assess his MMDCs based on their performance on sanitation. It's a way near cost to the assembly, and they say, a dear no more yet.
0: A phone. The president.
1: And you see, that is why it makes it difficult for you to just take as much money as you can.
0: Demolition exercise. I was asking myself, sir, now we are assembly. What would say be springing up an illegal area within your jurisdiction? One hour to me, you know. Why do you wait on the central government? Mampenyi? Why? Why do you wait on Mampenyi? Woga East, Woga West, Lejikuku, Hifa. You know, say, ha, your boss is in you, ha. Eyan Fumso, Mampenyi nini wo. Senya, yone ye tuye ya. And what Jesus Waka say, baby, biana. Sir, at the end, we want to one more. So, what then are our assemblies doing? Because I don't know.
1: But if I can say,
0: no man see crash for soon in the area. Or move, and as or move, yes, yeah. You know, Mampains is a say, dear. Mampains is it bad for Mampains or trans in there? On the Kobe Jama Bibiako to footbridge. Ah, yeah, did you also? Do you need Ghana Mampains, John Dramani Mama, to come and tell you, MC, and say, yeah, did you also? Footbridge is in there, organize and kick them out of the place. Then, why did you go there?
1: You see, for us, I'm saying, I'm a penny, no, I'm a juma. I'm being a minute, Nanaya, a few minutes ago, sir. So, I'm a juma in Siwao. A juma, I'm a many pakron. As soon as you're so down, so say, you evaluate a juma, and you pade, you know. As a nipane juma, dear man, no, sir, on yes, a juma.
0: But if it makes the work of the president extremely and unnecessarily difficult.
1: President, you also appoint other people who has a duty to evaluate how for the human more. So, of course, in your president, as a president,
0: he
1: cannot be everywhere. But he has people who are supposed to supervise a human.
0: So those people are rather failing the president.
1: What are they doing? They are not doing anything because the result is not showing. If he, a minute, oh, I can't say, it's your top five.
0: Yeah.
1: Or Petter. Someone, Benin, I say, or Petter. But these appointees are also behaving your Petter syndrome.
0: I did tell me, you shouldn't tell me, they said,
1: they said,
0: apart from the committee now, more specific grounds, be on more
1: diplomacy.
0: Asa, you put them all, messing crack you. I don't know why they are doing this.
1: I don't know, just a crack, they are basu.
0: Content. No, but I feel they are heartbreaking.
2: Maybe you see.
1: Content. Instead of getting us results.
2: Sir, Fifi, because I see, I am not a man who makes me, because I hear the politics in Bebem. We are here by your foundation. And now we see Daniel, we see foundation. When see foundation now, bro?
0: A wiki pe. Problems in Guana.
2: Bible create woho. There's something fundamentally wrong with the structure of our country.
0: For premium woman.
2: I mean, sir, patriotism, no. I say you didn't answer, no.
0: Ayira.
2: Identity.
0: You can say Oko Tracy, baby, Efira.
2: Yes. Identity. The Kwame Nkrumah started so person or they build the nation now. And the president can be said, men kasentia, kasa all can and yes, men kasa keke. Nation, mimi, who Ghana to saw your mammy and now so you near. Obey any bassa, I say. Otimas, he said, me, obi acquiring elections, where dear Nimu, where Chesika, while winning. It's all government. I have issue not with only the Yenyebumi. MPP time, they did same to Nanado. What am I saying? Me catch you say, Obi anywhere or warren a tamfo. Obi anywhere or be keep or this sika. Be kwa kwa share less, she must say, me baba be ye Ghana basa. anybody who decides to be a president, no, or why GB say meet me aye in ye, but in conform with di omachi no, and the di omushamo. Do you think is then another wanted the way near my back the way it went? And ne, or catch you be say. Me money pakro di men can't day or catch your bisa summa or catch him in me tea young cat.
0: Uncle Sissy,
2: and he keeps telling people. Automatically, who for say Jay Kofo? Obedia Diano, Nebia the benchmark or panel, and you know, yeah. But about Jay Kofo, the only reason why I can't identify now, you free baby neighbor. In Sinonia, maybe a while. Even Rollins may catch on me. Maybe I pay who ya a combo Rollins. And Rollins was crying. Jerry John was crying or catching a plane. So, near maybe I may papa catch any those days in Wutia ya. And can near maybe I'm caught in a certain way. Kwame Nkrumah, same, had issues with his people. A champion, go back, resurrect all of them and ask what happened. And yet, ne. And that's the same way I walk home.
1: No problem. But the best yet, yes, he said, yes, it is true. Say, Kwame Nkrumah time, Kofu Dini Riambo, Achampo time, and Kofu Dini Riambo, Rollins time, Kofu Dini Riambo, and Kosi Daben.
0: That's the next big question.
1: And Kosi Daben. There must be a change. And if there will be a change, it starts with leadership. We cannot insulate our leaders from it. Because, I say, you need structures and you must ensure those structures work and give you results. Because

0: I was going to say, as I see it, me the benchmark be at all. Which I say, me my leadership masterclass, Professor Adachi, me be bossing leadership is course. Every other thing is the effect of leadership. Leadership, no, your president, no one. There are people, as he said, that almost at all make sure. Say, near my bequee. Maybe. As a leader, and I may not make a chair, my driver, and say, Ghana, you hear leaders, so so I find any that we three more than, but those are my grandmos. What's the message? Yes.
1: But still, a mobile car.
0: Yes, a mobile car. Because it's all to me, Shani Penny, catch and see me, you were the one way you may. So what's the message? Because, and then the year is true.
1: I would not care.
0: Yes. It's all to me, it's me, name and shame. Obi anya dia media for mu nyina moka ho edru ba bi ana petrol eja be madam fu ni we me kwaka ye be yi na di me didi wo ho ntie bia me kwaka obi has the responsibility to name and shame tamina na ya na 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I will not hesitate to let you go if you have to go. Because as I say, adwuma na yeye, a time has come. As I say, ahemfo yi wo mun say free governance. Wo pese oyi obi adia na akofa ne hene aba. Wo sori ohene ne nti no. Wo nti me nya hwe bio. But say it is hurting your government. O se ma se, ana akofa pan mu bi aba na abe patcho. No, if you did your thing right, I then I'll be patcho. If you hear adwuma obi akwa di ni president wa kwoye ne campaign wa ma wo yi kakra wa pon ne power amount twesu na ye adwuma na ne honto no pastor boys here mo ke minimum hu nsem bebre matete wo mu din but I believe say obi an frɛ wo mo but that patriotism in them no wo matimi akom ho abom iye bibi adent ni ye nyina ntimi nyɛ sa na ye ntimi fo empo en support wo mo. We can di me call a program bia diagnostics ne medical e for mo ma e ye for anything mo ma awards for the people in the industry and o hwe enko form do mo sika ahye labs enko for o mo do mo sika ahye hospitals sim these were businessmen na ye chairman no can say adwuma mo ma ye me kwa for the first time I went to a program that I was so elated that these are Ghanaians almost best almost just a Ghana for apomudin ebe UK. Then the chairman of the occasion ye wie ya na me kwa to no busa me bi na busa say ah na public hospitals no any public medical facilities or mo wen. Then she said something o si madam unim o kwa ka we chair president public medical facilities e so mo yire wo mo. No, bubu din. Or say after care, the president has invested so much in hospital A, B, C, D, E. But who are the personnel and the after care? Is the problem?
2: Abba.
0: Meanwhile, these people in private sector have put themselves together. We will be abu ejumesi wa forward ejumem.
1: Do what is needful.
0: Do what is needful. Na e kasa one thing, but when they are starting DVLA, ye port, ye state housing, or mo ye. Yes,
1: well, oh, for us starting Ghana card. Ghana card.
0: Oh, more. Okay.
1: 6,000.
0: Yes.
1: Ghana card for
0: us. Mr. Kwakwashe.
3: Job here, or me, the one.
1: Job here, the one. Job here, the one.
0: Job here, the one.
3: Job here, the one. Job here,
0: the one. Job here, the one. Job here, the one. Job here, the one. Job here, the
1: one. Job here, the one. Job here, the one. Job here, the
0: one. Job here, the
3: one. Job here, the one.
1: Job here, the one. Job here, the one.
3: You cannot say that
1: DVLA, Gapoha,
3: Yes, you are my friend.
1: NIA, you can't
3: be a lot of your mouth. You are dental, no more pretty.

0: one year denta. Who come last and just your denta? You find no more for my human denta.
1: Me say, I say, I'm more war. The commitment to work. You can have so many people in an organization, but if your commitment to work anywhere, you are not productive. The commitment to work anywhere, you are not productive. So what am I saying? Ain't you know? So can say maybe assemblies or we hear more people. The commitment to work.
2: So in the midst of all this, commitment is key.
1: A commitment is key. The commitment is key, and also
2: create all the opportunities. But sir, akumano.
1: Yes, sometimes we come ministry, we know bit or onyeshi. Mami bi di baba beka, we know go shu shu bi o ministry. No kasa o social media. Secretary now o te onu kasa receptionist no.
2: Wo kasa na sebu.
1: Ah, I ask them. I see the way grandpa will behave in children on the canary. And today we are talking plainly from experiences that we've had. Me so many times had experiences like that. I go very unassuming. The way I need panel no
2: casa.
1: Now crowd will see him.
2: Until they know who you are.
1: Until they know they don't pay attention.
2: Until they know who
1: so
2: you are.
1: So it shows me in Kochebu who I am.
2: Yeah.
1: Ebino mhume automatically. Ebino so omuni.
2: Oh, nimu kwati.
1: Yes. Yes.
2: Oh, nipa ye we are
1: that is the point. So I am saying, sir. Yeah, me can say fundamentally. They say ni city say yeah no. Any hobby. But yeah, parents ni so ye come. A free mre because him mre bino. A parent and snappy entertainment. They be a new. We are on our way. Share me, Mr. Namfus and Papa are very strict. It was difficult for me because now me many swish. What am I saying? I'm just an example of who my father is. But no person, because me your ba no person. My father was very strict. Who be sorry, brother? Kwame Ubia. Now me tia see doze ene. Metnasia, Mr. Daddy did very well. Because near my church, near maybe some words you cannot use in the family. Some things you cannot do into me cry and far a dear and to form. We the better to be in mo. The church near maybe Ushia penny mo.
2: The parent is very problem.
1: Parent is a problem. Any idea qua I didn't cost well for some time.
2: The foundation you lose out to I bet
1: this one is saying I quite a problem because it was his excellency Mahama is from a certain generation yet. It is finding it very difficult to see, sir. I didn't let you say I feel so who blaming the say a year. Yeah, the leadership is cause. But one more will be a juma. I don't know when you're juma na my hunting. I don't know who. Maybe on the flip side, some people too feel say, may you a human to what? If for instance, I use myself as an example, I spent the best part of my year serving this nation. At the end of the day, after almost 27 years in public service, what was my thank you?
2: That's a very serious statement.
1: Yes.
2: What you don't call for your more retirement and they wish that we will be crowded to Ghana. Because they sacrifice.
1: That is what I'm saying. That 20s are the best part of my years I gave it to this country. And Obiaka periods are some of Bomidi, Oka free zones are some of Bomidi, Oka GIPs. But what to what effect?
2: Ghana, then Ghana, your mom.
1: That is the point. So as we talk about Dear Bene, we walk a Ghana, some also Dear Bene, Ghana. I had a neighbor, you didn't ever go street, so because we are retired, we need baby or co. So all these things, we should look at it. That as we also work, what do we also do for people? Because that motivation should also come. It goes hand in hand. What am I say? Those days in Peninfono, or yet so dedicated, say, of making sure so yet the right thing. Fifinum classy, say no. Almost also no more show woman in San Yon Benyaka Papa Matna, if you are trying to papa life in Bia, a corner saying,
0: I'm in your Gen Z.
1: Fifi, my unit,
0: what
2: yeah, we should pay attention to that.
1: We have to pay attention
2: because a lot of things are changing.
1: Bruni betimi ai ene de anya kwa Bruni obeye adwuma mani kuro. Wa ntwea neka kese kra wo ye okay
2: before.
1: Edi abodi na ebe bo no se.
2: So okay.
1: Yes. Otima se. Sa abodi no eye ne de. Mi sa na na ye training mi se abodi se be bo mi din se owu ye se. But any hobby, but me have a lot of problems when the person, President Mahama, President Nanado, omu yina afa wuse be ye juma. Na me wo, ayi wo, muna odi oye bibi fufro. It's very bad. But me fu se bastard boys, no. As I see a boa omu.
2: I see, but Kofi usu ye o critic pa o, but ene di o se, o te usua.
1: Why do Kofi usu?
2: Or also this year, Kofi has a demand.
1: Kofi usu, this is me.
2: Or see a net dear. Tell Nanaya Jantua, she's my love, for her submissions today.
1: So I don't have politics. So if you want to know me, this is me.
0: And then, that's what you have politics in God's
1: politics.
0: Politics is the
1: same.
2: Oh, a lot of plastics for you today. Wow, did they want you to be like this?
0: Nigeria politics now.
2: No, politics is a part of her.
0: Politics in
1: Nigeria.
0: Politics is bad.
2: Wow. All the messages.
0: Politics is there.
1: Politics is there. I mean,
0: yes, there's
1: a number of people.
0: But
2: you know, my mother is king. Yay! But then you're with you.
1: Sir!
2: Say ni pa mo ti mo bona ba sa na na o ba kan jo sa
0: ja na ya sa o ti si mo na o le ko ni sa no
2: reading the comments I'm say say ka le fo mo sha dia pa o it is say na mbe so ye it your banner so be ka se e ni ko tu e ye bi e na na fe o su na o ka sa se we di
0: na o se na the system ni na sha da na na ya
1: o ya mbo
2: e ni brother be dia dance e
1: am brother
2: na ni brother dey patch o na say
0: so system
2: no o se o ye part of their course you know
0: o se mo shate da na
2: o wa ka sa mu nua mo bu sheni e yi
1: kojo
2: ko sa fe o be dia dance e and the number of times we refuse from getting access to run sister onuko the number of times.
0: Oh, yeah, na make a the system na shut it down.
2: Oh yes. So we na make all this while no.
0: Eh,
2: no,
0: we miracle be.
1: Oh yes.
2: No, I'm saying that all this while talk say no the be na kaka kaka.
1: Oh, there be.
2: But dana could be na.
1: Oh,
0: there
1: be. Oh, the last time.
0: Oh, fan kan word
1: say. Doctor now say be in shit talk say dangerous.
2: Yeah.
1: Virus. Yeah. You see, and I went to SNET. I said, "My long story. Me yare a pan. I'm a blood level 4, and I'm a doctor. No, Doctor Odoi.
2: Mm-hmm.
1: Akai. Into me call here. No, me me lab test. My blood level was 4.
2: What?
1: Yes. And I'm free. Into me free. Or no, my family. My mum. Into my friend, my big sister. Send me when I should be on admission. Into me the excuse you to come ma BNI. And a BNI for say. Omunji excuse duty from a private hospital. I was very sick. It's my court net. No must we evaluate me na majin excuse duty. Me drew her and a diros to whom me. No, say young woman, you are dying. You are not living here today.
2: Fifi, wrap up for us.
0: But as come now, me jitu muse or mine, yet to be an impen, so I won't, and yet there be a winning. Me jitu muse, and yes, sir, or mindful. Ye be cassette yet, yeah, mine, and maybe we are my album fear. And yes, sir. I say, sometimes, as everyone would say, I know a bizarre, I say, ah, really? His answer, Titu, no, you know, I'm not saying, and I are kind, woman, and I thought that be no, you know, his answer, that could make free, let me meet you, kind of neighbor. You do could to cap a paper is a crime to national airport, you see. You see, for my, hey, I dare should kill, kill me.
3: I'm reaching you,
0: I am saying, near Philandi, never, and I'm saying, hey, QQ, babe. You need your friend is a Q 1.5 hours. I will hit through. And you are beginning, I say 10 minutes in a wood dimno. And I'm not by exercise. I said, the class for you move the other. As who could be Q over an hour? I will hit through. The other thing I've been doing that.
1: We are by your wood dim.
0: Obey your what is the idea? Has the idea? And sometimes. Ebinum so I tell you person person you know say ya ni yim class for yen ko be bia de say ya say ya anya ne sa na it's all right. The other bit is also the yemrant ya ni yemaba wa no na no ya person de ka won ke be me de say me ka won de but na ya ze be bu ka bu
1: asa
0: o ze di e
1: okay. What do number 5
0: me okay bu na no ha
1: no do 5 nya do 5 de ya de just ya ya de
0: se se me ya bu ka bu no
1: okay
0: e ti the expectations, you know, sometimes I think that ebibi kakra
2: mebunu
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2: pele do se
0: enyenye bia no ono time ana ne mfie te se mi mfie
2: no so we
0: no heifa
2: no way.
0: It took him time to get to that level.
2: When Nana SM course, the physical and maybe mindset
1: is different.
0: It is also because of social media.
2: That needs to be controlled.
1: It has to, but you control it also better say, oh yeah.
0: Censorship. But see,
2: but I know how it portrays. And I'm because you catch some joke. If there's a way to
1: China almost censor.
2: If there's a way to do,
1: and so I'm what
0: last time wrong. Then I ask a question. You see, there's this Ghanaian woman, or a British. She had the biggest bank. I think there was a story about she heading about the biggest bank in the UK for higher promotion within. Constance, who says her story now?
1: I saw it on social media.
0: It was not a trending story. It was no news. It was not a big deal.
1: So, look what did you be attending?
0: Mayansha, the people who trend. With social media, they were running the audio biatem, and I could, Mr. Dakro, I was like, hey, is that how low it could do? Ababa, wow, see social media, the Omumani hype, or see on the day, or Pebema, or yes, come on.
1: Hey,
0: yeah,
1: are you joking?
0: I'm telling you, on the Pebema, or the fraud boy, or the game boy. And this is what we are hyping on our social media.
1: Jesus.
0: So we've accepted the fact to say
2: these abnormalities, Ben.
0: Yeah, it's common to hear people on social media say, "So, oh, my guy is a fraud boy." As you are accepting, it's in a society where we've accepted say, "Oba pebe makura waria, ope di oye game boy, ope fraud boy, fraud." Kano senka yanum tsana na ya na opso yanum ya wo yinu tsa ubise ubise na ukuna na
2: bema
0: bema wenya cha cha wenya kwono ya sakro no
1: ayetivri
0: wenya dia friend nya sakro no
2: ti bema mto cha cha
0: sa ukuna ya adwuma ba ya wo so bonya sakro kwamfu
2: and we very proud o
0: ya say she said it.
2: Fraud. We don't want to call them many fraud boys.
0: Many fraud boy. Oh, my guy, a fraud boy.
2: Oh, yeah, well.
0: Fraud, a crime, and she's proud of it. And you see, may I still want to get to that conversation. Say, leadership must ensure we correct this.
2: Okay.
0: The bit about education is important, and we can be deliberate about this. To what extent
1: of awareness?
0: To what extent are we showcasing the Nana Yajan to us, the Lucy Quest, the other women? They've gone through it. There's another one, a friend, Abnasa or something. She has one of our banks. Juma, very decent work.
1: Yeah.
0: Aqua could do some pens or no. Trust me, Maria Tebu. So, this is my bar. Wana, you hype woman in Amwa. Obi Ampon Fino,
2: baby.
0: Obi Ampon Nimno. Oma Nimno, no baby and Sebi. But you see, if they were the people who are seen as the real role models,
2: that's how we have to start doing.
0: That is what the people will strive for. Everybody. Our minds. Said, yeah, Juma, no. Dear, yeah, who know? That's what we strive to be. One of the things I do, or rather, on my own, madam, for them videos, do on Kofobo when you share their videos with me, I'm a blocker. It's a deliberate thing that Obio DDRTM, Obio SRDMAN. I won't promote your business by sharing
2: my guy,
0: and watching
2: my guy,
0: your content.
2: My guy is a fraud.
1: I can't say that.
2: It's not good for us.

Medasi wao jibri tishwe na naya jantua fifi afu medobi biasi. 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We are here. 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

0: 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Jenna, you're part of Pimwa, you mess up. And I'm here for the Ponaco, where I see your launch of it. PBS, 88 and you hook. Soya Kola, Soya Pani, Asia. 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Just up here. And you can't see your binona, so can't see your binona. The 15th August, 2026. I am Queen Fit and free health walk. Then you know, yes, you know, power you mess. I'm not tough for before I could be a lot of time in PBS. And you won't be more. See you there.
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2: 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Yeah, you want Ghana CD? I did one happy sunshine education.
3: 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I baby, I will better advance. And I 100 tomato mix, no. Yeah, you want Ghana CD? I did one happy sunshine addition. Edumedi. Lavons tomato mix. Love day inside. 100 tomato mix. The chef's choice.
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1: 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Amafa!
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1: 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Are you crazy or something?
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1: Yeah, how you doing, sweetheart? 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
2: 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Work and Happiness. 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

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If I bra, open mobile phones, I have to swore. 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Top Granta. Over Compute Ghana, on Sabe can be anything. Ube Timini, I can come on our home, two for a son, I banwa be Jodie. 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Ope BBAD. If you are looking for a convenient restaurant, and I say food joint, say Obeto Ediane, lunch, and I say Osapa. When it's a new Lasa catering service, we are checking. We are Tema Community 5, Tamasco Small Gate in Wechi. We open 24/7. They will share a menu no swap. They will banku, they will fufu, they will kunkunti, they will rice balls, they will toza fe, continental and also, they will fried rice, they will jollof, they will pray rice, they will watch it. Go buy a sauce, and also add the air. 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Now, yeah, now, so at this serving, they will fish, they will chicken, they will gizzard. 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

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Yeah, what Duffy's face cream, Makuma Kumi, and some of them are 110 CD. Sansu Enna Duffy's. Ohima Feminine Misha, Makuma Kumi, and some of them are 155 CD. Duffy's Feminine Cleanse, Makuma Kumi, and some of them are 85 CD. 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

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Exactly 7 a.m. Ene, Saturday. 7 a.m. Yan yetu ya transportation. 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And now we have Nipa Bibria, who be say, Bintimi Nana, Joe, Un, Yansan, Cabin, Madro, and San Wetimiada, Debbie. And then Casio, Adduku, Nipani Binum, a Binum Chase, one soon crew go and Yemenu Cra, who did the Fermo Crano, Chase Sadian Qua. The story craig now, Opi, and say, I have a sort of academic, and I say, Scarring the white meeting near Dima Doc or Doc, near any other. Is it? Sa pomden tin ya wankasa wodi e wasore anopa ka wo beda na ye fra ho me da so da mpamu ma no kankan so ama ne ba ko bi obeda sa sore ne nante for 30 minutes ana se 1 hour na sa ko fie na de koko ye wade nyina ana wo kwa na wo ye ye fie nyoma. Oh, yeah, ne do baby, I catch Chinese for India for Nanti or Mufenia grow. Nanti or Mufenia grow. Yes, I draw away a bed one car, Trema. 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Over Nantiaco, quensin be a son of a sensu. Ning nine Nanti Nibia, Ning nine exercise, no aye any beer. 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
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Weye celebrity. Mwa mweye Juma Banks. Corporate entities will be unfunded. So you have to get your sneakers ready. Say we listen up. Now I do join a Doom TV. And when here, fit and free health work. Also what you do watch him. Now you coach shaky. So I'm your man in your head. Then Abia two guna boy. I'm your pump. Then so what you mean? Conquering. You fast in a case and confirm my endpoints of your party clinic. I grab a type for one more. And I saw my screen. Endpoints have been found two. Any man no pay. Mr. Wa. Ye gusua ye free screening no e dia ma obi bia temenka no pay say o prostate won check e da o kidney won check e da fertility issues o your ba won check e da mesro ye wo hia no card 70 Ghana cedis e ho ka no endpoint a father da o ba ne e check ma na hwi ni ho akofie bibi o ho a ne ahwe eno mpo eye dan say sadie no e be how na do be ko wo o ba ye say ade ahodo bebre burning sensation, numbness. I come out peri peri chain. Said the dad was able to na yoya. Obu akwa untimi na stroke. You two asie. Endpoint from your party clinic number no. Hey, 0244-867068. 0244-867068. Endpoint from your party clinic. Was say end to chronic diseases. 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
0: 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Oh, in fact, why you can see you? Who wants to try a papa?
1: Yeah, me, every bra would me call thanks to you, computer clinic, by you know. 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
0: 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And could I, your man, and Tafui?
1: Aye, me, I'm a ma. Set Nami, bra, wa, wo, who pow. Now, so if free thanks to you, computer clinic, by you. Mentafui, you know, I am a ma.
0: Oh,
1: me fear for me, bushy and for would be a ya, dear. Eh, one year, crow.
0: Oh, sir.
1: Aye.
0: Oh, and your way, dear. A bushy and for, and a dame catrano. A train and send why you for when you're tafu. A crow of a fever saloon. Nina, your thanks to you, computer. Cause so crowd, yeah.

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1: Saturday 15 for

0: here. Multimedia presenters, the media personalities, I would want ever.
1: Bloggers,
0: signature for
1: musicians,
0: religious organizations.
1: Doctor,
0: for the NSF, for who do I?
1: Just so be a.
0: It can't show be, no, no, so can't show be. 15 August 2026.
1: I am queen of fit and free health walk.
0: They now, yes, you know, power immense.
1: I'm not here for people who are not having PVS.
0: And you won't be more. See you there.
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1: 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We be a ope, eye traditionalist in Fornioma, EDSCC, you won. 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
0: 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baako Where do you want to ask you to know? We must say, "Abain, save your own fear." One car kind, one sense. Do you trust anyone in the church? Then we must say, "We are part of the one who is Abain." But she, I am against it. We must form a gang that is your husband.
2: Abain has a share born in opposition. Our mobile and so maintaining science is to be a fair. A ban on public sector recruitment. CFA, a new Abain new memoir. Abain there is a 5% and after how much to move a new. Every money for money devil. And I am calling on government to fulfill that promise. Because the uncle will be very, you know, a year, you know, one on air, and you see, any year demonstration in March, etc. By a certain one for the former individual, a part of the share, but for the same offer, you probably did the medium. And the education service will be or more recruitment for a former year recruitment. So you didn't drop a comma or a fire and for qua or moon yet my. You put 200 and some may see, you know. Then you'll be there. Omo bi en wa Jesus e fa no adwuma mu. 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
2: Kiti ano ye se de bia ba bo ti. 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But the button in our Bayan, yeah, to the American, next week, the better you're careful for. And also for Abayan, yeah, if you are, you'll be home the other time, and you are at the next line of action.
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3: 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If I be your education in our city here, Confano, Utimose, or Modern Bar, Mobo, Ewo, Suku, Aurumo, a brown, more prepared or mobile car control, stands for him, and your Modern Bar, Ewo, a conning him with you. Then also, open one is a loss no bebano. 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
4: I'm passing the OD country, you're pushing your bank, you're not going to come up, you propose 30%, you're three signs because of some of the mind, say, poor price, never perform. You say, you say, I'm not for now. You say, no, I'm not doing my way, and I'm saying, I'm not saying, I'm not saying, I'm not saying, I'm not saying, I'm not saying, I'm not saying, I'm not saying, I'm not saying, I'm not saying, I'm not saying, I'm not saying, I'm not saying, I'm not saying, I'm not saying, I'm not saying, I'm not saying, I'm not saying, I'm not saying, I'm not saying, I'm not saying, I'm not saying, I'm not saying, I'm not saying, I'm not saying, I'm not saying, I'm not saying, I'm not saying, I'm not saying, I'm not saying, I'm not saying, I'm not saying, I'm not saying, I'm not saying, I'm not saying, I'm not saying, I'm not saying, I'm not saying, I'm not saying, I'm not saying, I'm not saying, I'm not saying, I'm not saying, I'm not saying, I'm not saying, I'm not saying, I'm not saying, I'm not saying, I'm not saying, I'm not saying, I'm not saying, I'm not saying, I'm not saying, I'm not saying, I'm not saying, I'm not saying, I'm not saying, I'm not saying, I'm not saying, I'm not saying, I'm not saying, I'm not saying, I'm not saying, I'm not saying, I'm not saying, I'm not saying, I'm not saying, I'm not saying, I'm not saying, I'm not saying, I'm not saying, I'm not saying, I'm not saying, I'm not saying, I'm not saying, I'm not saying, I'm not saying, I'm not saying, I'm not saying, I'm not saying, I'm not saying, I'm not saying, I'm not saying, I'm not saying, I'm not saying, I'm not saying, I'm not saying,
0: Any are you quite here, a penny pabe, the chair, what on cram? Edema Ghana Private Road Transport Union. GPRTU, somewhere, I'm one.
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0: 7 FM, yeah, one crying, and a dum 106.3 FM. Yeah, near affiliate stations, I would work, near Kabumwa, yeah, Debre, Wana, and Naya Kagana, well, how can see a pa, yeah, bedding for, and yeah, was up when him, no abu a chica crack, walk over him back, which him bet to reverse, yeah, bet 30. 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
3: I can say without looking back that labor has not been taken serious by any of our governments since time immemorial because the development of the nation depends on workers. Without us, no dream can turn. Workers can turn the ashes into gold if they are well maintained. But what do you see? Our ministries. Our labor space, our commission, and all the institutions that govern labor in this country. I'm not the one to tell you. You are all here, and you are all there. You are all witnesses to it. Whether they are well-resourced, whether they are fully capacitated, I don't know. But let us use today to reflect on these issues. One thing labor realized, whilst commending the National Labor Commission, we also want to bring this to the fore, that after your birthday, you will not be happy to see the National Labor Commission running to court to place injunctions when workers notify that you want to come back on strike.
0: Wapanyini wewe ya eno wa sanso ede tuwa suwa Wachire mu ese Sade no machi kurone diyo mu resen penyifo Biti na supeme sansa supa encha sebutie Na sudini nada emu wano Wapanyini baku embribi ya eke mu wano So Labor Commission Wanane penyifo anu wada wamo anu Justice asume edu jirima wasi asemna wamo kane diye Enyadi ya nukurubi ya wumi.
4: In the case of industrial dispute, it is made up of strikes, work stoppages, and other industrial actions. There were 89 cases reported over the period. And within that period, we were able to settle all of them, so we attained 100% resolution rate. This resolution implied that the Commission's intervention halted the actions, prevented the action, or completely resolved the issues in dispute. After hearing and issuing direct order or ruling, the Commission has therefore contributed greatly to promoting industrial harmony in the country. I also heard the Secretary General talking about from here the Commission not rushing to court. It is not the interest of the Commission to rush to court. That is not our interest at all. As much as possible, we go to court where they also flout the regulation, the law. If you do the right thing, we can go to court. We only go to court. The judge there will also not just grant us our wish, but it is only where we don't take the law into the court. Then we also look at the law.
0: Ani ayo kuti ye panyimpa embrebia etemu National Labor Commission wana na de woman justice asumedu
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7: But everyone watching him the phone to Manu Kadeka can only reach. You have seen no furniture, or that's seen no phone, and none of you have seen no furniture. And he said, when you have seen no furniture, and I guess no one, no one, no one, no one, no one, no one, no one, no one, no one, no one, no one, no one, no one, no one, no one, no one, no one, no 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phone so then I couldn't say Akolano or so no phone muna now so I would him. Oh I think the more of an chin no phone the more and now I would be now with him a yetwa na ebesa kwako to sisi mubrao the mbesa me cancer a maka a man no phone say a yes sir ubama ubano anum and no 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
5: That's what it was. That's what it was.
6: Now, who will be more bureau of Ghana languages? Pagina Wano and Asantiki. Kasan Wadano, your friend.

0: doctor.
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0: Fenny, doctor, and you better doctor Fenny.
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1: Institute.
0: Institute. 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
1: yan fa si na wo e kwia obi message ya odi aba
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1: 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What to bro for pa?
2: Asam no waka no. 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Say say ye say wo eye sarcastic. 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Won te bro for. We make us won te bro for anti asie. Guguru na won te asie guguru.
1: Ah, we say gogo
2: na anti asie wo.
1: MTF wo so ye musa so and attack you. Computer clinic DBS. Kao chako toothpaste, Franco Trading Enterprise, the Osons, Omede Mefati, and I be also speed out and the soyas ne yeah yeah so much come back and you Nazia Mikan you new pen at Tiafaso. Yeah, so much you re won't read the work. Oh be doom
2: Bodini
1: and Swan and Nebraso.
2: Oh, he did the quack.
1: Yeah, Bodini.
2: And yeah, oh, he did a queer watch where ye are dumb. JP, eh, who did it? Is there who did it? I've become one day. Is it?
1: Those are probably cooler than the way to them where I don't think you are. Production to money again, Mama for one can say, but then be a mama. But Grody say, I turn about you, I will fight for film crew before I want a social media or the other one. Now, I'm for years, I'm for Mata.
2: Adjoa fuwa.
1: Aye, mat adjoa fuwa. Aye.
2: Ono na. 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
1: Na mampo na nede.
2: Prince.
1: 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Yes, yes. 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
4: Ah, enti anya train agina hwe. 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
5: Hey, nana me hu waje.
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5: Ye mia, e free bra wudi me call thanks to you computer clinic ba ye no. 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
4: Hey, send pa yi da ye modua. 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
5: 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Na so ye free thanks to you computer clinic ba ye. 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
0: still phone papa
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0: Wow. That's so much. This is what real man does. If you continue like this, maybe love wouldn't be painful anymore.
1: I never stopped loving you.
0: They teach digital skills and can even earn money from it.
1: Oh.
0: Yes.
1: Interesting.
0: I'm sure. DebrichUniversity.com. Look, I know you've been going through a lot. And I think at this point, you need to give it a try.
1: Yeah, I'll try it.
0: You still have your certificates, but you don't have any job. I think this is the best job opportunity for you.
1: Yeah. Thank you very much.
0: Don't forget to try it, okay? Yeah.
1: What's the name again?
0: DebrichUniversity.com. Don't forget.
1: Okay. Thank you.

0: tell me, what's that to come thing?
1: Why?
0: You people were there talking and I was just here, like I don't matter.
1: Well, I didn't even know you were here. Elizabeth showed it to me. She knows I'm struggling and she just wants to help. I believe when I start, things will change for us. Why you, why does it feel like you hate your own friend? It's like you envy her. Why?
0: What else do you want me to say again? I'm tired of all this, Walker.

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0: 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Now, if we August busumi, September, your beba, Mamu Muni, your beba. If you was your beba, Manchaman, Nafi, your baby, you, Neiman, in October, November. I just say, yeah, we cry. Shannon was a Bibiania 0800 180 0260 and 0544 347293.
1: We will be our quo yadia ahodo to set typhoid, asthma, aphasia, we are dear nature kidney, and feeble brinia enqua. Thanks to you, computer clinic is set and ne or more and we drew a mound. 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Thanks to you, computer clinic. Sir, a honor mode, a quiz can and wire. Na a drum would be mounting, so it's me a DBA.
0: Farmer Trust, onum a general, a bejama and so. One more and no, I desire dear dear, Jinamo Pampi. Valuvite if a free Valuvite wiki or diaba. Say me boy, Eddie, your Valuman, Valuman. What's to Latinum Plus? We trim me a name, Majure, and a Finipedian, which my yin ye papa de mount. Sounds so any war. 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Your limit trust for, and on Eana, Yedema, Ubibia, on your 3D, the answer was so much in a venue similar on the Bumo. On me, I caught your suspension a tablet, Shannon. So, Tisa Quada, our 3D crow to Minumbi. Baby Vite, we a Moja Drew, Yedema Quada, Brau Munino, a Buamanini, we did the essence in your running in a being a Quadano Pomdeno, Bumo. 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
3: 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Your test is going to change your testimony. God is refining you, preparing you, adoring you, cutting off the excess.
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0: every tribe and in every nation, as we await the coming of Jesus Christ, our Lord and Savior. 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
1: He will come through maritally. He will come through in terms of your children. He will come through for you in your career. Let disappointments come to an end now. Let tragedies come to an end now. In the name of Jesus Christ,
0: I declare, in the name that is above all names, from August,
1: my God will come through for you. Financially, he will come through maritally. He will come through in terms of your children. He will come through for you in your career. Let disappointments come to an end now. Let tragedies come to an end now. In the name of Jesus Christ.
0: Change your story. I said God will change your story. Your test is going to change to testimony. God is refining you, preparing you, adoring you, cutting up the excess.
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1: 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Oma Missus Yen, I come to Musa.
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3: 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Aye, Saturday, 15th.

0: scientists, the media personalities, and who don't have
1: bloggers,
0: senior chefs,
1: musicians,
0: religious organizations,
1: doctor, for the NSF, for who do
0: just be a
1: education of no show cancer.
0: 15 August 2026,
1: I am going to have 53 health war.
0: They now yes, you know, power emails.
1: I'm not here for people who are not having PBS.
0: And you won't be more. See you there.
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1: Are you clapping? 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

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Good afternoon and welcome to August 2026. Your boy Ram, we are now there. Toss me in, son. You're there, Radia. Say, so they are shared the 8 months now. So I say, in the year 2026.

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The bull the 9th month dreams are now. Not just a September, a 2. If you and I are not a choice, if you know BBA, BBA, you come never back. It's the end of September, 7 years. October, BBA. November, BBA. December, BBA. Not just a new name, but, I don't know what I'm saying. Nyame beye nyame beye enti ankoso anya ontoso ewo ni mu na ye nkoso aye nsere urade se onhwe nso na omoye ho ban in the 8th month imu na ontimi fa ye nwie

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Yes, the Pan African Bank. We air the Ecobank Music Sweep. But if you guys on Adum 106.3 FM, you see, baby, I bet you're a shasty and I'm not just a Nenemu. The Ecobank say, and can't show, say, and they more than so bad download the Ecobank mobile app from the Google Play Store or App Store. Fetch you our bills, fire transfers, outdoor, creative virtual card to data airtime. And the upper so you be on the app. Conveniently, I was brown hand Hong Kong banking ho ho. What I said. So this year goes out to you for making moves, chasing dreams, handling business like champions. Whether you are grinding at work out there on the road, for those of you staying hard, or maybe just catching a breather, this is all yours. The Ecobank Music Suite, proudly brought to you by Ecobank, the Pan African Bank. Didi Jerry just to say we are Papa Bill Sage Namu. Sanso and our Robert Edward Tete. Our face is Scott. And Sue Jinamu. And our Presla and Sue Jinamu. In Tunes will come with you. My name is Sonda Haya. You know what I'm saying? Now, your baby boy Rim. Not yet the videos of our time, my bro. Hey, now videos of our time, my dear bro, we Oba Spaghetti, Adama, and Wafa, and Hon Ekanina, Ama, Yede, Ebre, Wo, and Unti, Bomodia, na Asia, Ewo, YouTube, and Facebook. YouTube. Okay. Enti shiye ewo my best YouTube no so YouTube no so. Enti ube shiye ewo YouTuber. Eno no eye Adum 106.3 FM on YouTube. Na ene videos of our time. Ye wo no. Yemfa ehun komo no so no emre o. Oba Spaghetti for Adama. And on my friend where car. We need a tree of boss here and come at their mouth. So call your people, call your crew. And catch on the bona set. Ubiya Mrabidi Oba. It's not say we know sharp sharp, see ya na set. Ube dear filia filia. Available baby. See ya no amount, sir, count there.

Okay, right. Young call YouTube no so now. And that videos by time. Young family or nothing. If you are young for Jimmy Dino and Kaina and so and Twasso. Memory if you say around the world in 5 minutes, every bro says sports bets nasi. And we children so no I get a sports on so ebeba. Now me patrol joining me on YouTube. Na ehwe video kitue ema me na yinsue bi kakra ewu mu na fe so yensa enya hwe yi se medical catcho dada e asemo a metal cancer videos of our time. Some of the videos that I hear any watch no, some of them will make you laugh if you know one more so a ebe ma we ni ada ho what I say na what me ahwe ho yi ibi on so abe fa futu mu ni ade ade a not 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

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well, it is what it is. It is a BBC sometimes on Nigeria. Nay, a DBA Boba, Nay, see Timishi. Now, import some video, yeah, yeah, Beshino. A subias is the pain. Ewa on my mua. Now, so, Ibia, ne on a level. It's in patron, say, internet, Kaka, on our bit me room, Ewa YouTube, no swa. Joining in right now, Adom 106.3 FM on YouTube. Na yen share sa video yi sisi ya rasta fa video no toso na yam roso nko ye nim. Yam se adem zo ta tem kakari ya bayi kase ya sa. Okay, so mi patro share video one se police ni no. Police form you be as a brand team, or you can't chance to trouble. I couldn't be rad anymore. Or join an extra video in the yipa. Now, a brand team, I'm pushing you. I didn't you rad them one bubble as rough. One try area brand team, it's be a respect, you because we check cars, I would treat very, very nice car. Who's a decent guy, come on, or bow address if a fair fair. Now, if you are a team, no son, who's a mansion for fair for come up, now or ba. Now, if you move on each other, I'm going to shut down when a human or your bat or your beer, they will least suspect to say beer or ye near my beer and I'm claim because respect one home. Now, none one day, yeah, no more, no moon say, I buy you a bee, a PF if you ho. Na sa by way a brand tiene de abai one besin ko fie nu no no de am se ni tie ye nya ni ti di mu enti o pie ye no e na o ka twene bes na one round no say sa if you run away or your wicked person pa or your evil no anko peso ku no na de na o peso o ye ofie o no anko be ku no e na ntia ye ye no wetin ye gane ntia forms ah asemi de hwehwe aso. In the ass, if I am wearing fire, will be really do fiasm by radio man. Any do fiasm, and our neighbors now, yes, ah, a bay, I'm moving and you much like a crunch. You now said, yeah, by work, kicking a brand here, said you, who near lavish lifestyle, you are cobaya in me. In the long and short, I'm a boy, chief, and on air say involving police. A brand here, so allow me for you. It's not some use of force. A bullroom, I'm a cool bullroom if you know. A dime back, your cochere no. Ghana must go be the sisi way. I feel then a woman on Kasa. Omoan the force could be a swa. A beer and kola maiwa. I yachi no mudia she. A ye if you are swam a bag in the bimu. I feel Omo could be a dime backwa. Bed na a si dem one. Sika a good bed no so. Enna or walk. 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What turning into a snake now? Or they ne ritual as much as he can ever. And almost say, crowns to trouble, I could say, on your sharp nonsense, Daniel, buy one man, on my back to like no normal self, on Sanya Nipper Beam. And no catch on Zoga. This one day, it is too late, it is done already. There's nothing I can do about it. 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
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You think we dia go and go fear now because since you put money for a dozen, and you know when you need Obanachi, now one share here, Obia unsusu, Obia it will never cross your mind said that person could harm your child. 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And yes, she na yezi go. Just because a brand new bit me a shower sika on you, don't try nice come. 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A fool and come visit me at home. Now that will be the last day I be home. Who couldn't fear now? Maybe mama when you now seriously. And lastly, a brand new so much so. And you bread, you said the woofer. Say ye pen temu aye ye kane be ko suku se so adwuma na ko suan what years wo dia hyemu asua wiaso and what wie no apon ho ansa wankasa wa hya sai wadwuma kaka na ja nyame hyehya wo sanu nwuma so a kaka be di side and nay dia ye nyam wie school na wo school mu kwa no we want to start driving Mercedes Benz, Range Rover, any day can come home. You want school any year no? You want to build mansions? Yes, you fit to prekope a person, moja and neighbor. BBM no. You entry a boss because you want to one. And yes, I day now nante. The day that you came to this planet, you just say nante anka ubewu. 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That's your boy, say, and come, the amount.
tiano afrefu bia so we dey accept we no so onche wo ho sa sisi a papapa na ubia so enye bia di I feel it good. Come on. Oh, Adama. And almost our cinema it me. At the various of our time, Ebreo, Ewo, Ofie, Kwanzu Media, so our dom 106.3 FM, of course, Ghana's number one radio station. And Chibia, Kofi Scott on Sobet Nase. Na, Otanasia, ye de, eye, around the world in 5 minutes. 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Eti, Manin Kosunda Hayawa Dum 106.3 FM, of course, Ghana's number one radio station. Now, Mami, Emma, advice kakra. 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So anything they do, anything they buy, make sure say the correct one, original, just a quality. Sede baya echila simbi yama. Now, upe so to mattress edaswa enfe ni agro because this is your life. Look, onipa deseni bia an average human being bia ne. Yes, I will be doing as I see you know. Would you say who spend the greater percentage of it in sleeping? The other share. In the end, I had the baby here, pa. In the baby, I will be trying what to am what me had done. Many was him here, pa. And so I prepare and control mattress. Be a keke kwa. To mattress, if he or moi or me tried and tested, brand the papa pa for almost 60 years. We're gonna have. I am talking about latest foam. Oba, yewo mattress mu assort to be brave. And then you cry the Oba, I ain't me truthful. 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Now that's why one could have problem. It's a kobase mattress now, penquadia, me patro. 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Oh, on crying and potter more bit me a friend, or 0302-231-155 Kumasi na important so be fre 0322029365 na yetimi edi and come on Samsung abu room ewo eye internet nso nso a www.latestphoneghana.com 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That's what it is, for life, you know. 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Guess what, mama? 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

0: Yes, sir. Or smile, no? It deserves the best care. And it all starts with one simple habit. Do the two. Do the two. Yes. Make sure so be choose your nopa. Now I say choose and you read the last thing before you go to bed. With Pepsodent. Pepsodent and a airboa. Now you will no kama kama. Now I say what was sent from buying. And when you buy more than I saw the HR. Now for a bad time, so munti. We ain't come on. Se upe se umofrano wen enyi na wen enya strong and cavity free smiles they are the easiest thing you can do and it's all back share umofrano air that same routine se obe kune se anopa asen kune enyumre last thing and sana wada eti umofrano so do the two no fashion umo then ka umo and also be buwa umo se. Aye, come on, come on, come on, come on, come on, come on. No more, no more, no more, no more. It's just you, come on. So don't forget to do the two today. Every morning, every evening, they will talk to me with Aye Pepsodent. Na, me wahwa, na mi hum se. My boss has sent me a message. Message ne kwe wen mami mwe chidi kakra wa hana. In fact, ya na a hard drink kakra. O si, Jerry, the severe water shortage in Bechili and nearby areas near Afinya is persistent with no end in sight. Ti bro, for my boss ne chow yedi man you. Or see, the situation has resulted in no regular flow of pipe water in communities like Bechili, Mataeko, Michelle Camp, Afienya, Kakasunanka, Sebrepo, Chese, all these areas and parts of Ashaman. For 8 solid months, yes, Uzi A, 8 solid months. Let me see if it can be. It be who's my boss was sending me up and I'm Debbie for 8 solid months. It's swim back. So, yeah, now the area and say, water tankers, yeah, no, I'm going to bro. And you see, the danger of this, I said, we might come out that before we become a crazy, we can't ask them and say, look, we don't know the source of water go for normally supplying with you. Know. I bought them, no more the trauma in. Or buy, I know I connect it, hose, you know, into your water storage tank. 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On the boots won't go, mammy pet. Now, my dear, do my arm for tank crossroad. No more could ye a drone goom. Say, Baya, maybe be protecting me, any man, because wouldn't you be on this soon free back? No more, dear brain, a boy dancer for the past 8 months. And there be a ass gun out of excuses now. That does be brain, they say, Mr. Salima, take us all. Grassroots, I'm near the idea, I said, or can a mom was a mere dead. But most of the moon, yamu part. Why? And yo, Mamin Twa, my boss message, you know, so. I said, residents have to pay up to 350 and 700 Ghana cedis. Hey, and I'm saying, from now, the same price now. Because, well, 350, no. And only once, container, white, be a weird clebia, on the chemicals, gum, no. I'm emptying you, I'm something. And no, no. But water tank, Nankasa, 700 Ghana. This one the brand, that's what I pay. That's what I pay all the time. No more be good mama. Say see ya nasa no what's up from me. What's it? They have to pay 350 and 700 Ghana cedis for private supply of water. We are urging Ghana Water Company Limited to expedite whatever solution it is working on. Now, Omuntimin dealing with this situation here because it is too much. Bosu, my kind of message. The way they ask me, come be doing. And yo, and yet, and now, me am a call. Om office when BB I'm a quay, and again, it's sitting in which I'm making on radio. And just say, me be serious, and when is you remember by me, that's a me who crying that she. The way I let you look it down on me, eh, but I'm just making my green channels as usual because, no, you don't have to treat a customer like that because customer and I are frustrated already with the situation. Now my buyer, yes, I'm a buyer, I was rude. Me buy, channels, Charlie. It's been this number of months in Sumba and no one is saying anything near the end. I mean, what's the problem? And when is whatever situation you want to going to be resolved through the opinions you? I don't know. Hey, man. And yo. And yet. Now, what cry would you need water story tank if you fear the end of the Utiati? It's Mr. Wada. And then the year. But more than a true number here, I'm a day between. Now, afraid. Now, what just sent test tank in the BCF? Why? Naja, on the book of Kregumawa. Also, they are sure half an yes idea. Center tank, your water story tank, your papa. Now, what thing? Color, our size, our penny, now available. A bit near here, remember, we are born several years, empire, a new, and yes, she. And Mr. Bomodi Amount, San County, a friend number 0244-335-168. Neko told the SEC announcement because Centers a bush yano. 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Centers Tank was a strong, a tough. Nah, my teacher said, when see fuel prices, no. BBI be fine. Mamma, je. I call Mamu Timbo. BBI be fine. Why? Yamete ase. You need to live on God's economy. You get the point I'm trying to see. If you live on God's economy, it doesn't matter. DBC, Nyambe show. But I'll make okas what we debate to say. A combat dude. But you know, on South Tofu, I share source now, Tofu, you know. And they go out their basset on a day when it comes to quality food. Oh my papa, yeah, most smooth performance. 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The amount of engine performing to the max, while bro, you see minimal fuel and it takes you further. So as you journey the road, look out for Guel fuel stations around. That could be good. Now, when your quality you can trust, Goyle Super XP or say Ophelia, Obefilia, Goyle, good energy. That's what it is. And then, you put in the one more that just time will share the news, time no day. It's your friend, I'll be called bank. Bank, you mean can, I say, Friday, yeah. Hey, me call bank, you was Spencer's Road, and so on. Joe. Hey, say yeah, you need some tea, you need some tea. I feel too in the booth. Oh, my God, to my client, several Buna, a big room. So, here's my cousin. Bank net is not far from Coca Cola around about. I'm all Debbie Davis. I'm Muria Debbie Adi. I'm on the same. And if it was a problem, then come back. I change. Oh, Debbie, I am a Munyasa. Echo Bank Zen can't choose a time, no day. Ain't young Koha, who got not banking, who got to something. Sa bank na ho onye me nom na edwuma be na e bi na me koya mbo bi nya sa pa e de na ati tizim ti Ecobank se se ye kon digital what I say abe fo kwa so na nam enu nti se o pese wutu a bill so ye money transfer ni ade ade o pese wa ahye se ATM service che se o pese o manage your finances anytime anywhere bi bi ani a Ecobank mobile app no o koso a o betimi ani nyina wo de also ni internet kwa you phone ne bo *770# network so obetimi abodwuma wo bibia correct intime ha ho enkosemre se wo ko banking ho e wo abra obetimi bibia e wo Ecobank mobile app no so any other digital platforms so so a ni nan so e be hwe asebo kama kama kama na bibia so etimi akoyi e de amount ma wose hey na messages okay I mean bo chika kra YouTube ade no o kan yo din ya ze ya so we so we e kwame maka Collins, your boy. I see you on the same way. I say more. And then AC Nam, Bond Green. I say, welcome back. You want your bride, your blood, Jerry. Oh, yeah, blood, they are Jerry, no man, and Jerry, no Jerry, Jerry. Now, boy, no break, when I'm saying. And Francisca, your boy. One day, was it A. Gabby. Knockout. Hey, you didn't see that. We didn't know shit. Prosper, I see you. And then the sun forcing or something. I was hey, people are wicked. I am say video no more. Seven and now can why? And then Anderson, Kobe. I was Jerry, welcome back. We really miss your voice. Voice man, when you Catherine texting. I say Papa Jerry, Akwabo, we miss you. Peter Amo, Jerry, can you construct a borehole or it's not feasible in the area? Me say, and come away. Wife, grand me, I can want some. Na me say, Abraham, I may share, put it here, say. You catch them, you. Send come a moment to borehole. But right now, if you are the way, why, you know, my dream is you could not compound one of my shams in tea. One way you cry, no, and no betro. And I say, be cry, me now one corner be some moon to her. I've been told, say, yes, I will buy, I know I jump some moon to her. Yes, I won't be to her. Omo, no, yes, I won't call around, almost I say, I hire better, you too, I have been in yes, beer, and come a corner beer, or if we meet me. And I'm a green you, and got there, gun out of way. Oh, yeah, because me papa, no one gun out of phone, yes. On one issue, the area will now uncle for if you are uncle for grabbing you all the time. Oh, John say, Umuana, Aquatagi, or the Kakra Gunidim, John say, only problem. And the same for each one which is over 8 months. Why? I think a black construction cost Nanaka 1 year per one. Oh, and come any problem. But Ghana out of four, in fact, on a more serious note, you people will have to do something about this situation. And yet, as we can say, the patrol said, I'm a fan of your phone or phone, or soon how I drink it to woman Adriani Bia will need. Yeah, no, I'm a bassa. I'm a fan of our DP, Ukraine, Ubiega, Ubia, and Peso Besun. Young careful baby bites drops, yarn is shop, account amount. A supporting of friend woman, your healthy growth. It's not say, well, all the essential vitamins and minerals. Come on, pa. And penny for the near bioglobin syrup. The capsules of Cahon. They provide the iron, vitamin B12, and a few folic acid, yeah, boy, it's not a reduce anemia. Once a day, oh boy, I'm not a call baby. They won't say, so soon, how dear, oh, near back, come for Trazo 400. Suspension in the tablet, the amount way a broad spectrum family, the wema. Yeah, some types in na ekumina, a show must say, if you need to emu. The malaria and etiquette also, I'll be here a year, Lumitrust. 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And you pay a mobile swing now. 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Ebe Joe Sona Drew Bia Unye Bia Fair Kama. K Kennedy say, hey, Jerry, you're steady. Which God's economy are you talking about? What are you trying to say? And you should have Nese, yano ekonomi ya. Wasube yeshi tu. Kofi William says, welcome back. And then, Rich, is it Rich Cat 03? I say, Jerry, I'm really happy to have you back. I like to hear your voice. It gives me a good feeling. Hey! Bema! Yes, you're busy. You are beautiful. I'll marry you. Man, who wants to see you cream? But your empty and 30. It was so costly. Then. Now, what the answer? What do you want to be? Now, what year? Land Cruiser Prado's Marco 9. You bet me any be. I feel you over 10 million Ghana cedis in cash price. Then also amount for bet me. And your be it to the answer be dial *530# and I'll be using my MTN app no na also what they are your transactions I don't need na uti ye ya also abra MTN eguso celebrating the 30th anniversary no actually I can see or they may wait me in your chef my woman MTN 30 promo was it make every move count terms and conditions can grab a town it's here now share now wash and so eddy am I now by kind courtesy of Sasso insecticide spray and can be busy as in our sponsors here for Sasso insecticide spray on Adama ye room na ye day around the world in 5 minutes and so abro Sir Scott at Nancy. Quiet, you are watching. You are watching. You are hey, no messages about me for you. No, Nancy, Munna, I'm away. And I'm away. No, right now, no, I just turned to my phone, see messages. Scott, Ghana's afternoon voice. Say Scott,
1: the imitable Jerry Justice.
0: Bema Akwaba.
1: Yeah, they are referring.
0: Now, I promise to say,
1: the radio home your mobile. Now, also,
0: I do need tea. Me hoye papa papa.
1: Yeah, the tradium pon yanko pon basa ya domnase.
0: Ami.
1: Yeah, transport monitoring system di na eno na boa masisi a me na okase cars na oma recover mako mako 46
0: hey
1: na je se and imagine na di oma recover within the month of June and oma recover no a wo mo chere se nyame adom ade na eboa intine ye den ya
0: Uganda
1: sem na me no
0: wow
1: Uganda sem na me no okay pa I na sem na I don't know what's it.
0: Have you not? You got well.
1: Nothing on a munchadante. It's a theft a car.
0: Why?
1: Magnitude of 5.5.
0: Yeah. Ade ansa so so esi be.
1: Yes, me that say.
0: Okay.
1: Once me kan ya wo wan wo.
0: Yes.
1: Say Egypt fo yi your capital Cairo wo is eh. When chira e wo so kakre e bi. Ai ai 5.5 magnitude 5.5. Ah yeah, cha but at range BNC building bian ambu but yetra kakra wo so ya.
0: Oh, okay.
1: When chira around 3 a.m.
0: Mm.
1: Aye Monday, yeah, yeah. They sound like every yeah, Monday, yeah,
0: yeah. Yeah.
1: 3
0: yeah.
1: a.m. Yana. Just a was so.
0: As I said, the DMC, a was so now.
1: And say, yeah, no,
0: yeah, think a crown, I am not, yes, as I said, was. And run a mini, a honorable quenim. Hey, a discussion be, na yeah, it was something different now. Obanho, in the crack duo, war on. Oh, I know. Ah, honestly, no one has a one baby. Nah, sad. Nah, I never bad the same. You know, some you be some. Me should be the most crack duo. Ma kubi e ma me e ma one be na. Ma use we answer.
1: Tell me, say what?
0: Eh, no show. Eh, me say as na ano. I am na ekikano light when be. You are some say. Scientists are me at as I say as na rotate.
1: Yeah.
0: Dia me say be a rotation mu na ano.
1: Na
0: umu ana ye yika kra na say. E du baby na e jiga mo na na. It will do that then, you know, you are papa.
1: I think No, are you away?
0: And now, Obi to be sure. Hey, you catch night, I know this is sleep. And now, I'm so blessed, I'm just saying. And I don't want any movie.
1: Debbie, if you're going to get a crowd, you're not going to get a crowd. But you see, no matter how innocent we dim children, when you are in the way, when you are in the way, especially you know, when you are in a church where sophomore you're prophetic, like Nano, Nemosra was so, it is only illegal when the police is around. It is only legal when the police is around.
0: Yeah.
1: But so when you are away,
0: sure.
1: Oh, sure.
0: Yeah.
1: You are good to go. You are good to go. And brother, who didn't say some ladies are trying to tell us our hard-earned money is their love language. Are you aware that hard-earned money depends on catching up again? Are you aware? Some ladies are trying to tell us our hard-earned money is their love language. Can you imagine this? We ask them. Eh, so we catch the penny. Hard-earned money. No, we catch it. Say your love language. They have to be very careful. Mr. Mensa, I'm sorry. The American say.
0: Sorry,
1: I'm the way to preach.
0: I'm be preaching. Mami tu chema Mr. Anson.
1: Okay.
0: See you. Edema akwatab
1: uti.
0: Say now ne make you know uti. Oh, but unipa ya de osa yi.
1: Yeah.
0: Unse adibi on mo sometimes. E unse e yaduma ne yeye. But adi e be bua humanity.
1: Yeah,
0: it makes me a save life.
1: Yeah, yeah.
0: I am important. Say,
1: yeah,
0: it makes me can was.
1: Yeah,
0: he's a good person and a good friend as well. But my main fact when you are with na main can't check Ghana for the donor 18, especially. Omo wo me any a lot of people, including my boss, a situation with a issue problem.
1: Yeah,
0: a very important pass say. Because like I was saying, we don't know the source of water. Baby, and so I'm
1: ready.
0: I'm saying Ghana water, then I'm the brand, and I'm your pipe. I'm
1: saying,
0: yeah, I'm your crown. If you Ghana water,
1: and no crown, when you swear to Ghana.
0: Now, wait, dear, you'll be a cobu, baby, who knew be?
1: I told you, I'm swimming, I'm a deep one.
0: The idea I'm making say no. Before, maybe coming winner, who say, video be circulating, na water tanker bi akwa kwa jina baby a em say a site bi a yetu amana bi
1: ena
0: o se nsuo nsuo akwa time no nsuo no looks clean ena enkofo bi e de bucket exercise se bi omu jina no no di a host not to e twingu water tank no it was just what the brew fi a
1: o de ye duane
0: you see
1: o de dwale nkwala no
0: enti se be ya Aquatabs water purification tablet. As so beat me,
1: Obia.
0: Especially more, more quamotu to Mobo, Fia, and I want to a Buddha who fear Crania. The Obano Mina, and so to me, the goo. Now, wow, Brad, it's my fun and number, and more
1: for my own for my own
0: broken. It's important to me, well, Mr. Hanson Angus and all the more for one.
1: Oh, yeah, nice. I'm trying to find a 12 o'clock. I'm going to say, Wadana, 0244 648 681 681 Science should be a movie.
0: 0244 0244 6814 681 681 or the one away.
1: Yeah, why are they about
0: now? If you're following to a chin,
1: yeah, fan to a chin, brother. Oh, say a toddy beer. I am named Yamahami. Would you want not all bread or rent? You know, some people are struggling with rent and all that.
0: Okay, a lot of people,
1: a lot of people,
0: yeah.
1: But me, no, me, and Lucy, say in our father's house, there are many mansions.
0: Praise the Lord. Praise the
1: Lord. Me dey nessa Scott. Who call you Regina?
0: I'm call Tia that I and then Papa birthday.
1: Oh sir.
0: Yeah, and then German sa birthday.
1: German sa na ngase. Oh okay.
0: Na unim. Mami in twitche e ma German. And patcho we are doing mam what because Papa na yade.
1: Eja die.
0: Me Papa wa yade. Oh, me yeah. me papa aya dear. Mm. Say sometimes we are call out a colour being the papa is can you.
1: Aye.
0: So he's when you are saying say no, say no man or
1: brep also to the question about no more.
0: Yes.
1: Over so again from a pressure.
0: Because unim me swano. I say with my campaign and an epen and make a growing up no. Now me himself me papa ye uskani
1: pa
0: because there was no difference between me ne adada escafor mano and me my campaign me ni minu anu na ye co school from Totofefe Kopem University obi anu o co school e permanent school fees that
1: okay
0: say o de ka fees be on trees and sana kufi e told that those days it me e sakin kofor for non payment of fees na me nyaa na ka pam bi na ka me smi kofi
1: and so now ye tia the food
0: ye be school at that day now you are going to school o kon o kura school fees straight
1: wow
0: it me ni am so sana ni na ye modern bon no na me smi shas e wo na me twa kora na me say no
1: enough for
0: papa na ya
1: enough for
0: enti kwa na me say this is all my best friend. Oh, then it's me to check my power. Why, many we appreciate you, Asantua, Same, Harriet. In there was a pan 1 year away, and their best friend saying, I'm a mom, a pum ding,
1: right?
0: Now, a mom in check, so
1: right,
0: they are kind of the only problem. Bidia be fine.
1: Nya mate ase.
0: Be dia kanin da na da nti. Me da wase pa. On behalf of my siblings now, we thank you and we ask God to bless you. Happy birthday to you. 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
0: you know asibe bre kufi scott ena ode around the world in 5 minutes e brent yen chibi edia ya gite sponsor betro asu na yen fast danima yen proud sponsors on boy eme edia yen around the world in 5 minutes e bre wo eno eye saso insecticide spray and then the mosquito call the best on the market yeah unye biya bitimi nyan to swear so it protects you and your family from mosquitoes and other flying and crawling insects kama kama pa and he can say what you su Sasuna, especially in the crowd, who say, oh, boy, to me, you call this anyway, mosquito quail, at the Palm 21 of them. Not gin in the entire moon. I dare show a boy, you know, can't want ah, I won't go. Sasuna, where you swear, you're not a jar, a nice, sweet fragrance. And what they want, come on, what did I say? Ah, to what the answer of the baby now, also. What they are protected on or family no any na they are available our shops and stores and supermarkets I would want any na emo do a panel there na wafre Samara Company Limited on 0246 864 798 and our fee 050 145 4462 Sasso Osikum and Tonton Precon Kum Sana now I free na Bianso etimi atutona kwemwe no no da oda filia na enye se o ana tonton ba kubi abetwem meme se ade ami twa kra ne se time na so 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Na weti mi I free. Na di titi wu se o mano. Tuntun kori om sana how be brave and they say u hia fuola make the smart stop away Star Oil Ghana's largest oil marketing company now your fuel stations be brave across the country be bia be fobia Star Oil simini be bia be fobia Star Oil simini and ahwem ye ba say to fuel mu a ona ma ya hwe fuel stations no on my prices no more display no which you want to Star Oil then always no at the phone book or a chain after four now I can it's not so no what you know what I say it's a name more page I say oh fast Star Oil I would say it would be book or now I'm bonoma now bar your more high quality 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Na oba na be register card dia ene na komo na yede isa say eno bo ama we enjoy safe cashless fueling and easy expense tracking. 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Yen room near man penny phone casanium for irrigated sports. And so and twaso amount ha a dom 106.3 F. M.
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0: That's right. 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
0: Uh-huh.
3: 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Irrigated Sports. Hey, papa. So listen to I get this stuff. You grow old and you die old. Thank you.
0: Thank you too. Sofukum Chacha.
4: 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I'm listening Alligators Sport on Adom FM 106.3 FM. So you listen, Prophet Kum Chacha. I'm listening and I'm here. God bless you.
0: Bless you too. Joseph Langabel.
5: Ladies and gentlemen, my name is Joseph Langabel, king of the Jews, the team general for the national team. I irrigated soap at Doom FM, number one, the whole Ghana. Uh-huh. If you jealousy go quench, yeah. Observers are worried, mm-hmm. Believers are enjoyed.
0: Yeah.
5: I irrigated sports. No sympathy for the cripple. After the criminal war, take it to the dances. Over war.
0: Sisi.
6: But for me, didn't this Sisi Chum? Now, the BRMT irrigated sports. There's no day. Minty irrigated because Minty I'm in Egypt. I'm a
0: stressor. Best lesson. 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Come on, come on, pal. Kwame Akwaba.
7: Ini ya mechoso.
0: Na apo nmu ti sey.
7: Ah jana do yetempo ri de ni atiamnyom. Apo so so je mu bi ya de
0: sey. Eh July no sey na ka chon so mu twa na July ndia. 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Eh na
7: o tere ni bo fu. 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
0: Is this Jerry Justice? Mm. And I'm so wow, we were having an argument here a short while ago, like when you walk in, and they were like, oh, that's Jerry Justice. And some of us are, no. I mean, he braided his head, or dreadlocks. And I'm so, I just cut it this morning. Oh, so sad. I was, yeah. It's time, no, so I know, so now, there, now. That's the
7: same. I'm not so announced.
8: Well, I couldn't answer your Mwakwaba.
0: Yeah. Hey, na we would you hear you now? Petagumara hand day.
8: I'm going to go to the house.
0: Nyame abọ akosuo kuma kama
7: abo ni dua de amana ene yemfa nyemu aduma afedi etu o etu na ade ro akosu
9: aka roba fo de obede obi ko to roba zizizi
7: de bi enku ade se ya shebu ni se wa yia na etu o de
10: we no yam se da bre na ade dire na che
7: eh
10: no nya bi nchi
9: oh yeah something crazy keke yeah kwa kuda what is telling something
7: there be there be
10: serious
9: for the jam this for one abo boga fo no
10: so man e
9: ka me omo ba ko be fani phone sex. This is why you be there.
7: Full self there, sir. A buy a check.
9: It's the same thing. The question I'm not by advance. I'm just saying that I have voice in Kwa and I want the error.
7: Yeah, yeah, yeah.
9: You mean that
7: full self is starting, you know? Na video call you.
9: Na
7: video call you. And she said, I don't know. Hey, yeah, your vocals now. Oti Oti now. Oti
9: Oti Oti Oti Oti Oti Oti Oti Oti Oti Oti Oti Oti Oti Oti Oti
7: Oti Oti Oti Oti Oti
10: Oti Oti Oti Oti Oti Oti
9: Oti Oti Oti Oti Oti
10: Oti Oti
9: Oti Oti Oti Oti Oti Oti Oti Oti Oti Oti Oti Oti Oti
10: Oti Oti Oti Oti Oti
9: Oti Oti Oti Oti Oti Oti Oti Oti Oti Oti Oti Oti Oti Oti Oti Oti Oti Oti
10: Oti Oti Oti
9: Oti Oti Oti Oti Oti
10: Oti Oti Oti
9: Oti Oti
7: Oti Oti Oti
9: Oti Oti Oti Oti Oti Oti Oti Oti Oti for the D and you may amount for the D.
10: Another way for the D.
9: Ah, and you are going to be a no air record with screen.
10: Yes,
9: what does it? Oh, no, and the war on. What was your money? What was your money?
10: I said it'd be down.
9: Faber, Kuma,
7: I wouldn't say Sam, I'm sure my machine now. Boga for the
10: start. I'm going
9: to go over there.
10: Oh,
9: for Barry. I'm going to go over there. Oh, wow.
10: What's my to cover?
9: Yeah.
10: Ben, I will be in for
9: the morning. As a connect, Atija,

0: emwa emma
1: and
0: pam pam and crawfo like and scan crawfo
2: and more nipa mu
0: intino. They keep doing the things, ah.
1: Yes, yeah, yeah, yeah.
0: Sa, you see, Obi Ebibia, who did say, yeah, can say, South Korea, I'm a former president.
2: Yeah.
0: Onu say, he has sentenced him to 8 months in prison.
2: Yeah.
0: Now, ni mu adie si e. Omo cha. Enye adie a. Yes, it's a current adieu. 2022 during election a campaign time.
2: Yeah.
0: And now almost walk on CBS. I'm not any no credit. What you say?
1: One
0: person just said like four statement like
2: enka, but we are on the sky to remember ya amai
0: this is a former president who na you say four statement in 2022 you getting so unko 18 months, but I just say, Obey, I so and yeah, oh, yeah, we go where we buy a bed clothes here, and I just say, oh, it's a bed man crop for because why you do because why you are cost why you are cost why
2: the punishment is not punitive enough. I just say, yeah, punishment for the moment because Mr. Tar cross the issue, sir, or my pony and Van Coco to easy. Me kwad ya me bo anyo so le
1: chese. Ora bi se o ki bo bi o se.
2: That only a tree no.
1: O si e ba du.
0: Ka bi o wi e bi a ti break se.
2: O ki tree na ka sa.
1: Ya no bi wi e chika se ne man ba ni e chino. 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
2: Da da better better say. Almost omo for skadi bi. Asi o fwe ko na di wey.
1: Say
2: da better better say. Asi o fwe na
0: di. E no dey.
1: Wo wo sa wo dey. Ji won ti bin ka say. Me ti dey me ti.
2: Omo di say
0: me ba ba me person.
2: Omo o ti papa. Omo di ko say ho ya.
0: Dey kwa me person tell me say. Enti.
1: Say
0: go to our media. Eni. Executive directors. Executive directors bi no. Any chief directors bi no ni ade ade kwa etu bi wey ska bi na oboro na ka say.
2: Sa o ka so chi. It is a complete mistake.
1: No. No oboro no so de be ya din say o hu se wa fa sika.
0: There be on there. There be on no.
1: Oboro no say sika.
0: Fa mo hu se de we mu die.
1: Oboro na class ya ko ya di sika. No say wa authorize. O sika say ni ekwa die. Ya ni akwa die aba. Ya nko we nko ministry ya. Ji na finance minister wono.
0: Okay. Me
1: say ko education.
2: Sika me put to a operator so ngi wa man ka as ngaka.
1: Na me say.
0: Ma me chana de dikitu edi. Wa me. Fa no say. Mammy Ma, current a you cry day. Your father say express a highway, where press the education massy. Say, you beg, you the cost in the baby before projects in the cry are started. And your father say, it be a 10 billion and you bet me the air quino. What you say? It says you can. Yeah, ye 10 billion if you coffers, Mrs. Havan, and you go away. But opening Yaka crab, yeah. What did
2: you?
0: Hey. Mon kati cause now adieno monyeno 8 million instead of 10 billion.
2: Yeah.
0: So I guess already any kati is
2: 10 billion.
0: It is 2 billion only. It's 2 billion. Hey, open here. It's not your car. It's your horn there. Open it. You cry then I go and debut.
1: Say hey, open here. Unko unu open books.
2: Unko unu open books.
1: Unche ona.
2: I know unko unu books.
1: Excess glamour.
2: Unu kwanda.
1: Unanza. Excess glamour diye.
2: Kuba ni first said inam.
1: Said inam. You said inam. Oh, honey, you said inam.
2: You must said inam kwanda.
1: No, kwame. Say, and who say ni pass mercy? This one of the castle with the weapon.
0: Because we got here. Don't come to our own to your court. Because we got here. Don't come to our own to your court. Because we got here. Don't come to our own to your court. Because we got here. Don't come to our own to your court. Because we got here. Don't come to our own to your court. Because we got here. Don't come to our own to your court. Because we got here. Don't come to our own to your court. Because we got here. Don't come to our own to your court. Because we got here. Don't come to our own to your court. Because we got here. Don't come to our own to your court. Because we got here. Don't come to our own to your court. Because we got here. Don't come to our own to your court. Because we got here. Don't come to our own to your court. Because we got here. Don't come to our own to your court. Because we got here. Don't come to our own to your court. Because we got here. Don't come to our own to your court. Because we got here. Don't come to our own to your court. Because we got here. Don't come to our own to your court. Because we got here. Don't come to our own to your court. Because we got here. Don't come to our own to your court. Because we got here. Don't come to our own to your court. Because we got here. Don't come to our own to your court. Because we got here

0: and the classmates know at the university.
1: Yeah.
0: Only ma, how are na branch and struggle put to pay the tuition fee?
1: Oh yeah.
0: Any idea nina? Nothing. Or the student politics ka crack. Oh, we know where we are.
1: I'm going to retain.
0: First 2 years now. What's the damn sir?
1: So when they
0: get your boss, ah,
1: service, no, your leader. Public account, why no? Public account committee.
0: Mama, say you don't take what you have been view. Yeah, yeah. You be so be. You can be a corner the fast now. Answer me, your bad man. Sometimes you just say, "What are we serious as the country?"
2: The last time we watched a military movie, 2 years ago.
0: Masaa. How dey?
2: Nah, ni pano anudi anu mama ya kotoro. Only interesting years. I didn't know who you are. Say kotoro. Say me kotoro. Pano kotoro. No kotoro. You be just say pano dey ni siya. Oh, I be busy.
0: Me say, say you don't take.
1: I can't be a big business. You remember from the OECD budget?
0: No.
2: Papa is going to be a boy. Neba ono shuke mati. Oni akwachiye papa no. 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
1: Oso etu yes kama magana ba. 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
0: Yado.
1: Secret provider tomu yadi njuma. Obi e freeze kumu all this while like omu intimi detected. 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
0: Tu oba ya ne ya se debaya. 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
1: Eti yes and the baba o.
0: Debi se
1: ya di diska.
0: Se
1: corruption.
0: If we auditors,
1: aye,
0: so many answers are
1: the same thing. She's
0: no more called it. You
1: know, I'm going to go back to the
0: other side. Only time we do yap in our opening ED and on a year, baby, I'll be the
1: one. Yes, you're almost 8 years. That's something for almost 8 years. And I'm going to say,
2: I'll be by a coin and I'll be back once and on over.
1: Right, and you know, all my auditors are because it's another for the free one.
2: Javi, send me.
1: Do I talk about your name?
2: Of course, you know.
0: I know me, King. So, what
1: about the first
0: choice? I don't know the other one that they share with you. Who do you add? I'm going to go to the house. I'm going to go to the house. I'm going to go to the house. I'm going to go to the house. I'm going to go
1: to the house.
0: I'm going to go to the house. I'm going to go to the house. I'm going to go to the house. I'm going to go to the house. I'm going to go to the house. I'm going to go to the house.
1: I'm going to go to the house. I'm going to go to the
0: house. I'm going to go to the house. I'm going to go to the house. I'm going said a bear on my long beer.
1: When you said, a company to about it, as I say, MPP and NBC company, company or Trump Cron was it. Would they make out of it?
0: Yeah.
1: You have
2: I don't say institutions, you have more.
0: Oh, yeah, yeah.
1: And that's good.
2: Government, I employ
1: more. You have a home for NBC, a baby. So we are NBC, now TNDC, yes, yeah. You have to create more national service. You have to create more key positions.
2: Auditor.
1: Ah,
2: another government auditor or yeah, Juma Ma.
1: Because it's here, if you see the matter, it's me trouble. I'm going to go.
2: Well, say a target.
1: Well, we need soon for near mama. I said, please.
0: Yeah, okay. we should talk about Shatterfest.
1: Ah,
2: I lost the answer.
1: It was more than that. And that is what he is saying there. It was 7,000 tickets, you know. But you see, whether it was sold out or not sold
2: out.
1: A lot goes into it, and Kofu, they've been doing it for years.
2: Almost it is 11 times.
1: Say, at least one more experience, no one more business. Because even if event now, expect any part 1,000 because what one ticket 1,000. You say. In the panel, they bound quite a bit me at 20,000. Because Obi on one,
0: but ticket to gate,
1: or there be yes, or but gate, Obi or back event grounds, or only ticket.
2: So, first we go
1: or back. I be trap picture or I no one any panay crowded no say one so as one could air car crowd the genius number internet no so ask nako. It to be near such people ni bebre na so we babe county no. We secret no. O ma e koye against the 10,000 we expect ni bra. We be feel. We him say yeah event e war Perez Dome.
2: Cake there no.
1: Yeah. Yes.
2: And na kan.
1: Emma eno yeye nim sey ticket aya to ye enso sey enipa baye ma je je je ma unim sey eh minim sey ni so mo investigate ya ke du ka bi eno eh so dem me go ah ya unim sey
2: aya ya pese ya
1: e che na nkofo ku VIP ticket
2: enso no mu jina bonte
1: no mu jina bonte
0: e du ka bi no
1: fast service for eh e be catch here yen sey omo pese
2: di
1: bi abe ba so omo shati entrance ni omo close gate ni na at a very early time and omo close doors ni na so omo ma obi amam bi
0: take it crown to me baby
1: I'm telling you
2: nipa ne go
1: because omo say omo pese stamp bi abeba na di din bone beba and you say and come one take his decision na and you say kebe ni age ensem it was good say fast service for near side here so sometimes one three year na you say oh I have sold this X amount of or number of tickets in Tino. See, they say me here me preparation to us. What's up with me?
2: 7,000. See, you need packet. What's
1: up with me? You
2: know, saying can one as from Nanka more man 40 as CBSC, and I know more expect to be a 10,000.
0: Baby, the tennis say one wouldn't amount of tickets I would turn.
2: You know, right?
0: Una wouldn't mean your turn. It's ideally. The, so no to take it and I did
2: oh my god but I'm saying so I'm so
0: me for said they just have been back so I said I'm me get in them
2: yeah we almost see you
0: go for be in them
2: I'm say after explosion you almost come coming bibia down bibia start say cause no make almost see artist no be crab to
0: no now we say crab cause
2: you almost on a time e do on so no now fair say e dom no chill so once e do bibia we call we but we na fear say heat no say hon so we shinti obi pe oxygen kakra de a survive so we no run for your life for buy
0: next time bia no mo nye om ko ji sa auditorium no bi so o tu wo ho so eh stone boy e boy fa o mo ba ko obi o said then no so another place I know you more the
1: several entrance maybe on we any there
0: several entrance but the
1: you see
2: no no mo say entrance near fall
1: I can say in as much as
0: we want to see young crowfono out there, you know, shining near the adeno. As I say, yeah, yeah, mindful of such things also, because when we say in a basia, a tarnishing image, because some of the scenes now and you're fine. Dubai now police
1: force. Oh, but some of the Chris Brown money to me be a bad music industry.
0: But
1: no industry.
0: T T. A woman say about say we are artists.
1: Econ had the same. Black issue.
0: Community. The negative. You know. We are artists. Now say Dubai. Etimi kuko koso. And for afia beka kranu. Oh ko. Oh yeah. Event.
1: Yeah.
0: People want to think twice. Say akwa program kwa the okwa one free year. Now see you. What I say?
1: Well, the energy shut at the call and then on
0: cash. Put him say even Tema Fest. Are they about to crack crown man? It got to a point.
2: Yeah, yeah,
0: this year, Tema Fest.
2: Yeah, me.
0: Yeah, your program for fair, come on. And wait, let me just say because one man can say away. A shaman boy see. On one baby, I'm more enjoy program.
2: No,
0: you know what they do. I'm crowd on a chino. No more start. I'm putting best sauce from some no more is here. No more. Hey, na. Omo push it out now ko say e ten ko for you match show say BBC gidi no because mobile phones be 50 na ni na ko
1: na be ko
0: e ju ya so ko yon gidi a o wo be jiblos ka crash show e ja fe du ba bi no obi ka so ba program bi kwa na ni yam shishi say all be wan hwe ya de bi bi be ya e je du ba bi police phone friend ne ka say say look I dey with the boys ne ye no let's look at it from a if say it mean ye wo confined place bi aye check it say ticket obo real
1: and ah
0: chama first no suicide no why are you ticket tonight there say here and say any yin jai
1: what you
0: say it is sometimes one hwe ye na say bibi be bata on ka
1: kre
0: bi it is say there
1: private jet na call you
2: on
1: the medical private jet
2: so
0: many man tika bi na mo me sign si sports room ka kre bi na
2: ko kuna ha ya san ya san si sports room me yanka
0: I say boy
2: enchre mp na half ano de and mp na
0: You are beautiful.
2: I'm going to go to the house.
1: Yo, to the test of a girl, grandma's mommy, now I want to cause other students never say, your wife is calling you. But my men, what one make you swallow attempt to be out on me? He never did anything like that. Of a master, I'm taking care. Or did he call me, or, hey, me go, master, you know? But, if you see a dumb pen, so be a
2: chance,
1: I mean, your mama, you're a papa, on him.
0: I didn't answer so.
1: The guy's ignorant. You are stressing, you also become an
0: ignorance. She's my wife.
1: From today, she's my wife. Ignorance.
2: It's true. Pame, you are 100% right.
1: Oh, what then? It's mistake.
2: I'm more enlightened.
1: I'm not the apology. In parliament today.
0: Sana, you mammy be say no, yeah, no, or frame mammy.
1: What
0: I must
1: exactly my
2: own.
1: Who will be out? Set girl, no, I again you could book off your boy friendly mouse, you be mouth, no, Bubiamano. Obronio, it's of course a boy and a friend to a panel.
2: Yes,
1: some gun of wagging or the city I order. It's one
2: moment
1: you get a sailor, Natalia Bayer, or say, ah, you are looking good. Look at the way your nipple is standing in the dress.
0: Hey.
1: And when you nipple, can you watch that? Open the nipple.
0: Yeah.
1: Come on, we should go to the crowd.
2: It
3: is alleged, say, memo free as I am, me free members, no so Moses Ama,
2: yeah, Parker,
3: I a member,
2: okay,
3: Richard in century, in the
2: century,
3: yeah, and Samuel Abuabri, we name members,
2: yeah,
3: vice chairman, Stephen Appiah, and a chairman, Ankasa, Randy Abbey, so what I say,
2: there's a Black Stars Management
3: Committee, we. And normally, Black Stars Management Committee. Again, it is alleged, say, members, no, receive $50,000
2: each
3: as award appearance fee.
2: Each.
3: Yeah, so I
2: 50,000 each. And I said,
3: okay, one year for each. I meant, he said, one chair 59. And I said, because some way five member committee. He said, 50, no.
2: Yeah,
3: one chair, no, 10. And I said, Obia, then everything. Information, they are man, sir. Hey, and you're not, and you may move you. And you know, and one because one want to say, you're not, because, where you know, ready to do them. Ah, on that chairman, I was going to
2: Oja koko no. Kotra America o si koko. Chia kai.
3: Hey.
2: Ganga kwa ka se koko be wodi abegu.
3: Na we nso no. Public account committee yes be anywhere.
2: Co efficient yeah.
1: Kani jadi ni dia na support ka no. No bi ani
2: akotia.
1: We I just say open here pa jam ko pe abana bi mna mpe ka kama
2: na se. Na na.
1: On ko pe asembi ana to for no so. Na o mu free ho nya sa pa dia.
3: Enti no hu se we no. Said the Akoba is saying, when you answer the ABC, where is the same because, hey, there be now, I didn't want to say,
2: Waku, and you did have my Atiano.
1: Well, remember, me in the bed in Africa, Kamato's wife. Ah, Kamato's wife. Remember, me a friend of Marus, nah, and I and I would that. Marus, and maybe I will brutally. Turn to a fat, I let you in your
2: way.
1: Nay, my rules are done. I'm a book, young couple, I say, I'm on a modding. Now, unto me, and yet your person will be a CBR. The man, I am nine, a ma, and sa, and a baby, my barco. Very beautiful children, and I'm on a
2: mate, and
1: nay, and I would die. So, my dear, you have a different animal rules. Me, me, me, me, and my wife, Bruce, and I'm on Indiano. I'm on happy birthday, when I meet a shano. My sister says, Sandro, bear sitting, and I will never punch him. Na imediga Kamaros happy birthday. Aha.
2: So kuna
3: pia sababu. Yes, previously. Say na $100,000
2: o. Na match so
3: abasi. Na this trip ni atisu da. Eh, we are
1: go for here. Say say ni your mind.
2: Eh, yeah. No, unim sir. Tournament ya ko ya sa. Sa issue e ba up.
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3: Na mo for send.
2: Walk up ya ko nyina e ba. 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O kan sha laji guza be ka kire yes.
3: Yes yes yes.
2: Omo ko
3: 4 years ago.
2: Obi anya $100,000.
1: Ala guza de o kanu kre. or kano kre
2: kwa kwa wow. me baba ya me baba
3: me answer me
2: me
3: bano mami nye eyi ema eyi
2: okay ye man
3: okay odi akola na to so akola na da
2: fe na ye ye bua pem tem fe
1: wow
2: and then yame de
1: last one ye
2: one last but one
1: your wife was beautiful.
2: Ah, was.
1: I said, man,
2: she was
1: beautiful.
2: Oh, yeah, my wife is
1: beautiful. Very, very beautiful.
3: Man, they are beautiful.
1: Very,
3: very beautiful. Man, they are na ena ye ho no ena pie
2: kwa kuma me wishi ni nwi na o che wo so ndi
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2: Oh, happy birthday in common.
3: Me akra mo.
2: Me shock na. I
1: come say I come not for birthday na
3: first or the
1: birthday. Give me aba of say say there.
2: Eh.
1: That you wiase aye no. Wo abalua na ne ho ye wo fe ah.
3: E kra na gambe.
1: O wani he. Keke.
2: Na ka wono tum.
1: Na ka wono tum. Na fa wonsa enso to
2: hudin.
1: Won kwa
2: ne wo da chinti.
1: E ne wo da chinti.
3: Your foot work is there
2: for your life and your future.
1: I put your call who about 14 years African. But you said that you 14, 12. Almost a young tea. I put your call a unity. Minamo de Bien Fashion Botomo. No question of what can be.
2: Yes, I can have any answer.
1: And almost any question for a serious of our calls the Cobotia.
2: Oh, because
1: I'm a
2: good one.
3: Cabana,
1: Yanga, Yanga, Yanga, Yanga, Yanga, Yanga, Yanga, Yanga, Yanga, Yanga, Yanga, Yanga,
3: Yanga, Yanga, Yanga, Yanga, Yanga, Yanga, Yanga, Yanga,
1: Yanga, Yanga,
3: Yanga,
2: Yanga, Yanga,
1: Yanga, Yanga,
3: well, to me, say, hey, yeah, we'll be hey, oh,
1: no,
3: United States of America, or Atlanta, Georgia, where D 60 years and then, wow. And then surprisingly, on and wife now celebrating birthday in the same day.
2: Wow.
3: Yeah, and Miss B also, Edin birthday, and T, happy birthday to the two of you, and Mr. and Mrs. Amwakun.
1: And then we feel
3: more, Atlanta, Georgia, or United States of America.
1: Atlanta,
3: yeah.
1: Atlanta.
3: So for myself and the family, yeah, wish him a happy, glorious birthday. I mean, wish him na on to Mon Kwandem.
2: And Koku, you say accident, if you saw
1: Bridge.
2: Why are you? I do what to me, auntie.
1: Why are you not
2: know you? Now, no one does have a pan and no one no. Sanse, what do you say? Edimia,
1: I'm a seminal. Hey, yeah, we
2: are. I'm because the majority in no more. And you are only in a seven. No,
1: I'm not going to me.
2: I'm not. And honestly, I said that too. I couldn't come at all.
1: I'm a politician.
3: Daddy, would you listen to me? and I'm talking. What's but I'm also talking to you.
1: Your chrome basket saw them. But we be back for George.
2: Aye, Charlie.
1: What was up? Oh, but you played
2: that.
3: Also, please wish her a happy birthday for me and the grandchildren as well. Lucy Opoku Aglo Bantama Chapter President. Happy birthday to you from Francesca Osei Tutu and the grandchildren. They are wishing you a happy, glorious birthday. Monse, I'm out for the.
2: I'm going to go to the room.
3: Oha with us our multimedia you tell it or no say so a camera technician fantastic guy pa enti I nyame o show na onton kwanem na a celebrity many more years na cash so emra more amen
1: kwaku they say Azik na mafo for your editing post ni ni dia edit say etuo no enye ono a
2: Hey, sir.
1: It's true.
2: It's true.
3: me the NDA mean who you do.
2: And then I said, "Nini, na bro."
1: Because you come, I'm on the cross. I saw it. I am not
2: alone. So when you come, bro.
1: Because me can't say.
2: Because you can't say, bro. Go be a say.
1: Because you come, you are going to see a man cross short. So I do. Come round and bend up. We don't know any money. And
2: now,
1: you are going to name him. Because the baby and yes, I'm not coming here too close.
2: Yeah, no one. A bro, so good. So
1: I find cross. What I didn't see you. Who's the man? What's he? No one. We are police. No. Okay, yeah. Be a pastor.
3: Me bacho. Mama flow say osemia osemia me run we were e ma no mami na when you can see
2: you
3: nti there be for say please say it on radio for me. I wish one of the best daddies openi eja mesa for his wonderful work as a father. May God bless him with long life, strength and more wisdom to live to enjoy the fruits of his labor. Papa, yami shapa, or the mami papa, say name papa.
2: Oh, sir,
3: when I know Jamaica,
2: oh, Jamaica, a craft,
3: Fantastic man. Suppliers or
1: where no omo come to see come there no flow
2: how much the students no 10 oba bezia na ye gang leader o
1: sane man won neton no add sika wom.
2: Oh yes,
1: sika wom eya hwee no o ye o manufacture hu so bro ye sika ni kala adu no nda se adia no what you say
2: zo no so nti na nkwada no ko mu video mu
1: obi o ko so ko police ya o fi adia o no so bolo wi so bolo. Teacher Craig, and who sent it here?
3: We are best you are. Please kindly wish my beautiful wife, Mrs. Hannah Bwahima Otu of Jospon Group, a happy birthday for me. More grace from Eric Otu, your husband. And on also Ediwe Eba, and we also say to my sister, my friend, my personal person, happy birthday, and come on, may your year be full of laughter, love, and all the good things you bring to everyone around you. Happy birthday to you, Margaret Siao. May the good Lord bless you. Na ye free and also I'm saying Akaba Kubiwa. Okay, we also say greetings, Jerry. Please, today is my boss's birthday, Esther Ya Jimfua. Wish her a happy birthday for me. She happens to be the CEO of Yagi's Fashion at Tema Comte 7. Wish her all the best in life in Jesus' name. Amen. George Cracker. And only we fit them up and buy it. Great. So, you're far as that my proud sponsor, so my boy, my day. Yeah, I have detailed sports, and so every one of you query. And no, anger. I always say, at ya say, and nay, ungalicious. I been one up promo when I sign a tomb, a conning beam. Iti akwenye anu hose still down so bitimi don wanshin bina wedi achedi ni bibibri eye over 4 million Ghana cedis worth of cash and prizes and a train on mouthful and tubers submit eye 20 onga powder promo sachet and then 20 onga shrimp tablet promo wrappers. Now they are called any onga redemption center ben wana waji or scratch card scratches so a be unique code be their ba sa code no eno ena o teste e dia costa 713*27#. Now when we knew our chedi and instantly it could be cash. Yeah, no, I'm free to mark up him 200,000 Ghana cedis. I feel deep freezer, smart TVs, kitchen appliances, outdoor, peanuts. So at time will be terms and conditions. Can crown, you know, yeah, no, I share. So FDA, I said, they didn't crack you if you know, I just to say, yeah, that is also the promo by say, do more baby, and I be query, but why I say, I to him, yeah, and they still are quenya no, I beat me, I call you products, need be PP now. Mien sa, wetu ya surprise kumwe ina wako baby. 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Air flat tummy, you know, 100 cedis, no age one, and Duffy's weight management, the slim, slim, yeah, you know, and also 100 cedis, no age barco, a fair Femicare, you know, 200 Ghana cedis for one, Duffy's acne cleanser, so you have 40 cedis for one, and a Duffy's hair growth cream, no, so you have 40 cedis for one. It's even more than Duffy's is here, 020-251-4020, a fair 0533-776. 893 now on sonsa etnia county and we change as they do a farmer a center stand water story tank heavy pa but more than so be pb a chakra na wait me dia crack when you kakra kakra kakra kakra kakra na also on uncle what I say and one is a obey friend 0244-335-168 now I told you and yes I shop you online www.syntesgh.com now what 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

any of your children or your spouse? 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Senor Maria, cause no way. Akua fo mu ntie na mo hwe no so se be na wo no ba ye ni na betimi aso do so fefe fe kama kama na watimi nya mfaso mapa no ene ye kanfo agromonti fo calic potassium fertilizer idi amount we ye fertilizer mu champion pa calic potassium fertilizer agba dwuma. 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It was 0243-462-023. And now 0244-298-913. Kelly Potassium. Allah, baby, a jume ni adi amao. Agromonti. 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I'm from Bakubin 2 HZ. 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

enche bia na bo nyure no sia na de ye no sia ka se bona bre. This one here says, please, a happy birthday going out to Osofo Kwesi Adumako of the Church of Pentecost, Macro District, Swami area, from Peggy Amat Donko. And they tell you, say, and can't trust, they say, tell you, cash now, bosso. They say, and say, your money deserves the safest home. 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Send the keke. I'm going to go back to the

yeah, Chronos. Let's go. That's the bread jam. Now I say, Raya Abasubo. That's right. Right, so you found Sina, you find Minos, you can see a bunch of us. It's been nice coming your way with the Monday's edition of your own show, Fear Quest on Adum 106.3 FM. Of course, Ghana's number one radio station. Let's do it again, same time tomorrow, God willing. That's between 3 and 6 p.m. Only on Adum 106.3 FM. Until then, as I can see, come on, Munya, Samo Jibreti, Fear Quest, so Yami Sean Bebre. And once again, a very big thank you, and come here, yeah, Mike, too. And then big shouts to the team, Papa Bills, Robert Idwe Tete, Prisla, says Court, will be a boy Fenton Fair. I feel Kwame Oba, dear. I'm dealing with Jamie Dino, eh, Jerry Justice. As always, assembly about Kupe Ushio, Niana Wash, Yana Wash, Riachi, and Sansi Riasimo, Lipa and Seshi. Thanks so much for your time with us. And do have a great evening. We out of here.

0: Nusia Boha Atom 106.3 FM Shira 104.5 Affiliate Woha and your Juno and so Facebook and YouTube Kaho. A brass sense of Modua yes, Asus on Yumri, Yadinina Atomo.
1: And declare in the name that is above all names, from August, my God will come through for you.
0: And somebody, but the idea will be, and I said, and yes, Brimso, so what Brimso, it didn't know, huh? 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
4: 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Yeah, gather preliminary findings and then yeah, and call for to say this a buy. 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
0: Not just a tanker, no, when you're here for Momra Facebook, YouTube, and I'm a hen, a jet demo, Bruno. And you pick up Ronat Tetesano.
4: Pachoani.
0: Eish!
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0: 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I share me and Sunny. Now, not just a beer, Jano Kana, man. Because who is this in Sashi?
4: But Shani, it's no Baku. Can't no Baku. The engine surrender. No, any Jano Kana, but collision. No,
0: and a man at this ano. One crack at it. Crack it. Some more. Who is the engine? No, ne rims. Sunny na Google.
4: Mama, when you meet them, we plan to engine wey. And the bomb fire is say ebe remain sa. Nipa omu so fa ni emia no mo fuel tanker no a je se yitimi du meja mi bi e no na your office observe so mu muja e wo issue ni na prompt ye hu se inti nipa ba ko first and say ni hu se ba ko sa e wo mu a je se your office no e du ko issue no we na e din je se office e fi ya e kan se o se issue a petrol egum
0: na e de
4: si wo mu a mu jana mu no yo jesus emu mu ekore ne ko yibodi no na mi ami gather to craft from the officers on the ground they say recommendation ba ko a we are strongly advising you say emi say you say route in highway 4 if you want to bridge because see there e jana si she wo
0: bridge na se no
4: you should say by now a bit weaken structural integrity of the bridge. In the cars I can see so far, so a bit in your how abba.
0: Bridge no crown. A bit of crack can say, na, oh, no, so what is it? A bad
4: so, ha, this is excessive heat. A canosano. One should be to media, however, in Tibetan, written highway for Truman Show. Now, so meet me, I will be dinner, or meet me as strengthen bridge now. So, Kotosha highway, Sano, buses faso, super tracks faso, tankers faso, Nina, make it a loot. And she said, structural integrity, no, about from Sana, Mano, Siminas, one should be to
0: me. Actually, I've been a Sakoya Sam Cassia. And you know, just any pump, you know, you are more free in Sonomono. Musu say, be a bayer. Tank and one any mate, drive and any mate.
4: Sape pepe.
0: Eish! And then the assempa, Nessie Quans, and Yamini had done as his answers, Uncle, and she always said, and the case yet here, and any who are now. Now, say, Yamian, can you pay the free mono crab, boom, you know?
4: Sape pepe, minia, sape pepe.
0: And now, Sister Renton, Obia and Frim.
4: Because now I affected me, Yamiadum, Obia in Frim. Because now I affected Yamiadum, Obia in Frim. Na omu prepare nkofu prepare different degrees of injury officially numbers are only a 6 and so ni susu se number no ebeto
0: bro sa
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8: e be hu results and san ya kwa ko chusi excuse sin nti eno ye maye ye as students ne ye maye but nti ye nti as student ya ibia mi an kasa me hu me results mi nim se a course ya me kwa ko ye ni results ni efa but minya sa school ni is
9: me fe am se results ni ba san ye chusi ya nje se you are better than say you choose your answer and your results number.
10: Guama, results on your you know the school says school ready. Maybe category B school ready ever for me, or category A school ready ever for me.
6: At way at the shelf only via my Christie Academy. Emra Kwadio Mensa Abram Fawini Kanea if you have a film the winny canea at Tumota. Yeah do the cania say what your risk was on Ains was when you can crawl the bear duma. What is Suma Magana Kokodiam and an Amsu Chia? When you are the shelf one chicken common assistant headmaster, Emma my Christie Academy, and so Kasai.
11: Selection idiom say da form boko. One thing is be the radius is in call and Dimitri and ya pre inform you more about schools no. And the obiaba no in school abeden orko into your must select grants and no more. I think the only challenge I find is C schools no because most of them are based on the A and the B schools and we are hoping so munyina so be nya A and as a B schools.
6: Assistant headmaster, I want in a school, I have friends of my Christie Academy, what I know. And I don't cast a bonnet to Kinko, you do an hour for the bees, oh, when you are printing,
12: we are somewhere too soon, but there, experience here, I feel now, but we should say,
13: My and I think, I know you're the best because first, no, which was school, no, a school, no, almost too soon, but only resource, no, near when you're not good to school, say, hi, a baby, no, nothing, parents, and a baby, but we know at the school soon is to near, and to our share or performance now the amount of school.
6: We are who for the bidder, don't cast their bono, match a chunk more than some Atrigano, and the Bobri, who's that woman and a vow? Eh, Umtia, and Anufia, and I may come down for Bia
5: Mutia.
6: Madame Fubia, no coffer school, Akakrakakrakanafi, resource the buyer,
5: not Amphoe.
6: What two resource and you put him was in just sex, no near collapse.
5: Why? It's a good fire, no name, so he has used answer by an
6: empire. Go.
5: I have done 106.3 FM, she wants 4.5 affiliates. Wahani Aduno and Son make us a Facebook and YouTube again din and so very soon someone who must be money that's what you know. A sukuni boy I'm crank close to qua free tete. The bea and so hano ba natural one in quadani become. Where did you cut so any soon sons wanna buy and woo city as you your pano? Where you send come many a crazy where was some young son, where she was sent coming young crown, and your best do crow so be a young son. Na make us say and penning for share and so here at West African Examination Council. At the two additional four, I'm a country that I know under BC and him. Says I'll go Troy. Now I see the OC Troy, you know. Then soon, so I'm sure by, you know, any the ultra name far. We know, and yet Casatin, and yet Bufuma Munsu. A conya, ah, more the money better than Mansi, baby, I shall so here so. Now, Madame Catta, you know, call down penning for near Sama Pine, Nan Penia, one of the almost a chassis here, your castle, Mama Kiano, or my son, she be. No matter since you are so much on the sampa, or more than 20 years, near Hania Dani Newman. John Capi, one on a shank across what the Mawayek, the Numa Semino.
14: Anybody who is not satisfied with their results, they have the opportunity to seek or ask for remarking. Now, the process is simple. You go back to the school, and the school, through the district examinations officer, would apply to us, asking for the scripts to be remarked. So once the request is brought, the office would get officers to look for the scripts, to go through them, and invite the chief examiner to come and take a look at each of the subjects. The cost I would not be able to mention immediately because it varies depending on what the fellow is asking for. So, but again, I don't have the figures readily in front of me, so I'll not be able to speak to that particular issue. But then anybody who thinks that they deserve better results, that opportunity is there. They can always come back and then ask for remarking. The process shouldn't last beyond a couple of weeks, depending on how early the request is made.
0: Pani ya otiswa kasa yi, eye, pani ya wano otikasa edema ngumesuya ajuma kuono. 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
15: 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Modimba, a hoof, a corner in the middle. There's also open one, you say, Ross Nobebano. No, no, no, no, no, no, no, no, no, no, no, no, no, no, no, no, no, no, no, no,
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15: 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The results may be banned. No, it's time to pick up the coffee, coffee, coffee. Now you call private school now. I hope for now, quite just 2 months there. Or I will fly away the one name for a quiet anymore. Now, while yet I be one of the good days, now the modern bono. I told you. The only I may have won is there, as I said, I did a year through. It's in a customer by us for your day. The new cartel. 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
2: wafa Bible and what they ever promise. Ah, not just what Quran. Eh, I promise for my woman to be truthful to my God and my motherland. Now, for Biblia say, setting a college session, qua, I say, some of Puma will be more home qua. If you guess, no, my boy, tricky shot. Now, if he's gonna say, bam, now, Kulun Quabrane Pane Bonatan, so I'll be casting from Puan Assas, I mean, and to become the degree. Cash, woman, and Scapa, we got the trip from your mom for Aaron, it is Saint Chacha. It's what your mom's in Kabaya, Kefa, Kumeka, and Yabosom. Eh, the answer, Yadidi, if you have a mass, if you have a Kulun, so you will call a Quadan on Africa, and call a Quadan on. Near Mount Kosia, near Mount Pentu, Yeria Kukofita, near the amount. No one can swap Bombia, Same Wamanga Neska, and I said, you might have a mummy, you may be a bear friend to my son's sons of father, what a tread, I didn't fit in our crowd and cocoa, but Mama Swati, Bibia will be and my child will say, Mobile Fine, can you be home, a sumuko room, Muna, baby, I say, Minis Canon Quanta, so Minimum is Canon Quanta, and Anum, Nanya Mofania Menadia, so from Puda, Movia, your chapel, Coqua, Coqua, they come and do any of your goose. For your children, near your Google Snatches, if you want to get human to Connor, what if I could tell us as a woman is an animal smile? William Nile Ruff, Wafu Bedra, Ama and I are a bullet by force, a baby, I say, and why it is a caricature. None in the Mabatel Kunda, what an animal said, and no more between a Bapa, I'm a baby at Yakuina, Yanini Pabi at a Chumkomo, Ama Womo Mapino, Mamrani, Mani Mu, Bimuswakasa, Atrum Saha, said the Nomasu Krondiams and one of the Yes and saying, Quasi Coco, Quire, Wafaso Palm or Mamfu Sinon, Yamisra, Dinamis. 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
17: And I need to me enforcing effectively in the engine this effort of the fight against corruption.
18: Say, I buy money for our coffee scale, baby, baby. Now, what you mean, money? About 10 times, any person, as soon as you are discussing, one year you must say, now, who won it? Yeah, and can every senior name in a year, you share any sign of one, but just can't even feel.
19: It's a sound,
20: Ghana this year you are not free and fire any chilemwe. Coco board one much any corner. If a talk ya send penny, I and she such a Edia Fam Raya de Edicoco who gan home. A yeko act no nina say. 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The Ebenya Bian Sanya de Bra one. 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
21: 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Better not to me, I implement it.
20: Doctor Yapoku, what do I need to have a fear? I beg your wonum, a car or a catcher, and in for the air honsome, which you know, Edema Dom Kumana film, Nene and our tea, you know. 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

0: 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emotions. I'm going to say, those two animals, they have a soul. Anything as a wolf, yeah, I'll bet you say, come on back, you go, go, go, go. And yes, I'll come on back, say, or Pamini Pakuno, come on in, Kanira, say, Amira, Ubia Patia, ah, Winnie, no, Mr. Limino. In the down city, the same system of war, or Tao, yeah, or what, or crap in Jim Sanita, and I come with your name.
1: Ghana this year be the 9 artists be mutrim so be a corner dear no don't post no you be if you know as they will be see now everywhere social media na Ghana Libya or 4 years and Malawi was a white now we interview one day Malawi students no when we didn't come aside you have no back was oh Matisse yes Ghana more in is that one to meet and I'm saying would you make that one thing with Krumano you have almost almost a dear man I'm fine there were why would you make them Kankabi.
2: Nintefre.
1: Kankabi. Wore Kankabi here in Wahoo Kazan.
2: Soon.
1: Wahoo. Hey, to be at the end.
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4: And here, young Tubrikani and Kosantimantem Kropokumasim. 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Ujina Swa, what party, idea of a sort to be Adisima, a dodge list, Yaneto. I we answer. 40% discount. Woman, what not just when you're born from pa MTN. Is him download it. Nejanya odie. Thanks to your computer clinic. 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
4: 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Jim FM. Jim FM. Jim FM. Jim FM. Jim FM. Jim FM. Jim FM. Jim FM. Jim FM. Jim FM. Jim FM. Jim FM. Jim FM. Jim FM. Jim FM. Jim FM. Jim FM. Jim FM. Jim FM. Jim FM. Jim FM. Jim FM. Jim FM. Jim FM. 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
2: Mkropomu, enshira 104.5 so, na adjempanyi ni kufime, sa adjempanyi.

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2: 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screening man and now 100 do not only secure the local for free primary health care no e give me that opportunity so that I can have that ye screening beyond that who be do a ye secondary level I was 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And basically these are the things we are doing in intervention for us healthcare is concerned.
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0: Oh, that reminds me, Walker, I want to show you something.
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1: 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You can search it everywhere online.
0: Wow. That's so much. This is what real man does. If you continue like this, maybe love wouldn't be painful anymore.
1: I never stopped loving you.
0: They teach digital skills and can even earn money from it.
1: Oh.
0: Yes.
1: Interesting.
0: I'm sure. DebrichUniversity.com. Look, I know you've been going through a lot. And I think at this point, you need to give it a try.
1: Yeah, I'll try it.
0: You still have your certificates, but you don't have any job. I think this is the best job opportunity for you.
1: Yeah. Thank you
0: try
1: very much.
0: It. Don't forget to try it, okay? Yeah.
1: What's the name again? The name
0: DebrichUniversity.com. Don't forget.
1: Okay. Thank you.

0: tell me, what's that to come thing?
1: Why?
0: You people were there talking and I was just here, like, I don't matter.
1: Well, I didn't even know you were here. Elizabeth showed it to me. She knows I'm struggling and she just wants to help. I believe when I start, things will change for us. Why you, why does it feel like you hate your own friend? It's like you envy her. Why?
0: What else do you want me to say again? I'm tired of all this, Walker.
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1: From long tennis to javelin, swimming, edeco wrestling. The way Tiger Woods is swinging, I said you Ramos, I tackling. The way Messi is dribbling, Cristiano Ronaldo is scoring. The way Olilaji Olympics, Aboswa, onoso is diving. Adum Sports, Mudieniti, we're doing the listening. From long tennis to javelin, swimming, edeco wrestling. The way Tiger Woods is swinging, I said you Ramos, I tackling. The way Messi is dribbling, Cristiano Ronaldo is scoring. The way Olilaji Olympics, Aboswa, onoso is diving. 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

0: Okay, Mami Sai, Emo Ajo, Sankom Raka Safidiye, so Haya Doom, 106.3 FM, Mna Swa, Gudi Emo Sam, Anyumre Su, Yapopo Anin Yinano, Yapono, Petim, Petim, Wadre, Wadre, and so Ede Amao. Goma, Majwe.
1: Me you so,
0: Bibi Ayes, come on,
1: come on, come on, come on, come on, come on, Monday, Monday, come on,
0: Edu Juada,
1: Juada, I won't say whom for my homachina, but it's a million nights, Bibi Ayes, come
0: on, Edu Juada, so we ni pet do, Ejinawa, Emu, Bese, Bakwa, Nami, and Upena, on Peso Muko, Eduma, Emu, watching in Aninya, Okay, eti yaba ma yenda MTN fwase everywhere you go network papa papa ko eno aye MTN obia kitem download the MTN app no fegu phone so na fe president wase do the two do the possible one eka ocha se enti waya no padie no enyumre no so aye possible Mr. Rano what you say and 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
0: mani dian kasa no aye owura Moses Ama
1: yeah.
0: O ye Blasters Management Committee member wakasa afa technical team ho afa sika o monso jiye ane ho se mebrebe ena elpopo epa ye di munchimo ebepa ye resa adu asuko our the Black Queens of Ghana Queens, you know, she say, Womu Shebre, Ejina, last game, Omni Mali, Ebepo.
1: So,
0: and you win or go home.
1: Yeah.
0: Win or go home. Eti, and also coach, Akasa, Honkakla, Yadi, and also Ebepa, Nafei, Asamajan, Sonkoma Kakla,
1: yeah.
0: And also Ebram Kakla, Nafei, and yeah, Dr. David Kofi, Woku, Unimino.
1: Ono na ye director of, Nansim, no director, na oye administrator, Edema Sports Fan.
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1: atum 106.3 bisa fo na se nyumre se ne atum sports pay 2 yenwre mo kaka e wo de e koso e wo amano ne de a me no kasa de English FA no e de ababa to dwa se supporter wo mu e wo e de ma FIFA president Gianni Infantino no nyame no nokwe ne sa support ne de na se ja wo mu ato atwene baabi wo mu enko so an support ne biem and they a banner say ye kwa kwa FIFA election now. There's a but one a party. Say Infantino on beto edia mana de nese English FC. Womu en to man and nen to manage now support no. Womu em support ni be no mum. Womu support ni nyano omu de kwa koma eye yofa for and se etan say yofa ediba to ja. So run a jenny Infantino. Uwe walk up activities a koso FIFA so yompe se womu e tombi edema ayembonese private private individual and as a private company na for timi som je said obetimi apompi sika bebere e di ama FIFA. And then some support now. Now say Jofa for the two ho. Say Kobane Sadia woke up crowd 2030 no. Womu enkon kobono omu supportu. Now say European Union no. Now say omu football no. Womu en supportu dia omu eye no. Inti ene Infantino padie. Say ne support ewo English FO die. Now say ninyina ensu aida. Yewo England honu muadia. 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girls nin chili mye yo14,000 Ghana cedis 14,000 140 million
2: so oje pa
1: si ko ti mi ji wo MTN fo onu no
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1: o na se bank for you get a bottle for you
2: no
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2: no
1: so ai kama ali ama Maso Grady, Omaba CCA, and a 24
2: group in my Fabi Naoko.
1: Omaba. And your mother drew,
2: Into Tio,
1: Maso, Wanya de Kura. Is it Maso National Team and Uncle Chida?
2: And a 20 did in the second time.
1: Nessa National Team Sininga, I'm say Queen's Pen Uncle Chida,
2: and
1: be a man aside. But my man, they were coaching in a
2: man, dear.
1: Ah, Black Star crowd, Bemda,
2: Wako, baby, ah.
1: Master Knudu,
2: eh.
1: Tiwapmana. And yeah, I play in you.
2: Yeah, eh? So, no, it's a place in you.
1: Okay.
2: Oh, because I've seen you, women, or your mo.
1: Gumama, young queen, Yentie, Ramosis Ama, the senior national soccer team, the Black Stars of Ghana, management committee member. And now I could grant interview, but Yenna,
0: yenu anom mediama FM fwase jumedie ye live yenu omase ene ehona tibre kese president kotuna ye edi sanko mwai na wakasa bebre na weni yetia wampesi yetia ne china di akike kaninyi na naba wenu nu 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
3: anyo mungina because when you call work up, it goes with a lot of contingent. Because so many, but now, no, I think you come with a part to help his assistant, maybe instructor, and those, a very few, just few, because you are now coming to play qualifier. Now, why add up for Ghana team, maybe instructor, which we are asserting.
4: Okay, okay.
3: It's going to help. It's going to help. The team will rise, isn't it?
0: Eki, eno ni sema wate etuja na se blasters team no ebesa asode. Eki enye jidiye ewo team ni mose team ni besa asode. Eno anono. En osho en sema wosai eka ebisu chile se 50,000 US, is it dollars ana CD?
2: Eye dollars. Let me CD bien yo.
0: 50,000
2: yeah.
0: US dollars. Mm-hmm. Any of ma management members, you know. Are you money now?
2: Each. So place, no kind of place, not PRM fee, 100,000. And DHA Mubino.
0: I know one more, no J.
2: No more G50.
0: Oh, then say with the other compare. First, no more G100,000.
2: First, and then no.
0: And they say, ain't 50.
2: Let's cut the common G100,000.
0: But you say, ain't 50. Let's say, Yachimu.
2: Yachimu, Yachimu, Yachimu.
0: And they say, Yana.
2: Yachimu.
0: Eh? Say, 100,000.
2: Ni Yachimu.
0: Ena nipa bia so ya djuma bia so se fata so didi o.
2: Oh na azembe na.
0: Obi enu ofa. Ena ngofoje project management, e manage projects.
2: So time na.
0: Eti huska.
2: We are working. Mhuzi spark bia 1 month na odo continent US no.
0: So what the year I mu.
2: Obedi bia giri be happy ai.
0: Eh?
2: $1 million.
0: Obedi giri dia.
2: Jo ka.
0: 50 year na yanku anima.
2: Almost more mine.
0: Almost more mine no. Almost more mine na. Master Crandy dey sell so abelande. Yan China di omo dey ba airport wono.
2: And the video no one and two year no so one dey say the squad no dey omo abane
0: dey. Me dey na ka see yan chain.
2: Oh that be.
0: And I ain't it okay.
2: O si Ghana for bi a man for gina no si boni.
0: It here must Master Crandy. Okay.
5: The place will not present the same thing during the couple of nations. Yeah, we augmented the squad in the course of the preparations. We know that we have a lot of new players. That's why I said that we reorganized ourselves. Different for this tournament, we just had to maintain the local boys and, you know, use them to see what they can also offer. Yes, it's true. Some of them have demonstrated that if they get the chance, they can really, you know, prove what they got. So, I'm happy for some of the players. It did so well, you know. We never knew some of them would, you know, come up like they did in this tournament. So, we are happy with the team, but not too happy with the overall performance.
0: Also, I'm happy with the team. Everyone, we're happy with the team, but not too happy with the overall performance.
2: Any diamond on the foot, I mean, we look at at least, yeah, until any diamond on
0: the foot. It's a before I'm on the bar.
2: No, where?
0: And you're some more kind of
2: man. What's more kind of muscle inside me?
0: Boma, Yanyana, Yan Shah said it, Yana, where the Mamma Sam Kumachika said as a Majan Air Casano. Also, the penalty of Messi year 2010. World Cup no. What you say? A drubber bino. Nanka wo ye kure jai bo po kra. 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
4: for me, what helped me was the position that I was in. You know, sometimes we all, you know, in a public space, but there is someone that will be at that top to lead that everybody sees. You know, so it was like growing up, I was scoring goals, so I put myself in that position for all my whole country. Everybody who sees me that time, this guy, oh, he's the man. And so I put myself in that position. So mentally, I had to be ready for anything that comes with it. You know, so I had to psych myself, you know, because when you are up there, for example, maybe you are the president of this country. If anything happens, it's the president. You understand? Mm-hmm. So that is the position I put myself in. You know, so I was ready for anything that comes with it. You know, so, but honestly, it was that moment that it really hit me a lot. Like, I nearly ended my career at that time.
0: Eti kuwaya nekari nebura bono kura bono bomu dieno kuwaya chasun ganyani se ne wasa kochi mkura mkura ya nase wadi kochi nonso esambia uromno na kuwaya chasun anisa u
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2: but we say bia no okan ye o no say say o hwe F no mo na manage referees no dia ma say bibinia o referee kwa won timi nkaso
0: ne ni kan ti ono an say mo kan
6: referees no say say no make say they are living under say can't cast a boy, I shall own to me and cast just because of baby I saw more. It's never finished to say reference in the air or modia. Don't know me, baby. I'm home. See, you call how mom they can come out. She said, I'm not my combays and so teaching my class one reference. Some of it's necessary to know you, son of which combays and send it. Now, which is baby now or resource. Whom you try for the answer, be output from capas. Best, your person you freeze near Kajas or affiliate. Who is I'm so gonna hire trivia, whom resource and I Kajas or pattern of. Formally, now actually, I'm saying, I want to say reference. We are the normal and say, I must send resource in the various regions and also passing it down to the districts and the municipalities. Does anybody try one on him? So we try one. Try zero on him. So zero no way. Try. So on original, say on your convinced with resource and I'll call for remark. So on the definitely will be chance and I'll call for remark. But this is the case that boys if you're trading with you now, Omuni, Okutumi can cry now, Untunu with a clear conscience, say them to you, because I'm not coming to you. You don't know.
0: Eti, I don't need some referee, no, what they are to jar on also a center referee. Patrick Papala.
2: So I retire. He says who are
0: young referee like him.
2: Patrick Papala.
0: Young
2: and as he was jai. And to know what me can know. Yeah, especially yeah, before they do baby. See, we only intimate come once, but they free more.
0: Okay.
2: And the only we be able to make.
0: All right.
2: And to know what jai.
0: Yeah, this see. Nyame ya duma enkwenya fits. 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
2: se moru na go enti o tutu gumwa na se
0: and Julia, my mic remember born the standard night. You know, over strike
2: no one still goes, no.
0: No one still goes in for my. And do such time you had a radio tier do.
2: Oh, yeah.
0: Because driver for no traffic ni jam on. Yeah. Near Conisadia. Say, I won't be a.
2: I do a beer.
0: Say, what?
2: Or back where I won't say, I'll be
0: losing.
2: I'll be losing passengers. I'll do a beer also.
0: And you know, my two bebe, what they, their council, what they, Ebreno. 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

0: 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Yes,
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5: What?
6: Amava!
5: Madam Amava!
6: Who asked you to shout?
7: Sorry, sir.
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This is Mike 2, baby. 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Yeah, Monday's edition. May ball quickly. 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

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Baya.

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Mike 2 Playhouse Instagram. Now, follow me. So, I will. TikTok, Mike 2 Playhouse. YouTube, Mike 2 Playhouse.

ladies and gentlemen, we are going on. We come back tomorrow, God willing, Tuesday. Tomorrow on the 4th is exactly 12 years. 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

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TikTok, Mike 2 Playhouse, or Facebook, Mike 2 Playhouse. I'm going to share some money tomorrow because tomorrow

we are crossing. 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Bye bye. 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Bye bye. 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Yes, I was expecting.

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1: What? Amafa! Madam Amafa!
2: Who asked you to shout?
1: Sorry, sir.
2: Did I ask you to shout?
1: But usually if I don't shout, you get angry and say, I should shout.
2: So must you shout so loud? Are you crazy or something?
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4: 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I know they blend in.
5: 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I be the vibe.
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2: 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We are all converging at the entrance of Kumasi Academy. 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Akunini Nimje. Akunini Nimje.

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6: 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That idea bear bonnet to bar from Kruano. Nanka, I was in Kakieni, and also a den idea qua. And got 20 million and 15 million bunker killing and
7: from the families. Yakata, we said, yes, sir, I said, Yana, you can persuana, Epona, and answer the decision that day. There's an abandoned the Adena, Bukuno, a bono. Dollar no kosra, see two musa heading at the mine. Dollar no buff from my head, so because you know made a trade in the other than any kosra, you need to mean a commanding kosra, never from Moswa. I buy a son shana on your day, on science. So now, the Osha, if anything, any money in our share, 70% that I buy 9 agents out of the mine. Moon say it is very laughable when they make it lower and conquer just a political mere talk. From the woman, the American education, the criminalization of the cocoa tree.
6: Time a bonnet to bar from Kruano. Nanka, I was in Kakieni, and also a dinner.
8: I'm going to affect me. And the higher oil on the production and your marketing teaching means you're raising your economy, production, agriculture, for the agriculture aspect. And also, the importing of easy fuel.
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0: 3 FM yet your body and was the sebo so me trustwo and watching. I feel pinu any a dionu and sia and na kind so me trustwo me and san or dum for chem kwa dum kwan wadibi at yeno. 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And we see, and yet Nassam, ye can Ghana cocoa board, they say, and Mrakura, ye Gina Swan say, ye toko ko wo, ye ye koko, wo Juma, and wo me yumu. 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
1: 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Don't say there say I've sat already. Intinachire say e wo say winya eye emra e bitimi a respond to aye the new emerging issues. And I say in summer na near mana e day eba. Typical ye first nana yenfa traceability nya he. Ewo koko mu sense mu. 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E moni ade we nyina wo ho chande chese all these things have become very important. Asa emranwa eda hom pre pre no. It doesn't seek to address ESA issues no ma aye den ewo ho no. Ntina ehwa ko hia se itumi ye den enya emra ebe address it. The third one ami me hono ne se ehu hia pa ye ABY all these years no. 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Na se o ka eye overseeing the activities a ebi ye overse production be dey ebe koso. Overse obeye internal marketing. Overse obeye export. Overse obeye purchasing and as a buying of eye cocoa no. Or san so he say obeye value addition. No bi se ah emra no se purpose ni as be establishing cocoa board for cocoa board in sunese na di 80 years. And then why is it it is establishing a new cocoa board? Emremu na ni echene ni say ibi wa si ya de mra ni ya de establish eye adum FM. Emra na ya de establish ya ni say nya to sa mra ni gua. It means say adum FM will cease to exist. But just what I say.
0: Ya de mra fofro ba na ya say adum FM fofro na ba.
1: That is it. But just what I say.
0: Se mampeni de ne sa shemra we ya si ya.
1: So that means
0: a cocoa board. Na e kofie be di o watch no. So e ni hobi.
1: Eno cocoa board na de aye ten ne de wo ho. But what I'm saying is that sa cocoa board na na e wo a certain and isuade hunu bi moni ade a e wo ho no. Ye nya a new one. Ah ya Samsung pa extend eye eniyama na eye dey.
0: Ejuma na ga na cocoa board
1: ya eye.
0: E bi ya be kan.
1: But just what I say. Because one but the kind of catcher will say, oh, Baba, you even value addition. Because cocoa body may be a new word, oh, CCR, value addition will be a day. A come. Koko bo de mra be ya ni be bia traceability ka ho. 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Ama Kristo ba be ya body afufuro.
0: Eyo.
1: Is what I say. Intini yes, that is what it seeks to.
0: Yo.
1: Eye do.
0: Ye nim challenges a ewo de koko sector. 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
0: Your quaman says, you are so near say, Yamra from say $1,000.
1: Anne,
0: ton no,
1: Anne,
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1: Anne,
0: ye bechim, or hanchim well ed your son, and ye queer for Nedia,
1: in the
0: event, and I will hanchim well be a son,
1: sir. In the event, $1,000, no, a genoa was on me, and sir. Anne, dear Tonko, couldn't you say, Quenino, Ebina, or her moon. 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
0: 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No, see, oh, main crop on the same. I'm going to say, Munyan Dodo, name of Lai crop on Kakramofa Kakran Kana home. Then the on one I requested. So I'm on the side, yeah, yet the main crop being no yan business or so, and no penny at the year external contract. Yeah, you could hear you are living income differential 400, no, near San Suenya, premium, no. Name of the same agency, say, oh, honest, say. A light crop beaner means we can get one, and only a tomato and local processors at a discount. They say, what's it here? I don't know. They say, Mana, I have been say, you cook on a deep producing in an Yama local processors on 50%. I'm saying, I know the aye, a Bama Mabunanya Juma, a Bama ya de Valu. Then, as I say, you to me, a woman say, Cocona de Bama woman, you better turn a man saying, just so buana. Because I understand, yeah, not the care about quack your phone in someone. I saw it. No,
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0: 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You're passing brand new. Now, no matter what's in the tackle, I want to win.

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0: 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Now, when you're young for my cry, my nanny, you know, you review. Sir, I agree, and only I make us a young to your boss, not just say, one of me, I are general, and then you're passing a year wado. My dear, change you are now send me your review. You know, sir. So, as some ran right to me, trouble, I cry. A year, Duman, you know, said Debbie, a honey fine idea, is the same way, be ye. Then you say, oh, pass it, you know, and what's your Debbie, they pass it in term, no matter your review.
1: You.
0: Yes, yes, sir.
1: Ya betwa ochina mo press conference ni ebe free mu abakata.
0: Ya betwa ya press conference ochina kwi anya sa na meka ye.
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1: 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Yes, you that's it. 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
2: 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Can he? He can't. In the idea be oha. I see a tune foot through na ede. Edia guaman see any.
1: But ma someone di can be say yes sir. E din tine was a samra we ye tutu mrika. Ye manum fadi normal stages
2: up
1: jimra to mu.
2: Oh dear fre ura Iwa Opoku na you miss and say. As us last year, na koko bo dem ran na parliament. But it came there as even amendment. Koko board amendment what? Bill Bisano.
1: No.
2: Call him. No, no.
1: Meba
2: no, so what I'm saying
1: in
2: is what I made sure.
1: Parliament, you know, when yes. They say you're passing yeah. Bill under certificate of emergency agency and yes. They say and tell so you're fat the normal stages the, and what
2: I'm maybe say may more even to remove because my part of the process in a moment you say sabi oni mponi nkomodie no e call parliament even as amendment what does what I say into no emra na da ho no this is not the first time pa e call parliament I call as an amendment e no mo redraw emra no e yes say okay sabi e ben secretary to repeal it ni e ya dey e wo ho no ora Iwa Opoku be dia dance ya committee what do you call it parliamentary committee select committee on finance agriculture food and agriculture ora Iwa Opoku ya dey e kan o e na eye oh we legislative committee no but e wodin eye dey Ewo ho. 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We ti no. O cross na ma papa. Ye ni sei. All these things were done. All these things were done. Ain't you know? A more a DMBO and a Uro Poku and a minority can say they don't know. And Mira Winimuno, one has out to be crying interpreting Rano or Parliament. HSA, where de ye moon, yen yin tum, when yin fum, where ye ni say moon yin tum. That Thursday na all canoe. Bisana that Wednesday no in parliament they deleted some provisions from it into the under certificate of agency when hunoa Sanka we nyina would have passed.
1: Yeah, 70% no so honomo no. Say brofo e hye honomo say mo Ghana cocoa board mo cotton cocoa no ye cotton cocoa no a ebo a mo benya e wa man say dwa so no. Kire honomo. Be say nka me de me
2: o meka bi before.
1: Ne o ka no.
2: But o meka bi before.
1: I say eh ya
2: enye hwe o meka enye.
1: Me
2: say mini. O say I say baby akoyi mini o meka bi before bia on ka he. Ma me kire.
1: Oni e kire mu fi say
2: say you know what he sought to do.
1: Say ye tisa man say dwa so koko buo ni ye say ya. Na nka me meti akura meji maka ku 70% no. But ye ka say mu mu buo a mu benya.
2: Enye ye boy ni buo.
1: E de ho abuo.
2: Enye ye boy ni buo.
1: Tiasi.
2: Ye ni buo. Na ye international market.
1: Sina say world market de no a.
2: That is it. Ma me kire mu.
1: Mm-hmm.
2: Yeah, I was the Ura Iwa Opoku. So, my guy says we were yet to Okoku for 33 years. So, do you know what he sought to do? Okay, what's the Obri Weniso? Me tell you now, I say, okay, I say, Michiro Mu say, Koko Bono, wa manzen jasun Bono, enye static. Obe ti mi afa ufun, ashe Koko Bo, CCA, ah, the next 2 hours, San Shushu Nibiyo, Bunze Bono Asasa.
1: Yes, it's a dollar.
2: So I said, "Obe san hwe ni bi o na ebo na e dey asesan." 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
2: mo. 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Okay, kaboom. 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So what I say? For the period no. I had the realized FUB no. 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
1: enya me e wo say tie
2: ko ni na ti ase
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0: 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You see, I'm going to say automatic adjustment. Just imagine saying, if I'm going to go on, I'm going to go on, I'm going to shift all the bad, you know, the risk involved in the cocoon. I'm going to shift it. If you want to abandon, so they are bread, a craft one. Now, if you say about me, it's not only and the Abani and the needy. If you cook what you mean, in himself, if you are cook one, the other one is in a double. I don't need a juma, I need a luna. Yeah, if you are quite doing a day, a juma, that's also automatic adjustment from that. 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
2: what's all Eva?
1: Nananum.
0: Yes, sir.
1: Also, Nananum.
2: Oh, Nana, until my office was if you were in fun.
0: Oh, but if you do a job for your office or a look room, it will be over. If some will do over, they be so, it be over. Your office will be grab also, your office over.
2: Ah, now, may I make one my ya or your consensus treasury?
0: Well, no.
2: Oh, my, yeah, I have the West Constituency Treasurer MPP. Ni. Ah, Bwama?
0: Yeah,
2: Bwama, minimum, and how? don't worry. Any problem? No, I don't have a problem. 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
0: so the oil also makes you a leader. It also makes you a captain and a commander and a ruler. When the oil comes upon you, it breaks the power of slavery. It takes away poverty from your life. And it makes you to shine. The oil makes you become a prominent person in the midst of your brothers. So David was anointed in the midst of his brothers. He was made a king in the midst of his brothers. He was made a hero in the midst of his brothers. In the midst of all the elders of Israel, prominent people, they all submit to him. The oil made all Israel to give David standing ovation.

0: it
1: makes another king called King Saul to get angry with him. David received promotion and upliftment after he killed Goliath. It means when the oil comes upon you and you are able to defeat your enemies, you receive promotion and upliftment.

0: into the hand of God. That anybody that received this oil on their head, may every curses be broken from your life. And may the power in the oil protect your life till you finish your assignment on earth.
1: Amen.
0: When

0: Her name is Lady Joy.
1: Lady Joy.
0: Praise the Lord. I want to give you this short announcement about prayer against evil bears and their altars. Hallelujah.
1: Amen.
0: Sometimes these things are highly spiritual. And you will not understand.
1: Now, won't you say so that
0: Abraham was prepare an altar and giving sacrifice to the Lord. And before he realized, an evil bird, vulture, came in to want to destroy what Abraham was doing. And because Abraham was not ordinary, he was anointed. So he has the power to drive them away. So chapter 15 book of Genesis, verses number 11, the Bible said, and when the vultures came down on the carcass, Abraham drove them away.
1: And Abraham pamomunina.
0: And so when we see those bears in our houses, what do we do? We drive them away. But some of them have a mission. Praise the Lord.
1: Hallelujah.
0: In Ghana here we have type of the evil bears.
1: Na Ghana,
0: the

0: And we have oil. Oil also is there. That one also. Then we have crows. Demonic crows. Some of them also come to your house for a mission. Some of them are ordinary ones. But some of them have been assigned to do evil things in your life. And then we have demonic eagles. It is not all eagles that are good. We have the demonic ones. Some of them come to your house and come and destroy things. Praise the Lord.
1: Hallelujah.
0: Hallelujah.
1: Amen.
0: Then we have red idols.
1: Red idols.
0: Those are the doves that the fetish priests they use. Red idols. In my search, I've discovered it. That they are also very demonic. Praise the Lord.
1: Hallelujah.
0: Normally they come in the form of black color. And they use them for demonic things. They use to kill and destroy destinies. Then we have demonic bats. They also come to the house, which is demons, they use them. Praise the Lord.
1: Hallelujah.
0: And Friday, we are going deeper about this thing. We have to drive them away. Now, what this, who are the evil birds?

0: They are number five. They are household agent.
1: So
0: when somebody is demonic in the house, he can turn his son or a daughter to become this demonic beast and come to your house and do evil things. Friends, they are environmental agent. And so number seven, they are agent from the village. And so they can send an agent in the form of a bed from the village to your house in Accra.

0: So be a confidence malamia.
1: They can send those agents into your house. When someone take your name to them,
0: to
1: do something against you,
0: so
1: they send their servant. All the servants around them, all of them can tend to become a demonic. The last one, they are agents from destruction. So they can destroy your life and make your life miserable. These are demonic birds that we have to drive them away. If Abraham drove them away, and he became a father of many generation, including all of us. Abraham is no more. We have to drive them away. Friday we'll be dealing with them. After we receive the oil, we are going to deal with them. Praise the Lord.
0: Amen.
1: If

0: Hallelujah. I am continuing your good service to God. Help you to enjoy many blessings. The 70 reasons why you must be committed to the service of God. Today we are moving to the 18. Hallelujah.
1: Amen.
0: Today I want to go to the 18. Mm-hmm. It's very powerful.
1: Amen.
0: Your good service to God make heaven acknowledge you.
1: Now what's some power to summon a copono? A more sorrow and guno.
0: It gives you acknowledgement in heaven.
1: A more sorrow in the winning dance here.
0: Praise the Lord. Hallelujah.
1: Amen.
0: How many of you have the mind of going to heaven here? Are you sure you have the mind of going to heaven? Are you sure? Are you sure we have a place we are going?
1: Say, praise
0: the Lord.
1: Hallelujah.
0: In John chapter 14, Jesus, before he left the disciples, he
1: said
0: some beautiful things about them. And I want us to go back to those things.
1: But
0: see, let not your heart be troubled. Believe in God and believe also in me. This is Jesus talking to the disciples. Continue moving it. Hallelujah. Praise the Lord. I see, in my Father's house are many mansions. If it were not so, I wouldn't have told you.

0: kingdom.
1: Jesus is preparing a place for us in heaven. And so you must serve for heaven to acknowledge your service. Because it is appointed unto man to die once. After death, judgment. And the judgment will not take place on earth. All of us one day will stand before the throne of God and render an account unto him how we serve the Lord. Verse number 3, then I'll continue. Say amen. And if I go and prepare a place for you, I will come again and receive you to myself, that where I am in heaven, there you may be also. It means after our service, our preaching, our singing, our giving, every work we are doing here, when a time comes for God to call us, we will not remain on earth here. We are going to join Jesus in
0: heaven.
1: So it is very necessary and important to serve for heaven to acknowledge your service. Don't just serve. Serve to attract heaven. Can you tell somebody, tell the person, don't just serve for your service to attract heaven. Because heaven is taking record about our service. Praise the Lord.
0: Hallelujah.
1: It is working.
0: It is happening.
1: And it is happening.
0: Thank you.
1: In James 1:17 said, every perfect gift. Every gift you need, business gift. Every gift as a prophet or a child, it comes from heaven.

receive good destiny when heaven don't acknowledge you. In Ephesians 1:3, we are blessed through the heavens. We are blessed through the heavens. And so when you operate under closed heaven, it's the most dangerous thing.

of our Lord Jesus Christ, who has blessed us with every spiritual blessing in the heavenly places. So your good service to God make heaven acknowledge you. Not just any service. So today, let me talk about two people that heaven acknowledge them so much.

0: endorsement from heaven. So I'm talking about two people, Cornelius and Job.
1: Cornelius and Job.
0: Let me first of all talk about Cornelius.
1: Cornelius.
0: In the book of Acts 10, verse 1 to 4, the New King James Version. Let me talk about him. Your service will bring acknowledgement to heaven. There was a certain man in Caesarea called Cornelius.
1: Cornelius of Caesarea.
0: A centurion of what was called the Italian regiment. Continue moving it quickly. A devout man and one who feared God with all his household, who gave alms generously to the people and prayed to God always. He is a giver in the church. He is a giver also to the outsiders. When you see somebody in need, you help the person. His generosity gave him acknowledgement in heaven.
1: Now said

not go to heaven. You must be generous to be acknowledged in heaven. Because God is a giver. For God so loved the world that he gave his only begotten son to the world, that whosoever believe in him will not perish but have eternal life. For us to have eternal life, somebody must give his life. For the church to grow and become great, somebody must become a giver. And the Bible said, and pray to God always. It means that when you don't pray always, also you will not go to heaven. Heaven will not acknowledge you. So those who pray always also receive heaven acknowledgement. So you must pray without giving up. And when you don't pray always, also heaven you will not go. Heaven don't know those who don't pray always. In the morning you must pray, in the afternoon you must pray, in the evening you must pray. When the church is having a prayer program, you must make sure you are there. You are coming to prayers because you are fulfilling the scripture.

0: awesome, but not him alone, he and his household. The man will not
1: act.
0: Some of you respect God, but your wife don't respect God. Some of you, your husband respect God, your wife don't respect God. Some of you, you love God, but your children hate God. You must make sure your household all love God and serve God. Verse number 3 and 4. Valakadua. About the ninth hour of the day, he saw clearly in a vision an angel of God coming in and saying to him, Cornelius.
1: Cornelius.
0: It means when your good service makes heaven to know your name. Your good service to God makes heaven to know your name. It makes heavy hosts of angels to know your name. Why someone take your name somewhere? Because heaven knows your name. And angels know your name.

0: says that Cornelius' name has been registered in heaven.
1: Cornelius,
0: his good service, his giving, his good heart towards God has made his name to be registered in heaven.

0: name is in heaven. God said you must finish your assignment. So without you finishing your assignment, nobody can take you to your earlier grave. When your name is registered in heaven, heaven will back you till you finish your assignment on earth. Your angel that God will send to come to you will not miss their direction. They will come to you straight. I pray that all of us here, may our names be mentioned in heaven. Praise the Lord. It means that the heaven opened for him. And he saw clear that the heavens are split into two. And the Bible said, he saw in a vision an angel coming to him. I pray in the name of Jesus,
1: Professor,
0: as you give your heart, your mind, and everything to serve the Lord, may you see heaven open.
1: Amen.
0: Like the way you are about to stone Stephen, the Bible said they saw the heaven open, and his face changed to become an angel. And look at what the angel said.
1: Yes, yes.
0: Your good service will make heaven to acknowledge your name. And when he observed the angel, he was afraid and said, what it is, Lord? So he said to him, your prayers and your arms, your generosity have come up.
1: Up.
0: Hallelujah. For a memorial before God.
1: So
0: it means every good thing we are doing on earth, it goes up for record.
1: Wow.
0: How many of you want God to acknowledge your service here? Today I prophesy over all of you your life.
1: Professor,
0: as you serve God well, may heaven acknowledge your service. See, we don't understand. That's why we want to be forced before we come and serve God. Hallelujah. Hi, Cornelius. All the prayers you have prayed about your estate, the prayers have been answered. So the Bible said, and Cornelius built an estate for the Lord.
1: It was like I said,
0: that was one of his prayers.
1: Sure.
0: That you want to become great. And then the angel came and said, your continual prayer and your generosity has become. So these two things that came to heaven as a memorial, your giving.

0: vain.
1: Amen.
0: The only way it will become in vain is when you are doing it and you are murmuring.
1: Oh, yeah, now, kasa na wo nyene ho.
0: And you are complaining.
1: Now, kasa ho.
0: When you are doing that, heaven don't know you.
1: Oh, yes, I know.
0: Tell somebody, don't serve God because of someone.
1: Ah, mensu ne
0: kopo. Serve God because of his promises.
1: Wow. I'm tired of praying and I'm giving.
0: So heaven enim ubio.
1: The moment you begin put such a comment, heaven does not know you.
0: Okase wa for the bon wa bre, heaven enim ubio.
1: If you are tired of giving, heaven does not know you.
0: Asum na wosum no, wosu wa bre, heaven enim ubio.
1: If you are tired of your service, heaven does not know you again.
0: Now let's go to Job chapter 1. Verse number 1 to 8.
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3: 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Wo so sabe kan wo bi. Sena Cornelius say kan de no. Na jopo so so say kan de no. 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Bisso Bias or Breaking Yoke, no Jennifer would be there. Enter, you look for your new good theater and city, your theater and city nature. You be my papa bim, na papa soon you be to train Komoka Karanti Bomodia, no cost one of feeding your day, and now, na obey a shabby bree. Did you not already, yeah, young cock, new good theater and city, no.

0: Papa is my spiritual father. 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I mean, Yahi, Medinaco police stations are a new Juma. Me beji oil no ha koeno. Me do be an lawyer,
1: or by an anointing,
0: one anointing in your anopa.
1: Okay.
0: Sadam Sobeka, me the rasta big come by, and I'll be saying, say, in all the oil and bugu, and we each an affinity. And I'm inviting the buyer. Into your coin, me do fear now, lawyer Nina, obedi me calling, chance, omwayeno. Lawyer Nikacham say, Miniska, into Miniska, no, obedden wa wami. But me bet you, I no coin, no, Mufia no friend, no coin, say, Adichi, I'm in running office. And I'm a coin. Me coin, one can't be a chairman, your coin, say, obetro letter, I command IGP, obetro petition, I command IGP. Concerning the panel, Waji Masasina Oton. After so, Wako Lands Commission. Akoya inquiry, say, who say, ye be in the free war, Nani Panas are commenced, can nobody at war. It is no Obetro, Akoma Lands Commission, so, say, Oma ye be in the free war, or Dombe Cocot. It is Mammy's school, and I'm see you. It is free on, I'm who say, or throw letter no mammy copy, Nami de Befi, and or the letter no mass money, lawyer Kituani be not the letters in the coin. Afei mesaba Monday oye service no moye no na me beji bi me pie free yard mo heya na osa frere me ana o ka yem se me wo he me sim me free asori dem o se me ma me ko fi me mra office na me ko he ana o ka tell me se o betro letter e bi o no wa ye process no mo dey accord court adenta high court na o di papa na accord court no eti adam beji sina what's an assassin? What assassin in answer? After on one cast answer, a Isika Ama, what register assassin with the documents in Ama media?
1: Yeah, lawyer, no.
0: But I, after so the only one said, since I'm a whole lawyer, we almost bare 4 months in that could be a new American who baby Sam said, me maniska, but maybe corner me qua, me can't say lawyer, me go or see train, no, mamiska.
1: Ka, ka.
0: Ghana.
1: Ghana lawyer, receive that favor. Receive that. Ghana lawyer, onji usika, don't want some usika. Receive that favor over your life.

0: Sikura, ebi so wan kasa na wuchu uka na opasa wo branso so a so the same thing type breaking you ministry international e wo gogo map nemo e ne DHD na fabra so re fefefefe na me yaduma ochna anapa 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
1: Those darkness upon the face of the earth.

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1: Look at me here.
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2: 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Amen. Amen. Amen.
1: And until the sword kills the person, that sword will never return.
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3: Hallelujah, hallelujah, hallelujah. May God richly bless you. May God unyanko po inshana until any one show. 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The man of God I preach, God bless you all. Bishop Pega team, unyame inshana unyina, God bless you. And the pastors they are preaching here, may God bless everybody. 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God bless you. 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God bless you. God bless you. Just once I salute you. All the men of God who are preaching in this station, may God richly bless you and favor you in the name of Jesus.
4: Amen.
3: Hallelujah. When I miss you, when I miss someone, I bow and shine. Catch you, be said. Me, I want to make a year from me, Micaiah. Now Louis, and now but you have me Bishop Micaiah, but title the day you be fire, but you did not my watch on when you uncle Panda Roma, my father prophet that comes or deny me as a bishop. Hallelujah.
2: Amen.
3: My office I operate as a prophet. 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Spirit of God,

0: 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I declare grace, favor, and anointing. Lord, put me aside and speak through me. Let your people be blessed. But if I'm seeing shine, the castle for me now, my initial. When I met, I was so what do you know? I can see a woman's way to deem what I'm doing. Amen. Program out here, you're to this enemy. Destroying the destroyer. I don't know the destroyer that has come to your life. Minim as a self for Abu Abraham. Hallelujah. Minim Nipebia. I decide to obey sell and obey destroy. But I never come yes, sure. And I say, when you're uncopon at the old Jake, a sebebro, the Fahundi bebro. Minim Nipebia at Bone Kimu per se, they will destroy you, either you like it or not. They will never allow you to go forward.
1: Yes, Lord.
0: But my prayer for you today,
1: yes, Lord.
0: Every destroyer will be destroyed today.
1: Amen.
0: In the name of Jesus.
1: Amen.
0: If you look at our proper scripture, all which we are reading now, 1 John 3:8, you know, you can see, read it.
1: 1 John 3:8.
0: Beautiful.
1: He that committed sin is of the
0: and
1: devil.
0: The Bible said the one committed sin is the devil.
1: For the devil sinned from the beginning.
0: And the Bible said the devil sinned from what?
1: The beginning.
0: To the one of the secrets is that always the devil is there to sin. What is a sin? Sin is somebody who be a odibone. Hallelujah.
1: Yes, Lord.
0: Obia ni kimo odin. Obia oni agim papa. Obia na brabo ni se baomis should be destroy you.
1: Yes,
0: should make you your life miserable and destruction. But I pray for you today.
1: Jesus.
0: Every waster, every destroyer today, I crush that spirit in the name of Jesus. I don't know the things you are going through, but yeah, I'm sure that today God will bring you deliverance.
1: Amen.
0: Will bring you deliverance.
1: Amen.
0: Amen.
1: Amen.
0: Yes, Lord.
1: Amen. For this purpose,
0: the Son of God
1: was manifested that he might.
0: The Bible says so that he must what? Destroy
1: the works of the devil.
0: I do know the devil that has pursued over the years. Me name of some way do what she at it over the years.
1: Lord.
0: But one thing I'm sure. In the name of Jesus,
1: Lord.
0: I pray that every demonic assignment to be crushed and canceled. And may God use his angels to destroy every demonic work and every demonic plans. In the name of Jesus. Bible said the devil sinned from the beginning. Bible said, Obunsami ye boni free ashasianum. Mommy, one of the things I want you to know is that Obunsam is there to trouble children of God.
1: Jesus.
0: Now some at your back up so be sell or better tell or more common or more quantity. Oh, and nothing I meant to mess up from say Tuesday, come and pray. And nothing about the grace of God. When you coupon I may see baby a friend was a prayer camp chinto. Because if you don't pray, Bible says pray that season. One month, something will happen to you. One month, you will sell. One month, I'm a never bow so. One month, I'm going to say about so. One month, I'm going to say about so. I'm going to say about so. So, how many money are you going to be a thousand? Or soon, I'm going to influence. So, no, I'm going to pray for Jack and Samuel.
1: Amen.
0: I was Jesus Christ.
1: Amen.
0: What how ni say? What money ni say? What tete ni say? Me nim no ma who go through, but oni amit mi adi ni na ye nyanko pono timiti ni pa me pompai wa Yesu jimo. Say le obun samji say ye biya wajiso abrabono osu nyanko pono unfrimo.
1: Amen.
0: Wa Yesu Kristo jimo.
1: Amen.
0: This is the one problem here. The devil sinned from the beginning, and the whole world is the wicked. Listen to that. 1 John 5:19. Yeah, call.
2: The book of 1 John 5:19.
0: Beautiful.
2: And we know that we are of God. And the whole world lieth in wickedness.
0: Tell you, that's the word I'm looking for. The whole world, a real sin around. A real sin is there for wickedness. The devil sinned from the beginning. Timothy, a real singer or Jose, on the bunny patch, Timothy. They will destroy men's life. They will scatter men. They will destroy men. They will make the men go through suffering, agony. They are there to waste you. They are there to destroy you. They are there to make you to go through pain, rejection, agony. One of the secret things, I don't know the things you are going through, but I want to assure you prophetically, everything that you are going through, there is a way out.
1: Yes, Lord.
0: And may God save you today.
1: Amen.
0: May God bring you deliverance today.
1: Amen.
0: May God heal you today.
1: Amen.
0: May deliverance be your portion today.
1: Amen.
0: Hallelujah.
1: Amen.
0: Was it the whole world? A real sinner.
2: Jesus. And we are seeing era. The whole world, not some of the people, everywhere. Sometimes you can say, oh, these people are good. No one is good. No one is good. If the thing has not happened to your country, that means the favor is the one has found you. Because everybody in this world is wicked. Destroyers, killers. People see blood and they give them joy.
1: Jesus.
2: They see people are dying, people are going in trouble and they are happy. Almost a month for crying my name at the team. No one here. Mommy, who is trouble? One how are you? One that one that bro. One that is so bro. One that did depress a bro. Why you put us in a year? Any part of Sunny. And you put that son in one man,
1: Jesus.
2: And one day I said something that some people, devil don't look for them to use them. They are the one they go around and look for the devil. Devil, I am here. I'm taking you to lose you so that if the problem comes, I'll put blame on you. Hear me and listen to me.

0: nyame ahoden eye kese oso na onyanko profa oji emrel se obi bia wa sese na maboni ama no onyame nana no onye nshira anyone has planned evil against you may God turn it and make it blessing in the name of Jesus. Who has vowed to waste you?
1: Jesus.
0: Who is destroying you?
1: Who is destroying you?
0: Who is making you to go through pain and agony? Why are you crying?
1: Why are you crying?
0: Why are you going through too much stress? Pain, rejection. Why? Sometimes you ask yourself question, why I'm going through all these things? You are going through all those things because there is a wickedness.
1: Jesus.
0: There's what? Wickedness. A tremor for a was as we so a tremor for nipa utrimor dea bon sam a wrong and a bon sam yusuong so also the yusu bon sam wa yung.
1: My God.
0: And it's a tremendous afro.
1: Yes, sir.
0: Say Tuesday, brand new mummy among pie. 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

0: 0240. 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
0: Ewe yesu Christo.
1: Jesus name.
0: Hallelujah.
1: Amen.
0: Mami, listen to me. 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
0: The devil, the whole world is what? 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Mm. 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
1: no
0: anybody.
1: Hiding place.
0: My minimum how? And a minimum money. But they make a show on any say. When you meet me, I did you know.
1: Amen.
0: If I want to write this one.
1: Yes, Lord.
0: Upon a 4 day. Obedomen. 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Because onipa dasani na yi ama wo go through the okomu no. 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
1: Jesus.
0: Enipa dasani when I dress wo asumdwe face asumdwe die unya bida.
1: My God.
0: Ba me bomb pa ma wone.
1: Jesus.
0: Se ne die o nyakopon fa o die mra wo. 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
1: Amen.
0: Me se me to me self from a chain of prayer some. Tuesday face a turning point.
1: Jesus.
0: Come and pray.
1: Come and pray.
0: The bonfire.
1: Yes, Lord.
0: And no pan 9 o'clock, you must be there. Oh, bana ubira fresa numbers way. When yanku pombe director and new do or diabro. Me patrome mami hominya, me yanku pomasinya. Hallelujah.
1: Amen.
0: Me yanku masinya. Yesterday, Nameka, one of my daughter testimony, according to her, I prophesied to her that somebody will give her a car. You sometimes somebody can say incidents. Oh, there's a happen, a certain incidents happen here, a certain incidents happen here. Everything that happened in this earth, there's no incidents. A DBC was a sweet son, and yeah, incidents a crime. But what as I say, a daily part that's any planning and I'm an
1: Jesus.
0: See, after I prophesied to this daughter, and God speak through me that you should receive a car, and the lady said. As he's going home in the junction of Eco Bank, that's the place he's going to take a car or Kopfaka Eco Bank junction honom. Because Crivisi Central, if you are coming here, you pass through Legon Achimota School, towards Legon School, you pass through inside Achimota Hospital, Achimota Golf Park, there's a junction called Christian Village Junction, there's an Eco Bank there. But in the grace of God, you're calling anyone with brain. You see, you're normal. Baho, Mekom, Jebila, food joint, Yasa Baho, filling stations, why are you busy? Nature, or so he came and stand in the church, Obejina Kwanho, somebody giving a left. After the person giving a left, the person asks, hey, what do you want? Or say, I want a car. And see, listen to me. Oh, say, hey, you are. And because it's a little weird. After the prophecy, no. Nipana so ope car, or man a car, ni wee, or sis car, a bit not talking, Nipana stand a man, ni wee, no. Up to now, of Nipana and Kobim.
1: My God.
0: A angel. And this month is the angelic visitation. See me today, come to cry vision today. If you see your face, I'll prophesy.
1: Yes, Lord.
0: And the prophecy will come to pass.
1: Yes, amen.
0: If it's death, I'll tell you. If it's destruction, I'll tell you, because the enemy has done this. Obon some na yes had away or self will be na away. One of the things that the devil has seen from the beginning, there's no way you can have peace.
1: Jesus.
0: There's no peace for you. There's no what? Peace. My prayer for you that may God give you peace today.
1: Amen.
0: May the suffering God give you peace.
1: Amen.
0: And give you joy.
1: Amen.
0: In the name of Jesus.
1: Amen.
0: The devil sin from the beginning. The sin is in everywhere, the whole world. Is wickedness. Who is wicked? Every day you mention the devil's name. Every day you mention devil's name. Fine. Devil is the one doing it. Why you allow yourself? And his sister here, man, a car, angel, a man, a car, no. Say you will run as well because you see this. But there's a prophecy concerns life. Some of a certain prophecy, certain demonic prophecy concerns your life. If you don't pray, those demonic prophecies will come to pass. Because let's read something in the book of Deuteronomy 28, verse number 45. It's about a curse. Oh, one of the secret things, there's something is in your life that is destroyed, but you don't know. But if you believe God and trust God, this curse shall be broken. And your life will never remain the same. May the good God bless you and favor you. May grace find you. May the joy of the Lord be your strength. May the heavens be open your behalf.
2: Amen.
0: And may God bless you that measure.
2: Amen.
0: Read it.
2: Deuteronomy 28:45. Moreover, all these curses shall come upon thee.
0: All these curses will come upon thee, too. Some of you. That is a demonic prophecy concerning your life.
2: Yes,
0: you cannot hide.
2: Mm.
0: It's a demonic prophecy. There's no way you can hide. Moreover, these curses will come upon you. Uh-huh.
2: And shall pursue thee.
0: It shall pursue thee.
2: And overtake thee.
0: And overtake thee.
2: Till thou be destroyed.
0: But see, until you destroy. You see, that's the way some of you know. If they preach the gospel to you, you are not hearing. If they preach good message, you are not hearing. Some people give you millions. Yes, you cannot prosper. Because there's a curse on you. Oh, that's the reason young girls and young ladies, men and women, you are struggling. You are going through many things. After all, the Bible says, a man will swear to feed a woman. And the woman also, your labor will be increased in pain, curse. And it probably was as he was what? And no mere doubts, no, I brought when you pay in
2: Jesus.
0: I came here, I brought you a good news. Me, dear, some papa, be a bro. Now, me, semwa, it is written in the book of Matthew 11, verse number 28. You know, was it those are heavy loaded, those people are cursed. Those people are going through agony, rejection, pain.
2: Jesus.
0: Say, come on to me. Mommy, I don't know the things you are going through.
2: Yeah.
0: I don't know how the devil has made you to go through suffering and agony, rejection and here and then. But my prayer for you today,
2: yes,
0: every pain you are in, may God bring you deliverance now.
2: Yeah.
0: May God bring you healing now.
2: Amen.
0: May God set you free now.
2: Yeah.
0: In the name of Jesus.
2: Amen.
0: I declare you healed.
2: Amen.
0: I declare you set free.
2: Amen.
0: May the healing power be your portion.
2: Amen.
0: May the healing power be your portion.
2: Amen.
0: May grace be your portion.
2: Amen.
0: I declare you healed.
2: Yes, Lord.
0: I declare you delivered.
2: Yes.
0: I declare favor upon your life.
2: Yes, Lord.
0: Who somebody has cursed or who the enemy has vowed to destroy you, Jesus. Run to God.
1: Amen.
0: Finish the Deuteronomy. Uh-huh.
2: Because thou hearest not unto the voice of the Lord thy God.
0: You see, because you are not hearing the voice of God. That's the reason you are suffering. Brother, tell me, until you give your life to Christ,
2: yes,
0: that life cannot become better. Should be growing from west to west to west. Listen to me.
2: West.
0: All the people you are going to see them to help you. Why they are not helping all their family members? That's the reason I'm telling you every day. They don't come to me. You are come to God.
1: Yes.
0: Sometimes you think men of God can solve your problem. But believe me, all of us are messengers. Only God can help us to solve others' problem. Me, by the grace of God, every day I'm saying, if it's not because of prophet, that converse, maybe I'm not more in ministry because you need somebody to counsel you, to speak to you. Doesn't mean that person will solve your problem.
2: Never.
0: You must pray, you must connect yourself to God. And I thank God for my father's life. Sister, listen to me. Tomorrow, if you come to Caribbean Sanctuary at Chimotelegon Road, I'm not there to solve your problem. Jesus, you are come to meet Jesus, and Jesus will solve your problems.
2: Amen.
0: Because let me tell you something. It's good to come to church and bring money to come and support the work of God.
2: Yes,
0: but don't make your mind that you can give your pastor money so that the pastor will solve your problem.
2: Never.
0: Because the Bible says, I pour, I planted, I pour in water, but God caused the increase. Otherwise, I, Micaiah, God revealed to me, I pray for you. But the one who solved the problem is God. You must depend on God. Did they tell me 28:45? I said, because you didn't listen to the voice of the Lord your God. That's the reason you are destroying.
2: Mm-hmm.
0: Young boy, may God have mercy on you.
2: Amen.
0: So that you can have your deliverance.
2: Yes,
0: may God deliver you today.
2: Amen.
0: May God save you today.
2: Amen.
0: May the hand of the Lord rest on you.
2: Amen.
0: May God deliver you now.
2: Amen.
0: In the name of Jesus.
2: Amen. Yes.
0: You are about to do some program. Young God, commercial breaking now. I pray for you today. May the hand of God be your portion and favor you and give you grace.
1: Amen.
0: One of the secrets is you don't know what you are going through and the things that is happening to you. But I want you to understand one thing. Everything that you are going through, young commercial breaking now.
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0: Look at me here.
1: Where you go?
0: Anyone has planned to kill you before, that person will see this sword.
1: Amen.
0: And until the sword kill the person, that soul will never return.
3: Also, from 1 p.m., the prophet of God, Bishop Makaya, will be ministering in prophetic over your life, and your life will never be the same. 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
0: Hallelujah, hallelujah, hallelujah. Every day is a plus. Yes. Christ is sanctuary. Please, I'm invited to this program personally. And you hear me? Because the enemy is there to do this thing. To destroy you. To make you to go through suffering. If the curse is on you, you never listen to God. Read Deuteronomy 28:42 in the BM. The one of the secret things is the curses are there to destroy you, to make you to go through pain, rejection, and many things. But I pray for you today that may God bring you deliverance. I have a news for you that only God can save you. Read it.
4: Deuteronomy 28:45.
0: Moreover,
4: all these curses shall come.
0: All these curses. My problem here is sometimes you are going through many things, but you are refused to listen to the word of God. If God himself believe hard working, because Romans chapter 12 said it. Or see, he shall say, hard working, but doesn't mean say you put God aside and work. Combine it. May God be first. After all, the Bible, the book of Matthew said, see the kingdom of God first in his righteousness, and all that things people are dying for, you shall receive. The one of the secret things, if God didn't help you, you cannot help yourself.
1: My God.
0: May God help you today. Why there's too much wickedness in this earth? Why? There's too much wickedness in this earth.
1: Jesus.
0: One day, a woman, according to her, no one proposed to her for about 3 years or 2.5 years because of Kochim Pra. For bad, so let me see. Obi Kachi was a man worried. What's it there? We see Kemunibia Kessel. Friend, you see a first Yakubu. After the prayer, Yakubu confessed. Mommy, now woman wait to fear. And every day, what did the brain sicker? And they call hospital. This cardiac hospital. Jesus. I pray for you. That testimony, so I'll pray today.
1: Yes.
0: I don't know the things you are going through.
1: My God.
0: But God will have mercy on you.
1: Amen.
0: God will save your life today.
1: Amen.
0: I'm about to end my message. But hear me and listen to me. I pray in the name of Jesus. May the hand of God rest on you. I came here to make you know that the devil sinned from the beginning.
1: Jesus.
0: And no man will go through men finance. There's something wrong somewhere.
1: Something is wrong.
0: Jesus.
1: Amen.
0: So that you can see how people are wicked in this earth. But I never saw what you are saying. When you meet me, you are meeting me, and now, set to free. Away, yes, to Christo Timo. When you are in Pedan and Sir, no far or GMO. Away, yes, to Christo Timo. The Bible said, anyone you run to God should give you rest. Don't you go for a testimony here? Because they believe, though they are in the houses, but when you are 5 years menstrual pain. Unyami ifriho. Titi me. Everything is about prayer. This Kaivin Sanctuary, I watch Motelego Road, Kissing Village Junction. When you go punch in the show, faster and show one, no me don't to be a don't for now. Never in the show. Be up between our frame is here 0244-377-540. 0244-377-540 and NASA 0246-23-22-24 0246-23-22-24 When you go point show around counter in
5: Syria, where Kaivin Sanctuary, the house of prayer. Praise the Lord. Praise the Lord. Me testimony mood pa na me chanting tia. Me am bitna he am ye djuma osia de equates. Na the tio man say Christ VC sanctuary. I sorry no, in fact. Aboa me pa pa pa pa pa pa pa pa. Me hu bebi am kan fi na me hu bebi am kwan kodu. Na before me ba ha no, in fact, my concern no so bibiri, me chi bibiri. And at this time my just say I have me last talk. Me kwasor pia bio. My testimony and say, I'm a science student because school for Penny Secondary School, science student. Those days now I'm a science student, you know, to be frank, I'm a man kasa kasa mitu bichra liye. The tell my answer say, nyankumo mami, wisdom, power, friend, wisdom. 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Ah, I'm with Timifie. Lucifer, Timifie, ain't you know. Abrabo bia, mabo bia, no, enkusiaka, enkusi who? Because University of Ghana, because certificates. Last Friday, me Bahano, me just friend me cancel or see me was certificate bibri. I don't pray. Most University of Ghana certificates bibri. University of Ghana, I'm going to get 3 certificates from University of Ghana. Me certificate in Ghana, I'm going to share ball also. A junior friend, a junior dear, now I'm going to send a staffer to do so.
6: Somebody give a lot of shout out, please.
7: Pastor God, take the glory.
5: And you know, I have prophecy, I'm a major prophet Louis Makaya. On my prophecy, I share my certificates. Yeah, that's a balasso. And look for my nanny. Now, Mammy,
6: you also are nanny.
5: Now, Mammy, you can cry, just say, now, Babu, my dear, papa, papa, papa, papa. Me worry, me, you're answering me about Asrehanum. Now, so tell the beer. A baboy, problem, everyday problem, everyday problem. That's why Nam and Musra and what Christ BC Sanctuary, you know. You're breaking up. I'm Musa for me from Lucifer, I'm with TV, you know, I'm with my brother. Me worry for close to 7-8 years. No, I'm with my me a wedding, powerful wedding. I want to know how I want to find a work from my will be. Me kawe edie ashe nyankupo no yamse. Where you make your how near to see you. Let us me alone, my certificate. I'm going to ball as soon as I know. Yankupo, you may feel hard no moon. Yankupo, I'm a me post a fellow detective chief inspector. Me at most here, dear quarters.
6: As I go, take all the glory.
5: It's an assembly, Mr. Bring now ball as soon as you know. Not promise you, grandma. Me promise you, ma, to be frank. Bear 8 years, I'm promising, ma. Major bomb time, I made him sell with me so. I'm a promise you, ba. Me move from the rank of corporal. Let me get jump on me to inspector.
6: Kasenyame born into sweater, Kasenyame, Kase God. Lift your hands and say, Father, take all the glory.
5: And let you know, me fear before me from Lucifer. Almost I could see me, she said, see me, be you. Now I could be grandma, mamma, could be tree. Omo, I should see me. Major, who is there? Omri Kojai, I should see me nine. Sabe Baba who pay in the Omri Kojai, I should see me nine. It's a country, Omo Pesavaso. And also, no, Major. Prophet Louis Makaya. I am going to say, I want to know. Break here.
6: Pastor God, take the glory.
5: That's me, the Kunim. I'm a member saying, call you, me, a UN appointment.
6: Wanted, or can you? Anyone you deserve UN appointment, may God give it to you in Jesus' name. Receive a UN appointment in the name of Jesus.
5: Me, a UN appointment, may call the Dafoe. In fact, Nyankupon, I'm so a year. Great miracles. Because I'm a bomb pire, I'm a Bible for now, so for now, I can't be. Now, just me, you know, I'm a United Nations staff. I'm a United Nations police for now, I'm a trauma there. Now, just me, I'm a United Nations for now, the FBB movement police. What about local parents, my fellow rebels? I'm from rebels, no. I'm a Jane Yakra. I'm a Jane Yakra. I'm a Jane Yakra. nya na omufa na mbe yaguma na so ye de mpaibo ne nya mesifre it me as transform mu as sound mu and this church next church government of Sudan na bi sa chiro made ye enti yakopo ye me fi o haum amba put me potential na yakopo so de mama no yakopo ajini nyina de mama me da yakopo ase amen.
6: Yana tacho yakopo God take all the glory, lift your two hands up and say God take all the glory.

0: The first day my sister Aisha invited me for a prayer meeting, I was going through many things. I was like, why should I travel this distance to come and pray?
1: You are from where?
0: From Afienya. So the first day I came, Daddy prayed for me. There was multiple deliverances. He gave me direction. He told me there was cancer in my body.
1: Hey.
0: I knew there was something in my left breast, but it didn't even occur to me that it was any illness.
1: Unless you meet a prophet.
0: Yes.
1: That's the reason why the grace of God has ordained me as a prophet. May God take the glory.
0: So,
1: wow. Is it a powerful testimony?
0: Yes. Okay. After going through all the directions that he gave me, one day I was just examining myself and I realized that a long time lump that I had in the breast
1: has vanished. Every lump on your breast, may that lump vanish now. Let every cancer leave you now. Shout, I believe it. Wow.
0: I had weakness.
1: If you have a testimony you didn't share, the sickness will come back.
0: I had weakness in my body every time, and my work demands that I go up and down. But I saw that I had received strength.
1: Wow.
0: And then one thing. My marriage was getting some way.
1: Hey.
0: The first time I came, Daddy said, there was a throne. I sat on the chair. And then Daddy said, be enthroned in your marriage.
1: Wow.
0: I actually didn't hear. It was my sister who told me after.
1: Be enthroned in your marriage. Be enthroned in your office.
0: And I give God all the glory. Things have begun to change. My family is now united. Everything is going on well.
1: My family now is what? United. May your family be united. God has healed cancer. Every cancer in your body, may that cancer vanish now in Jesus' name. They didn't operate you, remove the ball. The thing has vanished.
0: Yes. Yes, Daddy.
1: They didn't cut you and collect money.
0: No, Daddy.
1: The thing has vanished.
0: Yes, Daddy.
1: Are you aware?
0: Yes, Daddy.
1: Somebody clap for Jesus. Say, God, take all the glory. You are blessed.
2: Wonderful, wonderful. Father, take all the glory. Where Christ is central, my father, my bishop, Bishop Louis Makaya. And we bring the upper D4 on tone toes on tone. The military man or Kasa. That is how my father was preaching, destroy the destroyer.
3: Yes, Lord.
2: Are you listening to me? It's Obibiara Obatras say. Oh, my time for a transfer. Because I didn't say the UTM did 2 minutes. Isaiah chapter 1 say Shenkom. Chapter 2 or
3: Shenkom. 3.
2: Chapter 3 or Shenkom. 4 or Shenkom. And 5 or say. But chapter 6 was the day he was here die.
3: I saw the Lord.
2: It is certain people they must destroy. You can be a man of God. Things are not working for God. And go for you or Brabomo. Almost how I came with Brabomo. And more beyond Drefia now down. And my also for being Ganja say, yes, you see a mumpire my account for. As you used to go to the Ruby, you know. Luke chapter 19. Was it Luke chapter 19, verse number 27? Was it your own person, me, Jesus? Your own person. The unperson, me for my inia diso, mo for me na me de mi nkulo. Oso to obi person obe ware. Ana o to obi person obra bo me su ye. Obi ana diso obe mo be wa asasi so. Obi de yare aye de atoso. Obi su wi asia ba mo stress na dia sa. O to ye nsia ne mo pa ye. Na de o ha o no. Ye nyi ni fi o ma. Ye o no fi o obra bo. Yes, for see you are exposed. Na o ti mi to. That is how Sajuman will destroy the destroyer.
3: Yeah.
2: Who is the destroyer? Bible says in the book of Esther chapter 7. Bible says a bra, a compassion of the kaya, and on him are SND prayer. Chapter 10. Bible says, I dear not help and I am a
3: corner. Over 10 years.
2: Over 10 years. I dress here.
3: I'll
2: be up to the near so. I dress to be another sister. Oh, I'll be able to see you here. And I'm going to be with that. At your Kumbiaso, a Kumbiaso. I was it. the mother of a carrier. Was made the idea.
4: Yeah,
2: the book of Genesis, man. Was it? And the city of Jericho has been closed. Nobody is able to enter. And nobody is also coming out. And Kofu Abrabona Yabon. What do you mean? What will be? I don't mean to
3: me
2: today. Because of what we are saying, what we are saying about the tell. What they are ever told. We just can't control you. We just cannot hear
3: that.
2: We are going to be the person die or the money to be
3: charged.
2: Yes, your car is in Central, man. The house of prayer, my father, Bishop Louis Makaya. Me, one was a one with the old one was on your boy, who knew nine. I know back a crowd of us all have been doing. And now this old man will be a
3: war.
2: And now this old man will be, who was the bonsam, was the bonsam at 350 years here, or yeah, the, or yeah, boy. If you are Sasia, if you have a sasia and where they or your bonnie, it's baby will be one son and one waka. No one ma four cars with your sons are one in a positive David. And you can be a one person may poor. Mahu many bedier as I as a young girl, more for the
3: brevet.
2: Namisena bravo. It's in Yamek crowd people, reference chapter 11 verse. 8 years of freedom. Yamek crowd people, they are all howling. Yamek say, send. Yanciana, one and I, yes, I will be the movie. Yanciana, also for ministry and Kosso.
3: And Kosso.
2: Why, Kosso? Why, ministry, Fibbe? Oh, and Kosso. I don't quote, not Isaiah, so soon. Isaiah, Munyamian, when you know, but as so, Isaiah, and you'll be on more Sankum. Bible said one day, Jeremiah transited in Jeremiah chapter 12, and some of the book, I mean, some of the men, tell me, I said,
4: you,
2: I better than Jeremiah, I
4: said,
2: as Jeremiah, and tell me, I said, Jeremiah, say, well, and Yamasian young woman, but Jeremiah, by yourself, by watching. Who became about yourself calling or when it's a calling you? Yamia fell.
4: Oh, yes.
2: But soon, maybe so one, no beer will never decent.
4: My God,
2: and so what? One peer for a bachelor. A fellow. But Revelation is the same.

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1: Be enthroned in your marriage.
0: Say awari na ye ye, awari na so, aso aso aso aso. 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You are going through the same problem. Mm. The same amane no.
1: The same.
0: E repeating no sa every day now and then.
1: The same.
0: The same. Obi tie en. Mini wan kaye chana pa me ba sorry fi onmo. Problem now come no it's not bigger than God. That's what I'm trying to tell you. The problem that you are going through is not bigger than God. If Jabez be born pie, then you go from allergy in the coast. I'm a year the city cry to Jabez. Your case will it's not far from Jabez problem. Jacob Angel at in Tamia. Angel ni tiny ni death date in ni deep. Your problem is not bigger than Jacob's own.
2: Abraham. Mm. I'm free of for the way for Abraham. Sarah was Saria. It will be beyond your good point, your destiny.
0: That's a son.
2: Abraham, Acts chapter 3, alcohol. What a beautiful gate.
0: Beautiful gate.
2: Because I was on them, Ash. Would you was on them go for grow? Who does you, Bunny? I saw my God,
0: yeah.
2: Abraham, the beautiful gate, but only angel or a fairy, the only soul of one, one, you be one in Bimuda. It's all anybody will be only a mania encounter. Your life will never be the same.
1: Never, only baby. Oh, Jacob, I said, okay, you see, the Lord was in this place and I knew not. Young Copon, our Christ Vision Sanctuary. Good, the obedience, say, oh. May curse him where he has some words, but here he bought second case of the 5:2. No, second case of the 5. No, it says, I said, crappy one, a crappy wine. No, I'll say, go so for bit of a boy.
0: Second king,
1: second case of the 5. No. Send your bit here, yeah. Oh, Jacob curse him. Oh, Jacob, I declare you only bought for the 10th time, you know. Obit here, you say, yeah. Send here, come Christ Vision Sanctuary, once him. Send here, come with you for Makaya, once him.
0: Yeah,
1: now. 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wo be ba keke. Now what tears who names and young coupon to Christ with you? What names that would give for Macan and coupon and Abbasso, Eddie or Jennifer, Eddie Jacob, and Melanie Bad also. Why is the prodigal son? Was it and he came to himself?
0: Self.
1: And was a Messiah Makufi. Eddie and Wabahoda. And our giant alcohol. But you wouldn't moon himself on our solution.
0: One
1: to the moon, my brother.
0: Second Kings 5 verse 1.
1: Verse 1.
0: Now Naaman.
1: Now Naaman,
0: captain of the host of the king of Syria.
1: See, Bible say no, you're captain of the host of the king of Syria. Everyone say well, or your commander, general commander.
0: Was a great man with his master and honorable.

0: Abrabana Obono. We any petit rule. Was he was a great man and honorable. Why is a Jabez? Now, say Jabez was honorable among his brethren. It's not quite a Jabez, no. Where I said, Naman, or only a bully so obedi, only a bully so any packets here. What was that? We said, well, to me, who's the way you're in a particular Abusani? Why no obedi here, Wabusani? Obedi here, Wabusani?
1: Because by him, the Lord had given deliverance unto Syria.
0: Bible say, by him, the Lord has given deliverance unto. And now you are no monketwa. The only baby are no monketwa. Wait here, madam, we best here. We have one more bra. Ah, we are crossing. Eh, yeba, we na kosi shengunya.
1: Ah, we na wako fan kunya na ba.
0: We have a six man, we kosi shengunya.
1: We have a fan kunya.
0: We have one more bra. Hence, we are saying, "Nenti sa,
1: baby,
0: nenti sa,
1: baby."
0: And nothing that we are uti eme me to me message we are tongue cra. And after we say,
1: "Yes, Lord."
0: But Monday ane tu ana mosofu yango yenge ne temkra ni yango.
1: He was also a mighty man in valor.
0: When you notice, we say, "Me chira we say, send me nyango po bo ono e ni yangu nemo." And yes, ana uti. We are ni patiti ru.
1: Yeah.
0: We are ni pakesi.
1: Yeah.
0: Now so. Now, so painty, the BI BC Bassa. Bassa over two Namu Mikasha, Sari Yatunka, Yanko, Yanko,
1: but he was a leper.
0: That was one day.
1: Leper,
0: a leper. Oye Quata,
1: Versu.
0: Minimo now soon. Now, so the Abu Nippa Bia. What would tell me Minimo now so long? Not even Vestuno.
1: And the Syrian had gone out by companies.
0: No, my Pico.
1: And brought. And had brought away captives out of the land of Israel.
0: A
1: little maid. And she waited on Naaman's wife. And she said unto her mistress, God. God, my Lord, were with the prophet that is in Samaria.
0: Oh my God. Wasi, anka ohini nama, anka owo baby owo free bana, eya Samaria na, anka odifo biwo, odifo ya friend odifo makaya, odifo wanto boko tonto sto tonya dwa, odifo wanto oil.
1: Yes, Lord.
0: Asore fi yeni express yeni la bi awo ho
1: Debi
0: se we ye express
1: Debi
0: e pesa mi ko hu difo se na metia la envelope bi eni wa ye cheche asan wo ko hu difo wo wu tie mi wo di ani se o ka den u be tu anamo
1: no oba
0: because on aba one can be o say if my master was with onim onini na was Samaria
1: with the prophet that is in Samaria
0: wo say ka wo difo no wo Samaria no.
1: For he would recover him of his leprosy.
0: What did you get out?
1: Debbie.
0: Ebi, I will seek another year to an asset.
1: I see.
0: As you know, you have one boka.
1: Ah.
0: Awariana, your basta. Yariabi Dowso.
1: Yes, Lord.
0: Who believe me, Nibu, how a Dowso.
1: A bakramba.
0: A banema. My God.
1: Style, Ben, on your
0: head. Oh, Jesus. Ujina, so says the Bujano. As to Bama crying out,
1: Debbie.
2: I didn't get started.
0: My God.
2: Bible said, I have not be your baby at the man.
0: Now I cannot do it, baby. Oh, my God.
2: Can I send an answer? I didn't see it. Give you a tear. I made you a bit of a business ability.
0: My God.
2: Oh, Fiona, if you cry.
0: Jesus.
2: I'm pretty on the bus. Now, correct, and I'm getting tear. The other demon said, Messiah, and I didn't. Because all your star will be the wallet. I'm so old. Maybe I hold. That's the most of some three more. I'm a cousin, which was a head. Said, you obey when you might check your personal how be alone. That is who say, say we be our, be an, be nyanzi do ye di. It is not about your condition. It is
1: the word. They sleep not too.
2: Yeah. Until we think I about five, we should be an problem to solve. We be person who abla boss say.
0: My God.
2: Adi be a no yem person. They say we be an gasan yem. It is my baby. Be a we be a.
0: Yeah.
2: Be a number CCA.
0: Yes.
2: Yeah. Man number for CCA. Ofre. Yeah. No bomb pie. Yeah. Chro. You must jump pie na on person beba. Babo mo di ane de ne bra. Pie na obese ye bomb ande ye be bomb. Ye mumu no eno e fancy. A fancy, you sure Kavish is
0: central. Kavish is central.
2: Maybe I will be an offre Bishop Bombire. I must see a number me 0246
0: 0246
2: 20.
1: 3
2: 3 22 24